0: ever been part of something like this. The idea is you sing a song and you change the world, and each year that song that, you know, different schools sign up to sing, they get sponsors and donors, and that funds, those funds raise money to go back into the Indigenous Literacy Foundation to make more books in language, to go to different communities to showcase their language.
1: That's Aboriginal rapper Dobby there. He's just worked on a song with students in Barorana for the Indigenous Literacy Foundation's Busking for Change campaign. The song's been written in Murawari. The Indigenous Literacy Foundation raises money to give Indigenous kids in remote communities access to books in language. And moving the sport, Jacob Italiano has been ruled out of the Socceroos World Cup game against Paraguay tomorrow due to a leg injury. He injured his groin at training this week. The Socceroos play Paraguay at midday tomorrow, Australian Eastern Standard Time. And if you have a story or news you'd like to share, or if there's something happening in your community that you want to let us know about, you can always send an email to news@nirs.org.au. So that's news@nirs.org.au. Or message us on Facebook, Instagram, or LinkedIn. And that's been the latest from NIRS News. Thanks for joining me.
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mob. It's about 6.5 minutes past 8 o'clock now on Noongar Radio. Thursday, June the 25th. Happy Friday Eve, everybody. Let's take a look at the weather. It's about 12 degrees out there at the moment, but it's going to get all the way up to 22 degrees today here in Boorloo. It'll be sunny. Winds will be nor-easterly, 20 to 30 kilometres per hour. Fire danger will be moderate. UV moderate also, with a minimum of 10 degrees tonight. Enjoy it while it lasts. And then 19 degrees and showers for Friday, 18 and showers for Saturday and Sunday, 19 and showers for Monday, 16 and showers for Tuesday, and 18 with showers easing for Wednesday. And we get the SMS line if you wish to participate this morning. What have I got here? Ah, Lee, audio slave, show me how to live. I can do that one for you. I hope you have a great morning. Where are we? Audio slave, show me how to live.

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1: It's almost 16 minutes past 8 o'clock and I've got Carl from Manners Traffic on. One morning, Carl, what's happening out there?
2: Good morning, Mark. There's been a crash on One River Road heading southbound after Beach Road. Left lane is closed and the traffic is heavy in the area. Please drive with caution. And a breakdown on Kanana Freeway heading northbound at South Street. Right lane is partially blocked and the traffic is slow on approach. Also, a permanent ramp location change on New Mitchell Freeway heading northbound exit to Cranup Road is now open. The new exit is approximately 500 metres south of its previous location. Please be aware and follow signage. Drive safely and as latest on main roads.
1: Thank you, Carl. Okay, you guys, let's have a look at the SMS line, see if there's anyone still listening. Ooh, we've got Harry from Wiluna. Morning, Harry. Dedicated a song, Brooks and... dedicated to newly engaged couple Fletcher and Courtney. Neon Moon by Brooks and Dunn. I can do that for you.

0: Live across Bulli, you're on breakfast with Mark Patrick on Noongar Radio.
1: Yes, you certainly are. It's about 21 minutes past 8 o'clock now on Noongar Radio. Thursday, June the 25th. Happy Friday Eve, everybody. Hope your morning's going well. Having a look at the SMS line, still a bit of room for yours. Go right ahead. You've got about 8.5 minutes. Here's the Church Under the Milky Way news coming up.

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6: This is Air News West in Australia. I'm Lee Harrison. Investigators from Canberra will arrive at the scene of a fatal plane crash near Northern today. A 76-year-old man died late yesterday morning when a replica of a World War II-era Spitfire fighter crashed in the locality of Melbourne. The Australian Transport Safety Bureau says its investigators should have a preliminary report ready within 8 weeks. WA police are reviewing their responses to Virginia Giuffre, the 41-year-old who alleged she was a victim of sex trafficker Jeffrey Epstein, died by suicide last year after claiming her estranged husband had physically assaulted her. Commissioner Cole Blanche says all interactions with Ms. Giuffre will be reviewed.
7: We attend and are called to over 100,000 cases of family violence every year. I want to make sure we've done our job properly. We invest a lot in training of our police officers. We have body-worn video, so our reviews can be quite thorough.
6: A prestigious artificial intelligence program is launching in WA. 25 university graduates will be selected for the fellowship run by Faculty, one of Europe's biggest AI companies. Defence Minister Paul Papalia says it's only the second AI fellowship in the world.
8: Their fellowship essentially prepares graduates for work in the real world, so going from the academic environment, a short, intense period of training to prepare them to deliver to either government agencies or the private sector.
6: To sport now, former Carlton coach Michael Voss expects Josh Fraser to be put through the process to become the club's new coach. The Blues are in finals contention after 5 consecutive wins under Fraser. He's repeatedly ruled himself out of the role, but Voss says he'd be happy to see Fraser take the top job.
9: The only reason you don't entertain it is that maybe there's a fear of a recurrence, you know, it not working in the past,
10: because
9: so therefore we don't go for it again, possibly. I would have thought from looking from afar and from, you know, some of the results that are happening, I'd be surprised if at a minimum he wasn't put through the process.
6: Sydney has swung a selection surprise with Peter Laddams named to partner Brody Grundy in the ruck against Brisbane tonight. The Swans also regaining Errol Goulden and Tom McCartan. And Chris O'Connell, Tristan Schoolcate and Dane Sweeney are all into the final round of qualifying for Wimbledon. This is Air News Western Australia.
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13: Yes, you certainly are. It's about 26 and a half minutes to 9 o'clock now on Noongar Radio. Thursday, June the 25th. Be Friday Eve, everybody. What do we got? Oh, good grief. This one says, good morning. This is a random ask, but any song from the Spice Girls, please. Beck, what are you doing to me? Here's the Spice Girls, Wannabe.

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1: And it's 18 and a half minutes to 9 o'clock. I've got Belinda from Main Roads Traffic online. Morning, Belinda. What's happening out there?
2: Morning, Mark. There is a lot going on. A breakdown Mounts Bay Road westbound after Point Lewis Rotary in Crawley has the left lane blocked. Traffic is heavy there. A breakdown as well on Mitchell Freeway northbound at Hay Street in the Perth CBD has the right lane partially blocked. Traffic is heavy on approach all the way back to Canning Highway, so please merge carefully through there. A breakdown as well on Kwinana Freeway northbound at South Street in Bateman has the right lane closed by incident response. Traffic there is slow on approach in conjunction with the morning peak, so please merge safely around that one. And in some good news, that earlier crash on Wanneroo Road southbound after Beach Road in Belga has cleared. All lanes are open now, but police remain on site and vehicles are on the verge. Traffic is still heavy in the area. Drive safely. That's the latest from Main Roads.
1: Thank you, Belinda. Okay, you guys, back to music time. Here's Pearl Jam. 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
1: Yes, and it's about 10 minutes to 9 o'clock now on Noongar Radio, Thursday, June the 25th. Happy Friday Eve, everybody. Take it easy out there on the roads today, won't you? And it's going to be raining tomorrow, so definitely take it easy tomorrow morning on the way to work. I will be. I'll catch you back here at 6 a.m. Keep looking up, you mob. Seriously, I've been looking deep into the files from Epstein. Good grief.

9 o'clock now on Long Island Radio, Thursday, June the 25th. Happy Friday Eve, everybody. Take it easy out there on the roads today, won't you? And it's going to be raining tomorrow, so definitely take it easy tomorrow morning on the way to work. I will be. I'll catch you back here at 6 a.m. Keep looking up, you mob. Seriously, I've been looking deep into the files from Epstein. Good grief. It's like diving into a cesspit. I shall bring you some revelations when I find them. It's despairingly disgusting. Here's Tupac, Changes. Catch you tomorrow morning at 6 a.m.

0: Australia, the City of Rockingham invites you to celebrate Ngarok Week on Noongar Boodja at our free community day. 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

0: Hey there, Harrison Peterson here from NIRS News, coming to you from the lands of the Yuggera and Turrbal peoples. Australia's terror threat level doesn't accurately describe the multiple threats facing the country. Australia's current level is probable, which means there's a greater than 50% chance of a terror attack happening within 12 months. Australian Security Intelligence Organisation Director Mark Burgess says the definition isn't accurate.
1: Australia's terrorism threat level remains at probable, but I don't believe the system was designed for a situation like the one we face now. Probable does not tell the full story.
0: During his threat level address last night, Mr. Burgess defended the amount of money the organisation spent on counter-terrorism measures before the Bondi Beach mass shooting last December. A return permit has been issued to an Australian woman linked to terror group ISIS. The woman was handed a temporary exclusion order barring her from leaving a Syrian refugee camp. She is the last Australian woman in the camp that others have fled to return to Australia. Federal Home Affairs Minister Tony Burke has told the ABC once the woman returns to Australia, she will be monitored.
2: She will have to report and we will have to know where she lives, where she works, where she studies. If she books a ticket to anywhere for telecommunications, you cannot use any telecommunications device without 24 hours notice being given, and that applies to a phone, to an email account, to anything on the internet. Even if you want to use a public phone, it's 24 hours notice.
0: Bird flu surveillance will be increased in South Australia following the state's first confirmed case. The CSIRO has told the South Australian government an infected southern giant petrel was found at Knights Beach on June 14. South Australia's Environment Minister Emily Burke has told the ABC about 240 trained staff will be on the ground looking for other cases.
3: Surveillance will be increasing and looking at new spaces that we should be doing observations in.
0: A new political party has been launched aiming to take on the major parties. Details after this.
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5: Program sponsor.
0: A new political party says it's looking to be a facts-based alternative to the major parties. Community Strong Australia is being led by Federal Independents Sally Staggle and Allegra Spender. Members of the party will have a free vote, meaning they won't be forced into supporting legislation. They're urging other independents to join. A song co-written by Indigenous students in northwest New South Wales is sharing their language and culture with students at 100 schools across the country.
6: It's such a great concept to be part of. I've never been part of something like this. The idea is you sing a song and you change the world, and each year that song that, you know, different schools sign up to sing, they get sponsors and donors, and that funds, those funds raise money to go back into the Indigenous Literacy Foundation to make more books in language, to go to different communities to showcase their language.
0: That's Aboriginal rapper Dobby there. He's just worked on a song with students in Barorana for the Indigenous Literacy Foundation's Busking for Change campaign. The song's been written in Murawari. The Indigenous Literacy Foundation raises money to give Indigenous kids in remote communities

0: access to books in language. And moving the sport, Jacob Taliano has been ruled out of the Socceroos World Cup game against Paraguay tomorrow due to a leg injury. He injured his groin at training this week. The Socceroos play Paraguay at midday tomorrow, Australian Eastern Standard Time. And if you have a story or news you'd like to share, or if there's something happening in your community that you want to let us know about, you can always send an email to news@nirs.org.au. So that's news@nirs.org.au. Or message us on Facebook, Instagram, or LinkedIn. And that's been the latest from NIRS News. Thanks for joining me.
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2: Word of the day. Wardang Kedala, 25th of June. Blessed are the meek, for they shall inherit the earth. Matthew 5, verse 5. Dear friends and family, up on the mountain the meek gather round. Loving Lord Jesus, sweet message so sound. Gentle and humble will inherit ground. Their patient suffering will always astound. But proud and boastful shake fists at the sound. Father, forgive them. Their sins have them bound. Alleluia. Yangan and Briangati. Praise the Lord.
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0: And we broadcast from, and to all our traditional and across the beautiful country of ours, welcome Black, National Talk Black, have you saying Yarnup Strong, Uli is here, 1-800-422-416. Brewerina are children to teach Aboriginal language to thousands of students through a national music campaign. A new busking for change song co-written by Brewerina students, First Nation artists Dobby and Kelsey Iris will be performed by schools across Australia in 2026. Children from the remote New South Wales community of Brewerina will help teach Aboriginal language to thousands of students across Australia through Indigenous Literacy Foundation, ILF, 2026 Busking for Change campaign. Look, we're going to catch up a yarn now with Dobby, the Indigenous Literacy Foundation ambassador, and Minyan Nabunga, co-writer, and we do have Dobby on the line. Dobby, good morning. How are you?
1: Hey, good, thank you. How are you?
0: I'm well. Thank you very much for coming to the program. Before we start, can you let the mob know who your mob, where you're from, please?
1: Yeah, for sure. My name is Ryan Clapham. I go by Dobby, proud Filipino and Mutawari musician. My mum's from Tacloban,
0: yes,
1: in the Philippines, and my dad's from Brewerina.
0: Okay, beautiful. Big shout out to your family, your mob. Thank you so very much. Look, this is fantastic. Using music as a tool to have language front and center and bringing it to the surface. So tell us about the work you're doing there with this new operation. Thank you.
1: Yeah, for sure. So the song is called Minyan Yabanka, which in Mutawari means what's in the water. And this is a very special song that's sung by the kids of Brewerina,
0: yes,
1: of Bree in Yambar country. And it's this year's Busking for Change song. So, you know, the whole idea is sing a song and change the world. Each year, the Indigenous Literacy Foundation choose, you know, a community to work with and create a song that turns into a book or a book that turns into a song, to raise funds to make more books and spread more awareness of the amazing deadly languages across this nation. So I'm very excited that Bree is this year's Busking for Change song.
0: Yeah, beautiful. Look, fantastic. They say music is the essence of life. If that's the case, then play on. It's a powerful vehicle. It's a tool. And by putting language to it, there's the educational tool, you could say, Dobby.
1: Absolutely, you know, and not enough people know about the unique, distinct languages that we have. So I'm just over the moon that people, that kids all over the country are going to be singing in Mutawari language. And I think the kids of Bree are going to be so chuffed to
0: yes.
1: hear that.
0: And look, hats off to ILF, Indigenous Literacy Foundation, helping this vehicle, as they give juice to it, so to speak, petrol, and taking it across the country and using it as a tool. So can you tell us about how it first started for you, Dobby, in regard to music?

0: In music, yeah, I started off playing piano and then drums, and I fell in love with jazz music. But what really got me was hip hop as a young kid, around like 11 and 12 years old, listening to, you know, Lauryn Hill, Missy Elliott, Eminem, Black Eyed Peas. So, you know, they were really my, like, Snoop Dogg, you know.
1: Yeah, sure, yeah, represent.
0: Yeah, so I wanted to be like them so bad, and then what I understood later was, like, how to tell my story, and, you know, because I didn't have anyone that looked like me or sounded like me on TV or radio that was Filipino and Aboriginal until I was much older, and so, you know, hip-hop provides you with that ability to express yourself, and that I'm forever thankful for hip-hop for that.
2: Yeah, fantastic. Now, co-written as well with this Deadly track, and co-written with Kelsey Orris. Tell us about Kelsey, please.
0: Kelsey is the deadliest. She's a proud Mutawari, Yualarai, singer-songwriter.
2: Yes.
0: She's also got Yorta Yorta connections. Biggest mob. And so she's also got, you know, very close ties and relations to Bru Warriner as well. So having her on board has been, you know, has meant the world for me and for our community. You know, her connections to the children there.
2: Yes.
0: Along with Stephen Wilson Barker. We also worked with Aunty Linda, Aunty Margaret Nichols there in Bree. So to have the community involved really speaks volumes for what this song represents.
2: And you're talking aunties, you're talking elders at the table as well, which is fantastic.
0: Yeah, correct. I mean, you know, we couldn't do it without them.
2: Of course.
0: So, you know, it's really important.
2: Dobby, that's fantastic. And you're also ILF ambassador as well. Tell us how that came about, sister.
0: Yeah, well, I mean, I'm just such a big fan of the Indigenous Literacy Foundation. I think their work is wonderful, you know, and their mission to write, publish books in language, you know. Last year, they had Broom, Yawuru Country, as the song, Country Tells Us When, that was guided by Aunty Dahlia Pigram there. So to have their, you know, a book in Yawuru language, a song in Yawuru language, and then this one here in Mutawari language, you know, we're getting these books to the kids around all of the schools across the nation. It's just great work, and it's
2: fantastic.
0: Always great quality, great, you know, consultation. Yeah, big fan of them.
2: Too beautiful. Now, let's about to play your song here. Dirupi Yuan Pachalinja?
0: Yeah, that's right.
2: So
0: yeah.
2: Tell us about that, and the meaning for that, please, Dobby.
0: Sure. So Dirupi Yuan Pachalinja means the bird names himself.
2: Good.
0: And this was from my previous album, Warangu River Story, about Bru Warriner, so very fitting.
2: Good, very fitting. Excellent. We're going to play that. Good talking with you. Thank you very much. A big shout out to ILF and the work that they're doing. Also to Kelsey Orris. And thank you for sharing. Dobby, keep doing what you're doing. Spread the love, and we'll talk soon.
0: Yes, absolutely. Thanks for the yarn, and I'll speak to you soon.
2: Take care. Bye-bye.
0: Take care.
2: Beautiful yarn there. That's Dobby, the Indigenous Literacy Foundation Ambassador, and Minya Nababanka, co-writer with Kelsey Orris. And that track, that song, will be performed by schools across Australia in 2026. And also the ILF Ambassador. That's what Dobby is. I'm going to go to her track right now, so do take a listen and stay tuned to your daily program, National Talk Black, 1-800-422-416.

0: 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It is I, Trevor Tim, Trendy Trev Murray from the Curry. I come to you live from First Nation Radio Station here in Cairns on Yindingi Country. Your daily program, BBM 98.7 FM. And the program we're talking about is National Talk Black. Have you saying Yan Up Strong? Deadly number here is 1-800-422-416. 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Yan Up Strong here on your daily program, National Talk Black. Now, a new documentary shares the journey of Yolngu mothers, grandmothers, leaders and health workers to bring birthing back on country, shining a bright, powerful light on First Nation maternity care and self-determination. Look, we're going to catch up with Yan now, Professor Laupa Mirapulama and Sarah Ireland, Charles Darwin University, and talk about this deadly space. Good morning. How are you?
1: Good morning.
0: Who are you? Professor Laupa, are you there?
2: Yes.
0: Yes.
2: I'm here.
0: Hello, Professor, and Sarah Ireland as well, yes?
1: Yo, I'm here too.
0: Lovely.
1: And we have two of the senior Jacamere coordinators with us as well.
0: Beautiful. And a big hello to everybody. Good morning to you all.
2: Good morning.
0: So we're talking about birthing on country. Look, 60,000 years. It's just natural, you know what I mean, when we're talking about birthing on country. Tell us about this space and tell us how it's happening and, look, who's involved. And sure, coming from our mothers, our grandmothers, leading the way, bringing birthing back on country. This is beautiful. Please enlighten us. Thank you.
1: Thanks, Trevor. This is Sarah, and I'm sitting with Laupa. Mm. And you're right that birthing on country is the natural way to do it, but we know that the system has been colonised, and it's really hard for people to do it Yolngu way.
0: Yes.
1: And this is where Laupa's vision is coming to life.
0: Fantastic.
1: Murray, did you want to talk about birthing on country?
2: Yeah.
1: Why it's important?
2: Birthing on country is important for Yolngu people.
0: Mm.
2: We are making it strong to follow that journey from the way back in '60s or more.
0: Yes.
2: But we would like to make it alive to lead that pathway for generations. So we can still use our knowledge.
0: Mm. You're saying bringing it back to life, and that's what we're doing about giving life. Isn't it beautiful? Auntie, so when you look at this work and we're talking about it, we've got elders, our female elders at the table, so to speak, that are all for this and guiding and supporting our young ones, our young mothers coming through, yes?
1: Yo, that's correct, Trevor. What's so amazing about Laupa's Jacamere program is it's innovating a whole workforce of young women as Jacamere, as doulas.
0: Yes.
1: And I've got Rosemary Gunjaramboy, who's going to speak to you about what the doulas, the Jacamere, do for the pregnant women in Gullawinkle.
0: Go ahead, Rosemary. Thank you, sis.
2: It's about Jacamere. Yolngu, we've got 17 Yolngu ladies who works for Jacamere.
0: Jacamere,
2: They are to nurture the pregnant ladies all the way from the start right up to
0: 9 months later. Yes, to the birth. Beautiful. Fantastic. And how young are we talking for the Jacamere's?
1: We've got an age range that is quite large. Good. So we've got some young women who haven't had babies themselves.
0: Okay.
1: And we've got middle-aged women who may have had one or two. And then we've also got experienced grandmothers.
0: Beautiful, beautiful. Now, this is women's business. No men at the table, of course.
2: Yeah.
0: Okay.
2: And that is the law that
0: the
2: we are
0: law.
2: Following.
0: Yes, yes. Thank you.
2: Yolngu Miala, because what you have heard before from what Laupa was saying,
0: yes,
2: it is Yolngu mothers journey.
0: Like a journey, yep.
2: Of course. How they give birth in long time.
0: Mm. So true women's business, auntie.
2: Yes.
0: Yes. Thank you. Thank you.
2: And they are formed by your womiyalak, how to nurture, support, giving strengthening power for your ladies, miyalak, supporting. Your to your work, uplifting your knowledge, the wisdom to pass it on, to carry on the journey of those two sisters.
0: Yeah, beautiful. This is so powerful. Auntie, I got goosebumps here. When you look at this work, is it all green light? Is it all confirmed in regard to government ticking the box, allowing this to happen? Is that the case in regard, Sarah?
1: We have managed to secure 3 years funding for the Dakamir program to continue.
0: Yes.
1: But we've released a documentary that we're going to screen today for the first time.
0: Lovely.
1: To really highlight the need for a birth centre in Gullawinkul.
0: Yeah, beautiful.
1: And the Dakamiri are stepping up and saying that they want to reclaim that space and have birthing back on the island.
0: So have we had any births on country since we've started? And how long have you been running for?
1: So at the moment, all of the women in Gullawinkul are evacuated for childbirth to a regional centre and sent a long way.
0: Yes.
1: Occasionally, women do have their babies at home, but it's without the support that they deserve.
0: Thank you. And here's the platform now. Here's the vehicle now that can give the support.
1: That is
0: correct.
1: With
0: Jacamira at the table.
1: Yes, they're leading the way.
0: Beautiful.
1: They've also innovated their own training certificate that uses the wisdom from both Yulno and Western medical systems.
0: Yes. So, Sarah, you yourself, Associate Professor, Sarah Ireland, how did this come about for you and in regard to Charles Darwin University, please?
1: So Charles Darwin University has allowed us all to collaborate with the Gullawinkul community through multiple research grants.
0: Yes.
1: And I find myself here because of my relationship with Professor Mapalama.
0: Mm.
1: I'm a midwife myself.
0: Yes.
1: And have a background in working in remote communities.
0: Mm.
1: And I have a big heart for Yulno. And making space for them to self-determine their own maternity services.
0: Well, like I said, 60,000 years, we've been giving birth for 60,000 years. I think we know what we're doing when we're talking about giving birth. Our people are professors in that field.
1: I completely agree. And it wasn't just giving birth, it was flourishing and thriving and creating really strong nations.
0: Yes.
1: That the rest of Australia has so much to learn from.
0: Yeah. Well, a big shout out to the aunties. Love the work that you're doing. Stay strong. And Professor Sarah, thank you for sharing as well. Professor LaRupa, thank you. Please keep in touch and, give life to our beautiful Piccaninnies.
2: Yeah, thank you. Thank you very much.
0: All the best. Have a great day. Keep smiling.
2: Yeah.
1: Thanks.
0: Thank you. Bye-bye.
2: Oh,
0: beautiful yarn there. And that's Professor LaRupa, May Lama. And also we have Professor Sarah Ireland, Charles Darwin University. And a new documentary captures mission to bring birthing back on country. And there it is. Look, fantastic. This is the 21st century. We are alive and kicking well in 21st century, 60,000 years, and we're not going nowhere. Have you saying Yarn Up Strong here on your daily program. National Talk Black, 1-800-422-416.
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0: Yeah, beef over rump. Trevor Tim here, Trendy Trev Murray from Nakoa, your host of your daily program, National Talk Black. 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And we go across the nation thanks to NERS, National Digital Radio Service. Have your saying yarn up strong, 1-800-422-416. Now, new program giving Aboriginal women leaving custody a homeward chance. A life-changing program to help Aboriginal women who are leaving custody avoid homelessness and find secure housing is paving the way to turn lives around. Look, with that, we're going to catch up a yarn now with Denise Awenko-Broppy, a legal aid and New South Wales solicitor. And we have Denise on the line. Denise, good morning. How are you?
1: I'm well, thank you. How are you?
0: I'm good. Thank you very much for coming to the program. Before we start, can you let the mob know who your mob, where you're from, please?
1: So my name's Denise. I'm not First Nations. I'm actually...
0: We claim you. Thank you. Continue, sorry.
1: Yeah, I'm not First Nations. So I'm actually a Ghanaian Australian. I'm of African descent. But I have the privilege of working on Darawal Country in South Sydney.
0: Thank you. Well, we claim you. Thank you very much. So we've got a new program here. Thank you. Giving Aboriginal women leaving custody a homeward chance. Look, when you're talking about the necessities in life, a home is

0: the foundation of then a future that you can build upon, yes?
1: That's absolutely right, Trevor. I think housing is the foundation. It's the gateway to be able to address everything else that you need to in your life, whether it's employment or health or family. You can't do any of that without secure housing, and that's why the program is so important.
0: Look, fantastic. And then here we live on the Big Island, Australia. We have a housing crisis. So enlighten us, please, how you got houses out at your fingertips to share and to care for our women leaving custody.
1: Yeah, okay. So the Homeward Sisters program, it's a joint initiative between Legal Aid New South Wales, Homes New South Wales and Corrective Services New South Wales. And the purpose of it is to really remove the barriers that we know that Aboriginal and Torres Strait Islander women access as they're getting ready to leave custody. The way that it works is before women are released, they get referred to a lawyer, and the lawyer addresses any issues that might stop them from getting housing upon release from custody.
0: Yes.
1: The beauty of it is that, you know, this year alone, we've had over 245 referrals, meaning that we've actually reached over two-thirds of Aboriginal women in custody. And I think now we've got about 38 of those women who've now been housed since the program began. So it's an incredible program. It doesn't give us access exactly to houses, but it means that we're removing the barriers that stop women from being housed.
0: Well, exactly. And it looks like they've got housing. Then, like I said, the foundation of their future is a strong foundation. If you're talking homelessness, then that leads to desperation. And desperate people do desperate things, and before you know it, we're talking about a swivel door and they're back in custody, if that's the case. Isn't that right?
1: That's exactly right. And we also know that it's not just the women, right? So we hope to help the women, but often I think we found that it was about 68% of the women, one, were previously homeless, and about 64% have children under 18.
0: Yes.
1: And so if we can address their housing, we're also providing a safe space for their families. We're trying to avoid them from having their kids taken and put into care. And I think the program, the beautiful benefit of it is that it actually, it helps with family reunification.
0: Yes.
1: If someone has a place to stay, they can have their kids put back in their care.
0: Good.
1: And that can do wonders for the rest of their life as well.
0: It can, yeah, that's right. And so with the housing, then we're talking about unemployment pension, you could say, funds coming in, pay rent, what have you, buying groceries, all of the above, and opportunity then to go and apply for work.
1: That's exactly right. I mean, I can even tell you a bit about a case study of one of our clients.
0: Please.
1: Yeah, so we were named, you know, Tracy. She's been identified, but she's a 53-year-old Gimilaroi Wiradjuri woman who was released from custody. She fell into homelessness, and she had a really bad chronic lung disease as well as mental illness. She was forced to live in a tent during really harsh winter.
0: Yes.
1: Through Homeward Sisters, she was actually able to get priority housing, and that then led to her being housed in an area where she can access her supports, get her health care. She's on the ground floor, so, you know, her health condition's being addressed there as well. And now she's 12 months from being released. So she's been released for 12 months, and she feels really optimistic and really happy.
0: Good.
1: So we're seeing that the program is really, it's cutting that cycle of recidivism of people going back into custody, like you were talking about, because it gives them that safe space to address all the other problems that are going on.
0: Look, hats off to Homeward Sisters. Look, it's working, it's fantastic. And as I said, when we talk about necessities of life, we're talking about shelter, we're talking about accommodation, but it gives the foundation to build a future, so to speak, you know. And beginning's half done, and they do then have a vision to what they can become.
1: Yeah, no, you're exactly right. We also know that women who don't have safe space or safe place to stay are at a higher risk of domestic violence as well. So that's another element where having housing means that we can protect our women as well.
0: Look, fantastic. So how long is this a new program? How long has it been operating for?
1: Oh, so it began as a pilot last year, and it ran for 6 months, and because it's doing so well, it's actually now becoming an ongoing program that's being managed by Legal Aid.
0: Yeah.
1: So it's a little bit over

0: over a year now.
1: Fantastic. And look, success breeds success. When you talk about that beautiful sister, Tracy, who's got a foundation there, and 12 months later, living a good life, it just proves that it works, and let's keep it going. And we should be templating it across the country, should we not?
0: I entirely agree with you. We couldn't be doing it without without the women. I think that their willingness to trust us and to trust our advocacy of them, I think, is so important. So we're really grateful to be able to provide these outcomes for them.
1: Denise, thank you so very much for sharing. Look, beautiful work that you guys are doing. Let's keep it going. And big shout out to our beautiful sisters out there, but also an opportunity for our brothers to follow in suit.
0: Yeah, it's been lovely speaking with you. Thank you for the time.
1: You take care, Denise. Keep smiling. Bye-bye.
0: Okay, bye.
1: Beautiful yarn there. That's Denise Winko-Broppy, Legal Aid New South Wales solicitor, and talking about a new program giving Aboriginal women leaving custody a homeward chance. So Homeward Sisters is a joint initiative of Legal Aid New South Wales, Homes New South Wales, and Correctiveness New South Wales to remove barriers for Aboriginal and Torres Strait Islander women access housing assistance for when they leave custody. And fantastic. Just not a handout, but a hand up. And that's so deadly that is happening. So big shout out to the all involved, all stakeholders. And this is your daily program, National Talk Black. Have your say in Yarn Up Strong, 1-800-422-416.
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0: 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It is I, Trevor Tim, Trinity Trev, Murray from the Curry, your host for your daily program, National Talk Black. We come to you live from First Station Radio Station here in Cairns on your Dingy Country, BBM Bummer Bit Media, 98.7 FM, and we go across the nation thanks to NERS, National Digital Radio Service. Have you saying yarn up strong? Now, First Nation children overrepresented in new Kids Helpline data, equating to 9% of all contacts. Kids Helpline latest impact report has been released. It unveiled staggering numbers about the mental health and well-being state of children and young people in Australia, revealing 350% increase in Australia's children reaching crisis point before seeking help. With that, we're going to catch up yarn with Leo Head, Kids Helpline National Service Manager. And we have Leo on the line. Leo, good morning. How are you?
1: I'm well, thank you. How are you?
0: I'm good. Thank you very much for coming to the program. And numbers don't lie. And we're talking 350% increase in Australian children reaching crisis point before seeking help. So we do have a big gap here that we need to close, Leo.
1: We certainly do. And look, yeah, the Kids Helpline Impact Report for 2025 shows that young people are having a tough time at the moment. And we're seeing that and the numbers that them reaching out in crisis.
0: Mm.
1: But we also know that outside of those crisis calls, young people are reaching out for help, which is a good news story in the data.
0: At least they're reaching out, and they've got a place to reach out to, which is fantastic. So tell us about Kids Helpline first, please, if you can, Leo.
1: Yeah, so Kids Helpline is Australia's only 24/7 counselling service for children and young people. And we help young people from age 5 all the way up to 25. Now, Kids Helpline, we're in our 35th year we've been doing this.
0: Mm-hmm.
1: Started in Queensland many years ago, and now it's a national service. So young people can pick up the phone, jump online, and connect to one of our counsellors 24/7.
0: So, and we're talking about kids who are, at home, or haven't got a relationship with their parents, or they could be adopted, or in care, so to speak. Whatever this case is, you're there to listen, guide them, support them, and then do we engage? Is that what Kids Helpline do?
1: Yeah, that's exactly right. You know, our motto is anytime, any reason.
0: Okay.
1: So for young people who, like, as you said, out of home care, disconnected from the family, struggling there, or even young people who are, still in the family, but maybe they just don't have that confidence to reach out to, the parents, or maybe they don't want to burden mum and dad because they see they're pretty stressed.
0: Sure.
1: Anytime, any reason, our councils are here to be there and listen and provide support and ways to get through it.
0: Well, you're saying anytime, any care, any moment and any care. So it could be bullying at school, no matter what the case is, Leo?
1: Absolutely. Bullying at school, maybe an argument with a brother or a fight with a parent, all the way through to support with, the more serious stuff. The issues at home, runaways, struggling to make ends meet. Yeah, our counsellors are here. They're fully professional counsellors as well. We don't have volunteers here, but so they've all got uni degrees and they're all specially trained in working with young people.
0: And Leo, how does it work in regard to once the young ones reach out to you? Is there engagement then for parents? Do you become like a liaison officer, so to speak, or have everybody at the table?
1: We can. Yeah, that's a good question. We can take that role. And when a young person connects with us, they can reconnect again and chat with the same counsellor over time and get to really know it. And that's when we can really personalise the level of support. We can give them some skills to try. They can come back next week and chat about how it's going.
0: Yes.
1: And then, as you said, we do like to try and connect with family, or if they are connected with a school counsellor, someone else in the community for support, we call it wraparound care. We all like to connect together and make sure that we're all on the same page and so that young person is getting the best support possible.
0: Fantastic. Leo, you have a number there for Kids Helpline?
1: Yeah, we do. It's a free call anytime, day or night. It's 1-800-55-1800. And we've also got our Kids Helpline website. That's kidshelpline.com.au.
0: Mm-hmm.
1: And on the website, they can connect and chat via text with one of our counsellors because we know so many kids are prefer that. So beautiful. We've got those two options there that they can connect any time.
0: Fantastic. Number again, 1-800-55-1800.
1: That's it.
0: Oh, fantastic. And in regards to looking at the numbers that have been revealed, 350% increase, what do we do there in regarding, well, closing that gap, Leo?
1: Yeah, so look, we're working really hard to advocate the federal and state governments for more support,
0: sure,
1: so that we can get more counsellors available, because sadly we can't get to every call that that comes to us. So that's one of the key things that we're doing. But we also see that there's a need if young people can reach out earlier. We're really encouraging and normalising help seeking as such an important thing. If young people reach out earlier, any

0: we can get more counsellors available, because sadly we can't get to every call that that comes to us. So that's one of the key things that we're doing. But we also see that there's a need if young people can reach out earlier. We're really encouraging and normalising help seeking as such an important thing. If young people reach out earlier, any problem, big or small, they can develop skills. They can build their resilience.
1: They can.
0: And know that they're not alone.
1: Beautiful. And quickly before I let you go, Leo, regarding staff, the people that receive the phone calls, can people have an opportunity to join your forces, become part of the crew staff?
0: Well, yeah, they can. So as I said, we have professional qualified staff here. So on our website, there's information about looking at those pathways to employment. We're always looking for more great qualified counsellors to come and join the team.
1: Fantastic. Hey, good yarning with you. Thank you very much. We need to bring those numbers down, Leo. All the best to you and your team. Keep doing what you're doing.
0: Sarah.
1: Let's look after our children out there. Thank you very much, Leo.
0: Absolutely. Take care.
1: Take care. Bye-bye. Beautiful yarn there. Leo Heed, his name is, Kids Helpline National Service Manager. And we're talking about the Kids Helpline 2025 Impact Report reveals the Aboriginal Torres Strait Islander young people represents 9% of all contacts to the service in 2025, a figure that's more than double their proportion of the Australian population. The number again, 1-800-55-1800. Children out there, if you're looking for support, help, or just to have someone to talk to, 1-800-55-1800. That's Kids Helpline. This is your daily program, National Talk Black. Stay tuned. 8 more minutes left on the program here, and that daily number 1-800-422-416.

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2: 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End of my hour, top of the hour. And look, thank you for your company, Mob. 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Keep doing it. 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But stay tuned for the news coming up via NERS, National Radio Service. Keep smiling, and we'll talk soon. Your mob, too deadly.

0: Hey there, Harrison Peterson here from NIRS News, coming to you from the lands of the Yuggera and Turrbal peoples. Australia is facing complex threats, according to the Australian Security Intelligence Organisation. During his annual threat assessment address, ASIO Director Mike Burgess reflected on the threats that have faced Australia in the last 12 months. During his speech, he defended the amount the organisation spent on counter-terrorism resources before the Bondi Beach mass shooting last December.
1: We increased CT resourcing when we raised the threat level in 24, and it continued.

0: to grow in the months before Bondi. Resourcing followed the threat.
1: Mr. Burgess also highlighted limitations in Australia's current threat level. It's currently listed as probable. A probable threat level means an attack or plans to stage one has a greater than 50% chance of happening within 12 months. A final Australian woman with ties to ISIS will be able to return to Australia from Syria with her child. The federal government has lifted its exclusion order and issued a return permit. She'll face extensive monitoring of where she lives, works, or visits. She'll also have to give 24 hours notice before using any telecommunications, including a mobile phone or email. Federal Home Affairs Minister Tony Burke has told the ABC government agencies are ready for her arrival.
2: Post-entry conditions, that's all the surveillance conditions. There's a whole series of conditions we can put in place there. But we received the final advice yesterday that we can no longer have an exclusion condition any longer for her. We've checked with our agencies. They are ready. So that permit gets issued.
1: The federal government's changes to the National Disability Insurance Scheme should pass Parliament with some amendments. That's the gist from a Senate inquiry's interim report into the changes, which will reduce the number of people on the scheme by 160,000 to address its rising costs. The Greens NDIS spokesperson, Senator Jordan Steele John, has told the ABC he disagrees with the report's findings.
3: The government's view on this seems to be that they still have not accurately or completely heard the very clear evidence that was given to them through the 3 days of hearing or within the over 4,500 submissions that have been given to us as a committee, because every single witness, Sally, came to us and said the bill should not pass in its current form.
1: A song showcasing the talent and strength of Indigenous students in northwest New South Wales will preserve and share their traditional language, Murawari. The song, What's in the Water, will help the Indigenous Language Foundation raise money to supply books in Indigenous languages to First Nations kids in remote communities. Aboriginal rapper Dobby co-wrote the song with Aboriginal kids from Burorina.
4: The deadly mob in Burorina, you know, all of these kids are just so talented, and they just showcase so much, you know, amazing talent, strength, and knowledge-wise. So we kind of thought that what's in the water, you know, what's in the Murawari and Nyambar waters that makes these kids so special.
1: More heat records have been broken in a heat wave in Europe. The record for the hottest June day in the UK has been broken in Hampshire, where the temperatures reached 36.1 degrees. The previous record was set in 1976. It's prompted the Weather Service to issue the second red warning for extreme heat in history. Similar alerts have been issued in France, Italy, and Spain. In soccer, Switzerland has beaten one of the host countries, Canada, in their match at the World Cup. Switzerland won the game 2-1. Brazil has defeated Scotland 3-0 in their Group C game in Miami. Morocco beat Haiti 4-2, and Bosnia and Herzegovina recorded a 3-1 win over Qatar. And if you have a story or news you'd like to share, or if there's something happening in your community that you want to let us know about, you can always send an email to news@nirs.org.au. So that's news@nirs.org.au. Or you can always reach us on Facebook, Instagram, or LinkedIn. And that's been the latest from NIRS News. Thanks for joining me.
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0: Kaya, kaya nyana nok, kaya nyana nok ket. Nije buja, nala buja, nije buja windi. Nije nalang jer, nije nalang wangi. Don't you yo? Ni ngan wangi.
1: It's time to bring back the language with Joe Collard.
2: Today we will look at mouth, teeth and tongue. For mouth we say da, da, D-H-A-A, da. Da is your mouth. Nulak, nulak is your teeth. N-Y-O-L-O-G, nulak. For tongue we say dalang, dalang, D-H-A-L-A-N-G, dalang. And that was today's lesson.
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0: I'm Mark Dransfield. Australia's jobless rate has dropped marginally over the past month, with 40,000 people joining the workforce. More from Federal Politics Editor Michael Packey.
1: New data from the Bureau of Statistics shows the unemployment rate fell slightly in May and now sits at 4.4%. 35,000 part-time jobs were created over the past month, while only 5,000 are full-time positions. The result keeps Australia's jobless rate at a 50-year low, complicating the Reserve Bank's thinking when it comes to interest rates, given inflation remains at the higher end of expectations. On a state-by-state basis, Queensland businesses are hiring the most workers, Tasmania and Western Australia the least. Unemployment in other jurisdictions remains steady. Michael Packey, Canberra.
0: The Federal Opposition says the government has some explaining to do after granting a woman with Islamic State links a permit to return to Australia from Syria. The government argues it had legal advice suggesting a temporary exclusion order could no longer remain in place. Shadow Home Affairs Minister John O'Dunham says the law needs to be strengthened.
2: They applied a temporary exclusion order under this regime, which they said could last up to 2 years and would protect us from the individual that this order was applied to. This person's applied for a permit and the minister says the law says I must issue it. That means the laws are weak. The laws were held up as strong, the laws clearly are weak and need revisiting.
0: A teenager accused of planning a

0: Terror attack on politicians in Brisbane has been found not guilty. The 17-year-old was accused of researching and testing homemade explosives to allegedly attack former opposition leader Peter Dutton and other Conservative politicians at the city's Labor Day march in 2024. But after deliberating for more than a day, the Brisbane Supreme Court jury found the boy not guilty. The strongest earthquakes to hit Venezuela in more than a century have caused buildings to collapse in the capital, Caracas. Extensive damage and casualties are expected after the 7.1 and 7.5 magnitude quakes struck at shallow depths of 13 and 10 kilometres. The BBC's Will Grant reports from Caracas.
1: We know that several buildings have been badly damaged. I've been speaking to one journalist who was inside quite a high-rise building at the time. She had to go down the stairs with her elderly mother as things were falling off the bookshelves and the neighbours were spilling out onto the streets. There is belief that entire buildings have been damaged, but we don't have a handle, nor have the authorities released any information on just how extensive that damage is yet.
0: Australia's housing market is entering a more complex phase. Perth is set to see a 7% rise in house prices over the next financial year, with Brisbane and Adelaide also predicted to experience growth. Prices in Sydney, Melbourne and Canberra are projected to fall between 2 to 6%. Domain Chief Economist Dr. Nicola Powell says the Perth market is still on its own path.
2: It pretty much outperforms every single capital city. The core thing to remember is that we are expecting prices to rise at that slower rate, but it does mean that we are forecasting new record high house and unit prices by the end of next financial year.
0: Checking the Aussie share market, the All Ords is down 40 points at 89.72. One Australian dollar is buying around 69 US cents. This is AIR News. Mitch Moses will line up for his 250th NRL game tonight when the Eels take on the Rabbitohs to kick off round 17. More from Sarah Patterson.
3: Parramatta's gun, halfback and star playmaker returns to the fold from State of Origin duty to notch up the milestone at Sydney's CommBank Stadium. And whilst the Eels' premiership drought is set to continue for another year, they can still take down a few tall poppies. The Rabbitohs currently sit seventh on the ladder and just one win outside the top four. A victory against the Eels tonight is crucial ahead of next week's tough assignment against ladder leaders Penrith. Sarah Patterson, S Sport.
0: AFL, and Sydney has swung a selection surprise with Peter Laddams named to partner Brody Grundy in the ruck against Brisbane tonight. And the final matches in groups B and C in the FIFA World Cup 2026 were completed earlier today. Switzerland beat Canada 2-1 to top group B, with the Canadians finishing second. Bosnia-Herzegovina's 3-1 win over Qatar saw it finish third, and with 4 points will almost certainly progress to the round of 32. Vinicius Junior scored twice for Brazil as it defeated Scotland 3-0 to top group C. Morocco finished as runner-up, coming from behind twice to beat Haiti 4-2. Scotland finished third with 3 points, but will need results in other games to go its way to avoid elimination. Australian Independent Radio News.
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1: When it comes to food safety and protecting yourself and your family from getting sick, how many times a day do you think you should wash your hands? Twice a day? Three times a day? Maybe five times? What if I said you should always wash your hands after using the toilet or changing a nappy, after blowing your nose, after touching animals, and before handling, preparing and eating food? How many times a day would it be now? 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

0: Kaya, kaya nyana nok, kaya nyana nok. 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
1: It's time to bring back the language with Joe Collard.
2: We'll look at the root word for fire. In our ancient language, we say kaol. Kaol means fire. How do we spell kaol? G-A-L. Now let's look at some suffixes. So with kaol, let's add A-N-G. Kalang. Kalang. Kalang means hot. Now let's add I-N-Y with it, which is kalangan. Kalangan. Kalangan is burning. Kalangan, which means burning, like a bushfire. Now let's take A-N-G, I-N-Y out, and let's replace it with L-A, Kala. When we say Kala, we're talking about our clan territory, or our clan estate. Now let's take L-A out, and let's replace it with A-G, which is Kalak, Kalak. Kalak is when we're on or in our territory. Now let's take A-G out and let's replace it with A-B, which is Kalap. Your Kalap is your place, your territory, your clan estate, your place, Kalap. So today we learnt about the root word Kaol, which is fire.
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0: I'm Mark Dransfield. One of Australia's peak spy agencies says it's ready for the return of another so-called ISIS bride. The woman had been subject to a temporary exclusion order because she posed a security risk. However, the federal government claims it's been forced to revoke the order on legal grounds and has granted the woman a permit to return home. ASIO Director General Mike Burgess says she'll be subject to strict monitoring.
1: I'm comfortable that my agency is absolutely ready to do what we need to do, and that's using the full capabilities and laws available to us to ensure any threats that person represents are managed effectively from the security services point of view, and we work closely with police in doing so.
0: A teenager accused of planning a terror attack on politicians in Brisbane has learnt his fate. Georgia Condick has details.
2: The 17-year-old was accused of researching and testing homemade explosives to allegedly attack former opposition leader Peter Dutton and other conservative politicians at the city's Labor Day march in 2024. He was charged with one count of committing acts done in preparation for or planning terrorist offences between March 23rd and July 29th. During the 7-day trial, the court heard the boy was inspired by American mass murderer known as the Unabomber, Ted Kaczynski, and had an unhealthy obsession with bombs, Hitler and Nazi Germany. But after deliberating for more than a day, the Brisbane Supreme Court jury found the boy not guilty. Georgia Condek, Brisbane.
0: A magnitude 7.1 earthquake has rocked the Venezuelan capital of Caracas. It's brought down buildings and buckled roads. A state of emergency has been declared and authorities are warning of high casualties. The Australian economy has added 40,000 jobs over the past month, but most of them are part-time. New data shows the unemployment rate has dropped slightly to 4.4% in May. Queensland created the most jobs, while fewer businesses hired workers in Tasmania and Western Australia. Banks are being warned that next-generation AI may be able to bust their cybersecurity. Lee Harrison explains.
3: The banking regulator wants our big lenders to share access to their most sophisticated cybersecurity tools with small

0: smaller banks as next-generation AI starts to roll out. The Financial Review says the Australian Prudential Regulation Authority fears we're entering a dangerous period for cybersecurity, especially with the advent of AI models such as Anthropic's Mythos. Anthropic says it won't publicly release Mythos, given that it can detect unknown security flaws, putting the whole financial system at risk. Instead, the company is preparing to expand a project, giving Australian banks enough time to patch weaknesses before similar models get into the hands of criminals. Lee Harrison, Air News.
1: And an Australian man has broken the Guinness World Record for the loudest shout. Joseph McGrail Baitup is the official town crier for Canberra and Queanbeyan. The 58-year-old says he's surprised by the coverage of his achievement.
2: Oh, I can't believe the press I'm getting on this. It's so ridiculous for something so silly, and I'm internationally known right now.
1: This is Air News. South Africa's qualified for the knockout stages of the FIFA World Cup for the first time by beating South Korea 1-0 to finish second in Group A. Mexico topped the group with maximum points after defeating Czechia 3-0. Switzerland beat Canada 2-1 to win Group B, with the Canadians finishing second, while Bosnia and Herzegovina had a 3-1 win over Qatar. Morocco came from behind twice to beat Haiti 4-2 and finished second in Group C behind Brazil after its 3-0 win against Scotland. With 4 points, Bosnia and Herzegovina will almost certainly qualify as one of the best third-place sides, while South Korea and Scotland will depend on other results. Turning to AFL, and Melbourne star Brodie Miocek has spoken of his fear after having his neck broken in a horror tackle against Collingwood. Miocek is facing a lengthy period of recovery after hearing a crack and losing feeling throughout his body.
3: So your thoughts go to, I'm going to be not be able to walk for the rest of my life, and I think I played out scenarios in my head pretty quickly of what life would be like with a family as well.
1: Tonight the Lions host the Swans. NRL and South Sydney coach Wayne Bennett is calling on his team to make a statement in tonight's clash with Parramatta. Meantime, the Broncos have signed veteran Knights centre Dane Gagai for next season. Gagai's played 328 NRL games after debuting with the Broncos in 2011. Australian Independent Radio News.
4: Word of the day, Wadang Kedala, 25th of June. Blessed are the meek, for they shall inherit the earth. Matthew 5, verse 5. Dear friends and family, up on the mountain the meek gather round. Loving Lord Jesus, sweet message so sound. Gentle and humble will inherit ground. Their patient suffering will always astound. But proud and boastful shake fists at the sound. Father, forgive them. Their sins have them bound. Hallelujah. Young and Brilliant Auntie, praise the Lord.
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0: Here's a moment in Aboriginal history. I'm afraid my wife will commit suicide if my boy is not back soon, for she is good for nothing. Only cry day and night. I have as much love for my dear wife and children as you have for yours. So if you have any feelings at all, please send the boy back as quick as you can. It did not take long for him to go, but it takes a long time for him to come back. A father pleading with the Aborigines Department in WA for the return of his son, 1903. This has been a moment in Aboriginal history.
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0: I'm Mark Dransfield. The federal government's made a further change to its tax reforms, dumping the so-called widow tax. Concerns were raised couples could lose capital gains and negative gearing concessions on jointly owned properties if one person died or there was a divorce. Independents claim it's another unintended consequence of rushed legislation. Finance Minister Katie Gallagher told Parliament the matter is being dealt with.
1: We intend to address the arrangements for jointly owned assets in circumstances like inheritance or divorce in subsequent legislation.
0: A so-called ISIS bride who'd been subject to an exclusion order will be allowed to return to Australia. The woman had been prevented from coming home amid concerns she posed a security risk. The federal government says it's been forced to remove the order on legal grounds and issued a permit allowing her to come home. The woman will return with her daughter and face strict surveillance measures. The Consumer Watchdog is taking action against two companies which it will allege sent thousands of misleading debt enforcement notices. The ACCC has commenced federal court proceedings against Armour and Force Legal. Deputy Chairperson Katrina Lowe says the entities were acting on behalf of a range of creditors.
2: Gyms, essential services like energy and telecommunications companies, education providers, health and medical providers, funeral services, a streaming service and a transport provider. So a very wide range of debts.
0: Five people are facing animal cruelty charges over conditions at a piggery in Adelaide's north. It followed disturbing video filmed by a whistleblower. One defendant is facing 49 counts, while four others have been charged with 31 offences. The matter will go to court in July. Meantime, a desperate search is underway for two puppies stolen from an animal shelter in Brisbane's north. Chloe Affleck explains.
3: Goose and Kryptos were taken from the Warra Animal Rehoming Centre in Fitzgibbon on Tuesday night. Police say unknown offenders gained entry to the refuge just before midnight and fled with the pair in tow. Both are understood to be Staffordshire Bull Terrier puppies, a breed that is associated with illegal dogfighting. The centre, which is run by the Animal Welfare League, was closed on Wednesday. Anyone with information that could assist investigations is asked to contact police. Chloe Affleck, Brisbane.
0: A class action lawsuit has been launched against mining giant Fortescue by female employees. They allege widespread sexual harassment and assault at the company's remote fly-in, fly-out work sites in the Pilbara. Court documents have been filed in Melbourne. And Aldi has retained its crown as Australia's cheapest supermarket. The latest grocery survey by Consumer Group Choice found a basket of 16 everyday items came to a total just under $69. Editorial Director Mark Serrells says that same basket was about $9 more expensive at Woolworths, Coles and IGA.
4: Another part of this is, you know, Aldi, Woolies and Coles all have their own home brand stuff. IG doesn't have quite as many of those home brand things, so when it comes to this grocery basket, sometimes to buy like for like, we're having to buy a bit more expensive stuff.
0: This is Air News. First to tennis, and the final main draw places for Wimbledon will be decided tonight. Air Sports' Paul Walsh has details.
5: Justin Schoolkate, Chris O'Connell and Dean Sweeney will tonight play for a main draw entry into Wimbledon after they successfully navigated their way through round two matches. Schoolkate was too good for the UK veteran Daniel Evans, while Chris O'Connell put an end to the Wimbledon return for Bernard Tomic.

0: For the women, Emerson Jones and Storm Hunter were defeated in their round two qualifying matches, leaving only five Australian women now to battle it out in the main draw. Paul Walsh for Air Sport.
1: Lions veteran Dane Zorko is confident his side can stun the Swans in tonight's Gabba blockbuster. The Lions fell short in their last meeting, but Zorko says they brought in the big guns.
2: We had probably five of our best six players not on the park at that time, so we'll have the majority of them back tonight. There's still a few that are out, but we feel as though what we've been able to do in the last couple of weeks has been somewhat close to our better football, and we need to replicate that for longer tonight against Sydney, who we know will be certainly up for the challenge.
1: NRL, and tonight the Eels host the Rabbitohs. Meantime, Broncos coach Michael Maguire admits it's do or die for his side ahead of Friday's clash with the Roosters. Brisbane are desperate to end their six-game losing streak. Maguire says they need to deliver on home soil.
3: Every game's a must-win now as you're rolling through. I mean, obviously, you know, the situation we're in. This group does thrive off that, so let's look forward to seeing what comes of it.
1: Australian Independent Radio News.
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1: Kaya, Len Collard.
0: Our elders negotiated the Noongar Settlement, the most comprehensive native title agreement in Australian history.
1: On paper, we look wealthy, but for many Noongars, it's hard to see.
0: Noongar 2050 is a wealth creation strategy that will ensure every Noongar is not left behind.
1: Marinda is a community gathering for all Noongars to unite and decide what comes next for our mob on our Budja.
0: Join us for the Noongar Marinda, 1 July, Perth Convention Centre, RSVP at ibcouncil.org.au.
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11: Air News headlines. I'm Mark Dransfield. Making news today, a so-called ISIS bride who'd been subject to an exclusion order will be allowed to return to Australia due to a legal issue. ASIO says she'll face strict surveillance measures. A teenager accused of planning a terror attack on former MP Peter Dutton and other politicians in Brisbane has been found not guilty. The Australian economy has added 40,000 jobs over the past month, but most of them are part-time. New data shows the unemployment rate dropped slightly to 4.4% in May. The strongest earthquakes to hit Venezuela in more than a century have caused buildings to collapse in the capital, Caracas. They measured 7.1 and 7.5. Aldi has retained its crown as Australia's cheapest supermarket, with Choice revealing its basket of items cost at least 9

0: $1 less. And the Canberra town crier has broken the Guinness World Record for the loudest shout. In air sport, Mexico beat Czechia 3-0 in their World Cup Group A contest, while South Africa had a 1-0 win over South Korea. AFL and Josh Fraser has again poured cold water on any chance of coaching Carlton next year. And the Broncos have signed veteran Knights centre Dane Gagai for next season. He made his debut with the Broncos in 2011. These stories and more today. This is AIR News.
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0: time ago, the Bob Tower was poisonous, but when the Bob Tower was asleep, the snake stole the poison. That's why snakes are poisonous. The echidna and the turtle was best friends. Then the turtle ate the echidna's baby, and she threw rocks at the turtles, and the turtle threw spears at the echidna. That's why the turtle has a hard shell, and the echidna has spikes. Thank you.
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8: I'm Mark Dransfield. The Australian jobs market continues to remain resilient, with 40,000 jobs created over the past month. Latest data shows the unemployment rate has dropped slightly to 4.4% in May. Most of the new jobs are part-time, with only a handful of full-time positions. Federal Employment Minister Amanda Rishworth says the result is good news for the economy.
9: Total number of Australians now in jobs is 14.7 million. This month's job data shows that jobs are up, unemployment is down, and that more people are getting the opportunity to enjoy the dignity that comes along with work.
8: The Prime Minister

0: Minister is continuing to defend his housing policies as changes to the tax system become law. Sean Bindley reports.
1: The Greens will back the government's legislation to rein in the capital gains tax discount and negative gearing concessions. The opposition and some independents claim the policy is being rushed and will stifle investment. But speaking to an economic policy group, Anthony Albanese claims the reforms will help young homebuyers.
2: No one is arguing the housing system was working at the moment. Like that debate isn't taking place. To me, to say the system isn't working, but I'm not prepared to do anything about it because someone will be critical. Well, that to me isn't acceptable.
0: Two so-called teal independents have formed a new political party called Community Strong Australia. Sydney-based Federal MPs Zali Steggall and Allegra Spender have joined forces to start the organisation, but neither's been able to convince fellow independents to join their group. Ms Steggall argues the political landscape is changing and a party structure gives them a better chance to grow.
3: Whilst we have the free vote, we are still nonetheless determined to work constructively together to put solutions on the table that represent our communities but also provide that national solution and national direction.
0: Authorities are focused on keeping the outbreak of H5 bird flu in South Australia under control. Yesterday's case has seen 2 years of planning put into practice. Premier Peter Malinauskas says the 120 million chickens that make up the state's poultry industry are front of mind.
4: We have clear plans to make sure that if the H5 bird flu gets into a poultry farm, that the chickens within those farms and its vicinity is destroyed if need be, which is actually logistically tricky to do. It requires people who are well trained, who are able to use the equipment that we have now acquired as a government to be able to do that work, which clearly is not pleasant.
0: Legislation's being introduced into the New South Wales Parliament to give police permanent knife-wanding powers. An 18-month trial has seen more than 380 unlawful weapons seized and about 200 charges laid for weapons offences. The legislation is modelled on Jack's Law in Queensland, which was introduced after the fatal stabbing of 17-year-old Jack Beasley. Jack's dad, Brett, says the changes will help keep the community safe.
5: No other family wants to go through what we have been through and are still going through. So to have these laws now made permanent here in New South Wales, it's absolutely fantastic.
0: And briefly overseas, rescue workers are searching for survivors after two large earthquakes hit Venezuela. The 7.2 and 7.5 quakes hit around 6 in the evening local time. Buildings have collapsed in the capital Caracas, and there's expected to be a significant death toll. This is AIR News. Mexico has topped Group A at the FIFA World Cup. A 3-0 thrashing of Czechia make it three straight wins for the co-hosts. Czechia, Qatar and Haiti have been eliminated. Mitch Moses will line up for his 250th NRL game tonight when the Eels take on the Rabbitohs to kick off round 17. Sarah Patterson reports.
6: Parramatta's gun, halfback and star playmaker returns to the fold from State of Origin duty to notch up the milestone at Sydney's CommBank Stadium. And whilst the Eels' premiership drought is set to continue for another year, they can still take down a few tall poppies. The Rabbitohs currently sit seventh on the ladder and just one win outside the top four. A victory against the Eels tonight is crucial ahead of next week's tough assignment against ladder leaders Penrith. Sarah Patterson, S Sport.
0: AFL and Josh Fraser has again poured cold water on any chance of coaching Carlton next year. The Blues face West Coast on Saturday, with Jacob Wietering in line to return from a calf injury after training this morning. As for his coaching ambitions at Princes Park, Fraser says it's not something he's put too much thought into.
7: Probably haven't to maybe the level I need to, and really again because my focus has been solely on doing the best job I can as an interim coach for the club.
0: Australian Independent Radio News.
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7: Air News headlines. I'm Mark Dransfield. Making news today, a so-called ISIS bride who'd been subject to an exclusion order will be allowed to return to Australia due to a legal issue. ASIO says she'll face strict surveillance measures.

0: A teenager accused of planning a terror attack on former MP Peter Dutton and other politicians in Brisbane has been found not guilty. The Australian economy has added 40,000 jobs over the past month, but most of them are part-time. New data shows the unemployment rate dropped slightly to 4.4% in May. The strongest earthquakes to hit Venezuela in more than a century have caused buildings to collapse in the capital Caracas. They measured 7.1 and 7.5. Aldi has retained its crown as Australia's cheapest supermarket, with Choice revealing its basket of items cost at least $9 less. And the Canberra town crier has broken the Guinness World Record for the loudest shout. In air sport, Mexico beat Czechia 3-0 in their World Cup Group A contest, while South Africa had a 1-0 win over South Korea. AFL and Josh Fraser has again poured cold water on any chance of coaching Carlton next year. And the Broncos have signed veteran Knights centre Dane Gagai for next season. He made his debut with the Broncos in 2011. These stories and more today. This is AIR News.
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1: Kaya Kordewe Morta. This is an invitation to NAIDOC Week 2026, 50 Years of Deadly. Art Sale and Exhibition. Mount Pleasant Baptist Church, in partnership with Mosaic Baptist Church, invite Aboriginal artists to exhibit and sell their art at this year's NAIDOC 2026 50 Years of Deadly Art Exhibition, 7th to 12th of July. The official opening is Sunday the 5th of July, and we invite all the artists who present to come along to the 8:30 a.m. service and the 10:30 a.m. service at Mount Pleasant Baptist Church, 497 Marmion Street, Booragoon. Part proceeds from sales of paintings will be gifted to Mosaic Church to support their church and community outreach programs in Belmont Shire. For further information, contact Gabriel Heng, phone 9329 1777, or Pastor Keith Truscott, 0433 424 708. We are celebrating 5 decades of Aboriginal Torres Strait Islander culture, resilience and leadership.

0: kaya kanya nono kaya nyanno nak nije buja nala buja nije buja wendi nije nalangjer nije nalangwangi don't you yo
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1: Today we will look at hips, backside and thigh. 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And that was today's lesson.
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0: Our elders negotiated the Noongar Settlement, the most comprehensive native title agreement in Australian history.
1: On paper, we look wealthy, but for many Noongars, it's hard to see.
0: Noongar 2050 is a wealth creation strategy that will ensure every Noongar is not left behind.
1: Maranda is a community gathering for all Noongars to unite and decide what comes next for our mob on our Budja.
0: Join us for the Noongar Maranda, 1 July, Perth Convention Centre, RSVP at ibcouncil.org.au.
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0: This is Air News Western Australia. I'm Mark Dransfield. Member for Nedlands Jonathan Huston has resigned from the WA Liberal Party. Opposition leader Basil Zemplis has confirmed the Liberal Party will contest the Nedlands seat at the next state election. He says Mr Huston wants to head in a policy direction which does not align with the party, including significant increases in mining royalties. Meantime, Federal Member for Curtin, Kate Chaney, says she has no plans to join newly formed political party Community Strong Australia. Teal Independent Sally Stegall and Allegra Spender have established the group, calling it a responsible alternative to the major parties. They're yet to convince any other Federal Independent to join. Kate Chaney says she believes her community wants her to remain independent.
1: Yes, we often agree. Sometimes we don't. I think that will continue. And I actually think people want me to vote on the substance on everything based on what I think's right for the country and the electorate rather than based on who else is voting that way.
0: A 33-year-old man is facing dozens of charges over alleged historical child sex offences. He's accused of assaulting two children known to him in 2010 and 2011 when he was 18 years old. It's alleged he'd been a self-employed support worker for NDIS-funded families. The Halls Head man faces Perth Magistrates Court today. Australian mining giant Fortescue is facing a class action lawsuit. Female employees are alleging it failed to protect them from being exposed to sex discrimination, sexual harassment and a hostile workplace at its work sites. The class action was filed in the federal court in Melbourne. Fortescue says the company is committed to providing a safe, respectful and inclusive workplace. The president of WA's local government association has defended above inflation rate rises. Ratepayers in several local governments across the Perth metro area are facing rises of between 5% and 6.5%. WOLGA president Mark Irwin says the rates are necessary for local governments to deliver crucial services.
2: A local government will look at the services that their community want. They'll look at those projects they have to deliver, the essential things that people don't often see, like irrigation or drainage and the roads. Then what they'll do is work at how much that costs and they distribute that across the ratepayers.
0: The Australian economy has added 40,000 jobs over the past month, but most of them are part-time. New data shows the unemployment rate has dropped slightly to 4.4% in May. WA's unemployment rate rose 0.4% to 4.6%. And Australia's first locally made electric bendy buses are ready to hit the road in Perth. More from Chelsea Bowden.
3: The new articulated buses are 6 metres longer than a regular bus, hold more than 100 passengers and can travel 300 kilometres on one charge. Two of them have been built in Malaga and are now ready to be tested on the roads before starting their full service in August. Charging infrastructure is also being rolled out at bus depots across Perth to support the new fleet. Around 11 standard electric buses are being added to the network each month, with 150 already on the roads. Chelsea Bowden, Malaga.
0: In Air Sport, Andrew McWalter has praised the efforts of Carlton's interim coach Josh Fraser ahead of their clash on Saturday. Fraser's won all five of his games as caretaker since he took over from Michael Voss. The Eagles coach has experience in the same situation, taking over the Richmond job in 2023, and says Fraser's been impressive.
4: I think Josh has done a terrific job, and I've known Josh for a long time. Great person. It was different to what I did. I said straight away I wanted that job, and he has gone with the opposite approach, which is it's here nor there in my opinion, but he's been really consistent, which is what he is, and I wish him all the best.
0: More than 20,000 people have signed up to be a foundation member of the Perth Bears. 85% of the memberships were claimed by West Aussies. And the state government's backing 30 WA athletes representing Australia in the upcoming Commonwealth Games. Local athletes selected to compete in Glasgow will receive $5,000 in financial support. This is Air News Western Australia.
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And today we're talking about floods and droughts and financial pressure and how people that grow food to feed your family.

0: family do so every day, 24 hours a day, 365 days a year. But what happens when the burden of navigating uncertainty and constant disruption seems too much? Who do we turn to? Joining us today is Warren Davies, mental health recovery expert of the Unbreakable Farmer. Welcome, Warren.
1: G'day, how you doing?
0: Very well, thank you. And yourself?
1: Yeah, no, going really well, thanks. Thanks for having me on.
0: Thanks for joining us today. The television program Farmer Wants a Wife portrays the farming life as baby lambs and verdant pastures filled with what looks like happy farmers. Is this the case in reality?
1: Look, it is in the majority of cases, but there is a lot of challenges that farming families and communities face, like when they're faced with challenges, whether it's natural disasters or financial pressures. Always there's something on the go that probably doesn't paint that idyllic picture that you see on Farmer Wants a Wife.
0: Warren, what mental health issues are falling upon farmers?
1: Look, there's a lot, as I said, there's a lot of pressure out there and a lot of, whether it's a climatic event like a drought, bushfire or a flood that impacts their mental health and wellbeing, or whether it's financial pressures or just general family pressures, all these things sometimes can just pile up on top of each other, which really creates a perfect storm for someone's mental health to spiral out of control. So, you know, there's many factors that actually impact the mental health and well-being of farmers, but they're just a few of them. Just everyday life, farmers are just normal people, and so the same pressures and challenges that normal people are facing, so do farmers, but they're exacerbated by business pressures and climate pressures and pressures on their finances as well.
0: Warren, what is the government doing to help support farmers during these challenging times?
1: Look, I strongly advocate for rural and regional communities, and I think the government can do a better job. The further we get away from from urban centres like the capital cities, the access to mental health services diminishes the further away you get from those capital cities. So I think to focus on rural and regional communities, I know the population's not there, but a lot of the services that are in regional rural and regional and remote areas of Australia are stretched to the limit because they're of lack of funding, enticement to get mental health and health professionals out to those rural and regional communities. So I think my job is to advocate for those communities and for the government to listen and realise that there is challenges out there, and a lot of people are falling through the cracks because the services are lacking.
0: For those farmers out there who might be listening in today or know of a farmer going through a tough time mentally, physically or financially, what advice would you give to them?
1: Look, I think the most important thing, and I say this, and this is quite universal across most of the stuff that I talk about, we have to communicate. So if you are struggling, make sure that you're communicating with someone, whether that's in your support network or whether that is a professional service. But really, most importantly, is staying connected to that community, staying connected to the people that are there to support you, because isolation becomes the biggest killer in our community. So staying connected is so important.
0: CEO of Suicide Prevention, Neems Murray, stated that that a farmer on average dies by suicide every 10 days. How does that impact the community?
1: Look, that ripple effect of that suicide really, you know, ripples out across the community. I've worked in a couple of communities just recently that have lost people to suicide, and the ripple effect through that community is huge. And it's, you know, the fallout from a suicide, and data says that, you know, there's about 135 people that are directly impacted by a suicide. I believe that number is a lot bigger than that. But so the ripple effect of the suicide within a community can have a, you know, a massive impact, and also then, you know, create more pressure on those professional health services in those communities because of the stress that suicide causes.
0: What can we as the public do to help farmers get the support that they need from the government?
1: Yeah, look, I think that people in urban areas particularly need to advocate for rural communities, value rural communities, and how they, you know, like farmers do produce the food that we eat. So making sure that we, you know, advocate for them. If you know someone that lives in a rural community, make sure you're checking in with them. But, you know, really advocating for the services. And if you have an opportunity to highlight the lack of those services, do that through whether that's social media, or if you can, you know, advocate to your local MP about the services that regional communities are lacking, well, they're great places to start.
0: After all, where would we be without farmers?
1: That's it, correct. we'd be, you know, we'd be running around naked and have nothing to eat. So, farmers provide a lot for our communities.
0: How can we thank a farmer?
1: Well, just look, by buying Australian products is a great way to support, you know, our country, our economy, but particularly our farmers, and ensure that you're buying from places where the farmers get the most benefit. Some places, you know, are really squeezing farmers. Some outlets squeeze farmers, and to the point where they're not making any money. So I think making sure that you shop at places that really support Australian farming.
0: I would like to say a big thank to all the farmers growing our food, and to our guest today, Warren Davies, mental health recovery expert of The Unbreakable Farmer.
1: Thanks for having me.
0: Thank you so much. And if this has caused any concern in your life, you can call Lifeline on 131114. That's Lifeline 131114. My name's Laura, and you're listening to Noongar Radio.
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3: Air News headlines. I'm Mark Dransfield. Making news today, a so-called ISIS bride who'd been subject to an exclusion order will be allowed to return to Australia due to a legal issue. ASIO says she'll face strict surveillance measures. A teenager accused of planning a terror attack on former MP Peter Dutton and other politicians in Brisbane has been found not guilty. The Australian economy has added 40,000 jobs over the past month, but most of them are part-time. New data shows the unemployment rate dropped slightly to 4.4% in May. The strongest earthquakes to hit Venezuela in more than a century have caused buildings to collapse in the capital Caracas. They measured 7.1 and 7.5. Aldi has retained its crown as Australia's cheapest supermarket, with Choice revealing its basket of items cost at least $9 less. And the Canberra town crier has broken the Guinness World Record for the loudest shout. In air sport, Mexico beat Czechia 3-0 in their World Cup Group A contest, while South Africa had a 1-0 win over South Korea. AFL and Josh Fraser has again poured cold water on any chance of coaching Carlton next year. And the Broncos have signed veteran Knights centre Dane Gagai for next season. He made his debut with the Broncos in 2011. These stories and more today. This is AIR News.
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0: Kaya, kaya nyana not, kaya nyana not wet. Nige buja, nala buja, nige buja windi. 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Donjo yo.
1: Ni, ngan wangi. It's time to bring back the language with Joe Collard.
2: We'll look at the root word for who. In our ancient language, we say yen. Yen means who. How do we spell yen? N-G-E-N. Now let's look at some suffixes to add on to the root word yen. We can say yenang. Yenang means whose. Or you can say yenda, which means when. You can say yenju, who will. Yenju. You can say yenpa, who might. Or you could say yenbao, who's that fella? Yenbao. So, let's look at the word again. Yen. Yen means who. Yenang, with A-N-G at the end.

0: end of it, it means whose. If we were to replace the ang and put the da, there'd be yenda, which means when. We take the da out and replace it with djil, then it's yen jul, who will. If we take the djil out and replace it with ba, then it's yenpa, who might. Or we can say yenbao, who's that person. Today we learnt about who, yen.
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0: lot of love, I can use a ton. And we can go together, we can be as one.
1: And I can tag along, yeah, my number longer bond. 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
2: I guess I'm coming too, cause if we preaching love and unity, I'm coming through. And it's that cool with

0: Okta's social media manager, Faizo, here. We've read lots of comments. The good, the bad, and the grumpy. A bit like this one. I'm so done with scammers. We want you to know, we're on it. Optus's scam technology has blocked over 890 million scam calls and texts since 2020. Protecting Aussies from scams? We're on it.
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2: This is Air News Western Australia. I'm Mark Dransfield. Member for Nedlands Jonathan Huston has resigned from the WA Liberal Party. Opposition leader Basil Zemplis has confirmed the Liberal Party will contest the Nedlands seat at the next state election. He says Mr. Huston wants to head in a policy direction which does not align with the party, including significant increases in mining royalties. Meantime, federal member for Curtin Kate Chaney says she has no plans to join newly formed political party Community Strong Australia. Teal independent Zali Stegall and Allegra Spender have established the group, calling it a responsible alternative to the major parties. They're yet to convince any other federal independent to join. Kate Chaney says she believes her community wants her to remain independent.
3: Yes, we often agree. Sometimes we don't. I think that will continue. And I actually think people want me to vote on the substance on everything based on what I think's right for the country and the electorate rather than based on who else is voting that way.
2: A 33-year-old man is facing dozens of charges over alleged historical child sex offences. He's accused of assaulting two children known to him in 2010 and 2011 when he was 18 years old. It's alleged he'd been a self-employed support worker for NDIS-funded families. The Halls Head man faces Perth Magistrates Court today. Australian mining giant Fortescue is facing a class action lawsuit. Female employees are alleging it failed to protect them from being exposed to sex discrimination, sexual harassment and a hostile workplace at its work sites. The class action was filed in the federal court in Melbourne. Fortescue says the company is committed to providing a safe, respectful and inclusive workplace. The president of WA's Local Government Association has defended above-inflation rate rises. Ratepayers in several local governments across the Perth metro area are facing rises of between 5 and 6.5%. WOLGA President Mark Irwin says the rates are necessary for local governments to deliver crucial services.
4: A local government will look at the services that their community want. They'll look at those projects they have to deliver, the essential things that people don't often see, like irrigation or drainage and the roads. Then what they'll do is work at how much that costs and they distribute that across the ratepayers.
2: The Australian economy has added 40,000 jobs over the past month, but most of them are part-time. New data shows the unemployment rate has dropped slightly to 4.4% in May. WA's unemployment rate rose 0.4% to 4.6%. And Australia's first locally made electric bendy buses are ready to hit the road in Perth. More from Chelsea Bowden.
0: The new articulated buses are 6 metres longer than a regular bus, hold more than 100 passengers and can travel 300 kilometres on one charge. Two of them have been built in Malaga and are now ready to be tested on the roads before starting their full service in August. Charging infrastructure is also being rolled out at bus depots across Perth to support the new fleet. Around 11 standard electric buses are being added to the network each month, with 150 already on the roads. Chelsea Bowden, Malaga.
2: In air sport, Andrew McWalter has praised the efforts of Carlton's interim coach Josh Fraser ahead of their clash on Saturday. Fraser's won all five of his games as caretaker since he took over from Michael Voss. The Eagles coach has experience in the same situation, taking over the Richmond job in 2023, and says Fraser's been impressive.
5: I think Josh has done a terrific job, and I've known Josh for a long time. Great person. It was different to what I did. I said straight away I wanted that job, and he has gone with the opposite approach, which is it's here nor there in my opinion, but he's been really consistent, which is what he is, and I wish him all the best.
2: More than 20,000 people have signed up to be a foundation member of the Perth Bears. 85% of the memberships were claimed by West Aussies. And the state government's backing 30 WA athletes representing Australia in the upcoming Commonwealth Games. Local athletes selected to compete in Glasgow will receive $5,000 in financial support. This is Air News Western Australia.
6: Hi, Wanchu. Good afternoon. Jeff here on the drive here on our radio, checking the traffic for us now here in Perth. Let's go to the freeway. Well, southbound on the freeway, it is looking very busy from Roe Highway through to just before Russell Road. There has been a prang reported there, and understand the freeway is closed temporarily, so keep that in mind. Perhaps find an alternative to the Kwinana Freeway southbound through Atwell. Looking very busy from about Roe Highway through to Russell Road, or just before Russell Road. A prang, something holding up the traffic there. And northbound on the freeway, also looking very busy from around Thomas Road to Anketell Road. And then further on, busy again from just after Canning Highway into the city. And again, Hutton Street on and off through to about Warwick Road. And elsewhere around town, had a report of a prang on Canning Highway at Berwick Street there in Vic Park. Now, if you spot any of the traffic problems, pull over, let me know on the SMS 0476 797 601. Text when it is safe and legal to do so. And the weather, can expect a low tonight of 9 degrees with a clear sky for the rest of today, but for tomorrow, showers, top of 18 after that low tonight of 9. Saturday showers 19 and Sunday showers 18 degrees. Right now in Perth, it's on 22 degrees. 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

0: And there goes Cut and Move, Give It Up was the name of the song. Also played Tony Basil with Mickey, Stand Up, and that was by No Fixed Address. Matika as well, Love That Will Be You Done. Hello from Oasis and King Stingray, Milkamana. It's The Drive here on Noongar Radio. We'll check the traffic for you very soon.
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5: Well, it's just gone 4:30. Let's check the traffic with Carl at Main Roads. How's the traffic looking right now, Carl?
6: Good afternoon, Jeff. There has been a crash on Kunana Freeway heading northbound at Ankathorpe Road. Right lane is blocked and the traffic is heavy on approach. Please drive with caution. And a permanent ramp location has changed now on Mitchell Freeway heading northbound and exit to Karnap Road. The new exit is approximately 500 metres south of the previous location. Prepare to exit earlier and be aware and follow all signage. Drive safely and as latest Main Roads.
5: Yeah, thanks, Carl. And I'll check the traffic again a little bit later here on The Drive, here on Noongar Radio.
7: Air News headlines. I'm Mark Dransfield. Making news today, a so-called ISIS bride who'd been subject to an exclusion order will be allowed to return to Australia due to a legal issue. ASIO says she'll face strict surveillance measures. A teenager accused of planning a terror attack on former MP Peter Dutton and other politicians in Brisbane has been found not guilty. The Australian economy has added 40,000 jobs over the past month, but most of them are part-time. New data shows the unemployment rate dropped slightly to 4.4% in May. The strongest earthquakes to hit Venezuela in more than a century have caused buildings to collapse in the capital Caracas. They measured 7.1 and 7.5. Aldi has retained its crown as Australia's cheapest supermarket, with Choice revealing its basket of items cost at least $9 less. And the Canberra town crier has broken the Guinness World Record for the loudest shout. In air sport, Mexico beat Czechia 3-0 in their World Cup Group A contest, while South Africa had a 1-0 win over South Korea. AFL and Josh Fraser has again poured cold water on any chance of coaching Carlton next year. And the Broncos have signed veteran Knights centre Dane Gagai for next season. He made his debut with the Broncos in 2011. These stories and more today. This is Air News.
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Avatar, just there, here on the drive. Hit me with the best shot, and also played earlier on there, Stranger in an Empty Town. That was by Bad Debts. The Eagles as well, with The Long Run. And earlier on was Emma Donovan and the Putbacks, Out the Door, and Dan Sultan as well with Fall. About 10 minutes to 5 now. Let's have another check of the traffic. And on the freeway, southbound, busy from about the Loftus Street overpass through to Mill Point Road, and further on it's looking busy from just after Berrigan Drive through to Rowley Road, and northbound on the freeway looking busy there around Thomas Road to Anchortel Road, a little bit busy there around Mounts Bay Road, and further on busy from just after the Glendalough train station through to Carinut Road, slows down again just after Reed Highway. And the Graham Farmer Freeway, well, that's looking a little bit busy there eastbound as you go over Gradison Highway heading into Rivervale. And Tonkin Highway, well, that's busy southbound from Abernethy Road through to Hale Road. And also looking busy there on Tonkin Highway, this time northbound from Walshpool Road east through to Hale Road. A report of a crash or something holding up the traffic there at the intersection of Hale Road and Tonkin Highway. If you spot anything else, pull over, let me know on the SMS 0476 797 601. Text to when it is safe and legal to do so. Gonna play this one. It's from Isaiah, Lay It All on Me on Noongar Radio.

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6: Hello there, I'm Terry Daniel. Contentious changes to Australia's tax system have passed Parliament after more last-minute changes were made. From July next year,

0: The capital gains tax discount and negative gearing concessions will be reined in. The government has watered down some of the aspects of the new rules amid concern they could stifle investment. Prime Minister Anthony Albanese has told Parliament the reforms will help more young people buy a house.
1: Fixing a broken system to give first home buyers a fair crack. And during this debate, those opposite, though, say even though they acknowledge it's not working, don't do anything about it. Well, that is not the Labor way.
0: Analysts say the latest unemployment numbers are much better than expected, showing a level of resilience in the economy. The data shows 40,000 jobs were created in May, but most of them are part-time. The result has seen Australia's unemployment rate come down to 4.4% over the month. But Motley Fool Chief Investment Officer Scott Phillips says there are still a few things to watch out for.
2: If you're looking for a little bit of bleakness, and we should be balanced, the underemployment rate increased a little bit from 5.8 to 5.9%. So more people than jobs. But unfortunately, more people who want more work can't get it. That remains the issue. We also had 22 million fewer hours worked during the month.
0: A number of federal independents say they will not join the Community Strong movement. Sydney-based MPs Zali Steggall and Allegra Spender have formed the party. At this stage, there's no leader, and both will continue to vote independently on various issues. Helen Haynes says she was elected as an independent for regional Victoria and intends to stay that way.
3: Planning on joining the new independent party?
4: No, I'm not.
3: Do you think that they'll do a good job?
4: I think that whatever my colleagues on the crossbench choose to do, they'll do it with honour and integrity, and I wish them well.
0: Brisbane's units are tipped to outperform houses in the 2027 financial year. New Domain data forecasts house price growth between 3 and 7%, while units are projected to grow by 5 to 9%. Chief Residential Economist Dr. Nicola Powell says Brisbane apartments are on track to become the most expensive in the country.
5: We will see Brisbane's unit price reach between $861,000 to $893,000 based on that range of forecast. And what that means is that price will be above what Sydney's unit price is.
0: Briefly in other news, in Sydney, Coogee Beach stayed closed for the day after a 1.5 metre bull shark was spotted by a drone. Bondi Beach nearby reopened after being closed during the morning when a white pointer shark was spotted. And the UK has recorded its hottest June day in nearly 60 years, as a severe heatwave shows little signs of relief right across Europe. The extreme temperatures also shattered local records in Scotland, while mainland Spain experienced its highest daily average temperature since 1950. 40 people have drowned in heatwave-related deaths in France since last Thursday. And customers are being told to stay vigilant for scams using the phone numbers of real banks to lure in victims. This is Air News. Round 17 of the NRL kicks off tonight at Parramatta Stadium, with the Parramatta Eels hosting the South Sydney Rabbitohs. Eels captain Mitchell Moses will play his 250th first-grade game. Broncos coach Michael Maguire has defended his call to appoint Payne Haas as stand-in captain. Brisbane star prop takes the role in place of Adam Reynolds, despite his departure to Souths at season's end. Maguire says Haas is a natural leader for Friday's clash.
6: He loves the club, and we know that he's going to leave at the end, but he also has a massive passion for what the club's done for him. I'm sure he'll go out and just do his role, and everyone else will get behind him.
0: AFL and former Carlton captain Sam Doherty believes Josh Fraser has coached himself into the full-time role. The interim coach has won 5 games in a row since taking over from Michael Voss, but he's dismissed talks of leading the side next year. Doherty says Fraser's humility is a positive.
7: Even the fact that he doesn't really want the role, that almost makes me want I want the club to give it to him even more, because that's the type of person you want you're leading your organisation. You want someone with some humility that is sitting there, and he's obviously a great, competent coach in the background. He's finding out that he's probably ready, and that's the bit that is now getting a little bit awkward.
0: And the Brisbane Lions host the Sydney Swans to kick off round 16 of the AFL. The Swans naming Peter Laddams to partner Brodie Grundy in the ruck in a surprise move. Australian Independent Radio News.
8: Word of the day, Wadang Kedla, 25th of June. Blessed are the meek, for they shall inherit the earth. Matthew 5, verse 5. Dear friends and family, up on the mountain the meek gather round. Loving Lord Jesus,

0: sweet message so sound. 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Their patient suffering will always astound. 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Father, forgive them. Their sins have them bound. Alleluia. Yangan and Briangati. Praise the Lord.
1: Hi, Wanju. Good afternoon. Jeff here on the drive for Onongo Radio. And look at the roads. Well, on the freeway southbound, it's looking busy from just after Vincent Street to Mill Point Road. And further on, looking busy around Armidale Road through to Russell Road. Now, I understand it is closed due to an earlier crash, or a couple of lanes up closed due to an earlier crash. So, perhaps still avoid Cornada Freeway between Armidale Road and Anchortail Road. And further south on the freeway, it's looking good. Northbound the freeway, though, busy from just after Mortimer Road through to Anchortail Road due to an earlier prang. Then further north again, a little bit busy around Mounts Bay Road, and again just after Hutton Street to Carinup Road, looking busy. And some other busy spots around town. Tonkin Highway, southbound between Abernethy Road and Welshpool Road East. Keep that in mind if you're going that way. And also looking a little bit busy there on Scarborough Beach Road. And this is either side of Stevenson Ave there in Innaloo. And the weather, can expect a low tonight of 9 degrees with a clear sky. Tomorrow, though, it'll be cloudy because there'll be some rain falling, top of 18 degrees. Mostly in the morning, the rain will be happening. Then for Saturday, showers 19, and Sunday, showers 18 degrees. Must be time for a coffee. Here's Jessica Mowboy.

0: There goes the Weekend, Blinding Lights, here on Noongar Radio. Tainted Love, that was by Jessica Mowboy, Cold Chisel as well, My Baby, Borora from Midnight Oil. And also played for you, Always Was, Always Will Be, from Natasha Blurton, Phil Wallystack, and Our Power.
1: 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This episode features June Headland's memories of Clark Street and the Mora Drive-In. 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
2: We used to walk to the drive-ins from Clark Street. Maitland Colbung had a tilly lantern. He would walk us down to the creek to help us see us safely across. There were no streetlights then. 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He had big water boots. 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The big girls would climb along the fence. Then Maitland would walk us back again in the dark.

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8: 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Well, it's coming up to 5:30 here in Perth. Let's check the traffic with Soph at Main Roads. How's the traffic looking right now, Soph?
9: Good afternoon, Jeff. Now, there is a breakdown, Mitchell Freeway southbound, exit to Mounts Bay Road in Perth CBD. The vehicle is in the left emergency lane. There are no traffic delays, but drive with caution as the motorist is outside of the vehicle. It looks like he might be changing a tyre there. Now, there's also a crash that has just cleared Kwinana Freeway northbound at Angatel Road in Mandogalup. Traffic does remain slow on approach there. And also a reminder, there is a permanent ramp location change. So there's a new Mitchell Freeway northbound exit to Karrinup Road that has just opened. The new exit is approximately 500 metres south of its previous location, so please prepare to exit earlier near Stevenson Avenue to use the new Karrinup Road exit on Mitchell Freeway. Now looking to the freeways, the northbound run is busy Thomas Road to Anchortail Road and then Millpoint Road to Hay Street, Vincent Street to Powers Street and Hutton Street to Shenton Avenue. On the southbound run, it's slow Loftus Street to Millpoint Road and then Rowe Highway to Rowley Road. Please drive safely. That's the latest from Main Roads.
8: 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And I'll check the traffic again a little bit later here on The Drive, here on Noongar Radio.
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7: Air News headlines. I'm Mark Dransfield. Making news today, a so-called ISIS bride who'd been subject to an exclusion order will be allowed to return to Australia due to a legal issue. ASIO says she'll face strict surveillance measures. A teenager accused of planning a terror attack on former MP Peter Dutton and other politicians in Brisbane has been found not guilty. The Australian economy has added 40,000 jobs over the past month, but most of them are part-time. New data shows the unemployment rate dropped slightly to 4.4% in May. The strongest earthquakes to hit Venezuela in more than a century have caused buildings to collapse in the capital Caracas. They measured 7.1 and 7.5. Aldi has retained its crown as Australia's cheapest supermarket, with Choice revealing its basket of items cost at least $9 less. And the Canberra town crier has broken the Guinness World Record for the loudest shout. In air sport, Mexico beat Czechia 3-0 in their World Cup Group A contest, while South Africa had a 1-0 win over South Korea. AFL and Josh Fraser has again poured cold water on any chance of coaching Carlton next year. And the Broncos have signed veteran Knights centre Dane Gagai for next season. He made his debut with the Broncos in 2011. These stories and more today. This is AIR News.
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0: Bangers, you're off the indie. Jailbreak. On the radio earlier on, played for you Vince Jones with Crime Scene, and in the middle was the Motels with Suddenly. Last summer. So we're checking the traffic, see what's going on here in Perth. And there's still got that crash there affecting the Kwinana Freeway northbound at Anchortel Road there in Mandoglup. Keep that in mind if you normally go that way. And a breakdown, Mount Spey Road southbound exit from the freeway there in the city. Keep that in mind if you're going that way. And elsewhere around town, well, it's looking busy. That bit there, good old Orong Road, eastbound at Francisco Street there in Rivervale. And it's also still looking a little bit busy there on Tonkin Highway, and this is pretty much both directions between Hale Road and Welsh Parade East out there in Wattle Grove, Forestfield. Now, if you spot any other traffic problems, pull over, let us know on the SMS 0476 797 601. Text when it is safe and legal to do so.
1: Billy Cap Nietzsche, Nala Billy Cap Pulling Nank Yira Yagi, shimmering silver in the morning, pulling down through the bilia in the deep moorin cap, bending, winding, pulling in straight lines around corners, bokaja. Balak Wanging in the dreamtime, he created the bilia cap. Mom and God, Bal Yira Yagin over the deep moorin cap, he wanging. Separate the budja and the kep. The deep moorin kep, pulling bokaja. Ngala Mam and God, Baal the creator of the budja and the deep moorin kep. Thank you.

0: This has been a Bilya Kepwaganing River Water story, thanks to the Community Arts Network of WA. And here I am again. It's Thursday today, June the 25th for 2026, and it happens to be Croatian Independence Day. So there you go, happy Independence Day to everyone there in Croatia, or if you're a Croatian as well, there you go. Now, if it's your birthday today, big happy birthday to you from us here at Noongar Radio, sharing your birthday with Aboriginal rights activist Noel Pearson, 61 today. Comedian Ricky Gervais, he is 65 today, and singer Carly Simon, 83 today. On this day in history, in 1950, North Korea invades South Korea, sparking the Korean War, which lasted for 3 years. Yeah, on this day, 1991, Croatia declared independence from Yugoslavia. On this day, 1997, Christie's in New York auctions off Princess Diana's gowns, raising millions for charity. And on this day, 1999, business magnate Rupert Murdoch weds businesswoman Wendy Deng. And the number one songs on this day in years past, in 1975, Pilot had January at number one. In 1985, Madonna had Into the Groove at the top of the charts. And in 1998, yeah, that was a World Cup year, well, Ricky Martin had the Cup of Life at number one. But let's go back to 1985.
1: And you can dance for inspiration.

And it's footprints just there. Who do you think you are? And Madonna as well, Into the Groove. Well, that's it for me for today. That's me, Jeff. Have a good evening. Coming up at 7, it's Late Night Love Songs with Anthony. I'll leave with this one from the Angels. We've got to get out of this place. Have a good evening.

0: Kaya, Jerry Matera.
1: Kaya, Len Collard.
0: Our elders negotiated the Noongar Settlement, the most comprehensive native title agreement in Australian history.
1: On paper, we look wealthy, but for many Noongars, it's hard to see.
0: Noongar 2050 is a wealth creation strategy that will ensure every Noongar is not left behind.
1: Maranda is a community gathering for all Noongars to unite and decide what comes next for our mob on our Budja.
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4: Hello there, I'm Terry Daniel. The opposition claims the unemployment numbers are not as good as the government is trying to make out. The jobless rate dropped slightly in May to 4.4%. 40,000 jobs were created, but most are part-time. Shadow

0: Treasurer Tim Wilson says many businesses can't afford to give people more hours.
1: I don't want to see part-time workers when we could have full-time workers. But you're not going to see full-time work so long as the Albanese government oversees record small business insolvencies. And that's not the pathway for sustainable job opportunities and growth.
0: Two major earthquakes have struck the Venezuelan capital of Caracas. The BBC reports that the early death toll is in the dozens, but it's expected to rise as rescuers enter collapsed buildings. Hundreds of injuries have been reported. The quakes of magnitude 7.2 and 7.5 happened just after 6 in the evening local time on a Venezuelan national holiday. Aldi has retained its crown as Australia's cheapest supermarket. The latest grocery survey by Choice found a basket of 16 everyday items came to a total of just under $69. Choice editorial director Mark Serrells says that that same basket was about $9 more expensive at Woolworths, Coles and IGA.
2: Another part of this is, you know, Aldi, Woolies and Coles all have their own home brand stuff. IG doesn't have quite as many of those home brand things. So when it comes to this grocery basket, sometimes to buy like for like, we're having to buy a bit more expensive stuff.
0: In South Australia, a breakthrough in the nurses' dispute, the union is encouraging members to accept a revised 16% pay offer from the state government over 3 years. It also includes a range of industrial improvements and protections. The union's Elizabeth DeBars says the final decision lies with members.
3: But after more than a year of negotiations, we have recommended that agreement for endorsement by members, but ultimately it is and can only be a decision of theirs.
0: Victorian Premier Jacinta Allen's pay package has climbed above $530,000. It comes after Victoria's Remuneration Tribunal approved a 3.5% salary increase for MPs. Miss Allen is Australia's highest paid Premier as the state's debt heads towards $200 billion. New South Wales residents could soon have another option for how their remains are treated. Mark Dransfield has the details.
4: Legislation being introduced to state parliaments would create a framework for the use of natural organic reduction, also known as human body composting. Earthly Legacy founder Teresa Russell says the bodies put in a vessel with biomatter, usually lucern and wood chips.
5: They stay there for about 30 to 40 days, and at that point, everything except the bones have turned into a compost.
4: And that compost is then dug into the ground. Mark Dransfield, Air News.
0: And regional airports say they're being forced to absorb mounting financial losses to keep communities connected. A report has found aviation is critical to give country towns access to essential services and for social connection. Finally, to the Australian share market, the All Ords has closed down 61 points at 89.52, and one Australian dollar was buying 68.9 US cents. This is Air News. First up, AFL and Collingwood is facing the possibility of being without Darcy Moore for the rest of the season. The skipper took to the track this morning for the first time since suffering a hamstring injury last month. Pies coach Craig McRae admits no one knows the timeline for Moore's return.
6: There's more evidence to suggest he's moving in the right direction. Still a long way to go. Pleasing did a good running session today, so I got a good block under him. And as far as I'm aware, the timeline is the timeline. I don't know what it is, and I don't even think they know what it is.
0: AFL action tonight is in Brisbane. The Brisbane Lions taking on the Sydney Swans. Turning to the NRL, and Brisbane Broncos coach Michael Maguire admits it's do or die for his side ahead of Friday's clash with the Sydney Roosters. Brisbane are desperate to end their six-game losing streak tomorrow night, with finals slipping out of reach. Maguire says they need to deliver on home soil.
7: Every game's a must-win now as you're rolling through. I mean, obviously, you know, the situation we're in. This group does thrive off that, so let's look forward to seeing what comes of it tomorrow night.
0: And the Brisbane Broncos have signed Knights veteran Dane Gagai for next season. NRL action tonight sees the Parramatta Eels playing the South Sydney Rabbitohs. That game underway at Parramatta Stadium. Blues Origin great Andrew Johns believes it would be selfish of him to take on the coaching role next year. Andrew and his brother Matthew Johns have been floated as a potential coaching duo to succeed Laurie Daly. At the FIFA World Cup, Switzerland has finished top of Group B. Meanwhile, Brazil, top of Group C. Australian Independent Radio News.
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0: Air News Headlines, I'm Mark Dransfield. Making news today, a so-called ISIS bride who'd been subject to an exclusion order will be allowed to return to Australia due to a legal issue. ASIO says she'll face strict surveillance measures. A teenager accused of planning a terror attack on former MP Peter Dutton and other politicians in Brisbane has been found not guilty. The Australian economy has added 40,000 jobs over the past month, but most of them are part-time. New data shows the unemployment rate dropped slightly to 4.4% in May. The strongest earthquakes to hit Venezuela in more than a century have caused buildings to collapse in the capital Caracas. They measured 7.1 and 7.5. Aldi has retained its crown as Australia's cheapest supermarket, with Choice revealing its basket of items cost at least $9 less. And the Canberra town crier has broken the Guinness World Record for the loudest shout. In air sport, Mexico beat Czechia 3-0 in their World Cup Group A contest, while South Africa had a 1-0 win over South Korea. AFL and Josh Fraser has again poured cold water on any chance of coaching Carlton next year. And the Broncos have signed veteran Knights centre Dane Gagai for next season. He made his debut with the Broncos in 2011. These stories and more today. This is Air News.
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2: G'day, Troy Cassidaly here. 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
1: Kaya, kaya nanonot. Nige buja windig. Nige nalang jer. 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Don jo yo. 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
3: Today we will look at numbers 1 to 5. For 1, we say keny. Keny means 1. Keny is spelled G-E-N-Y, keny. Number 2, we say kujo. Kujo for number 2. Kujo is spelled G-O-O-D-J-A-L, kujo. For 3, we say marin. Marin is 3. Marin is spelled M-A-R-R-D-I-N-Y. Marin. Marin for 3. For 4, we say kujo, kujo. Kujo, G-O-O-D-J-A-L. And then again, G-O-O-D-J-A-L. Kujo, kujo, for 4. For 5, we say ma. Ma is M-A-R-R. Ma for 5. And that was today's lesson.
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0: Ah, yes, late night love songs. Nala Kadich, Nungamoy, Kane Kadak, Nijabudja. We acknowledge Noongar people as the traditional custodians of this land. Good evening, one and all. Hi, Anthony Ward on the mic till what time? 10 p.m.? My gosh, 10 p.m. It feels like 3 hours away. That's my. Hey, Susie's in it. Well, Susie, little Susie, UK, you little Susie. Welcome back, filling in for Genevieve. Stuart, how are you, darling?
1: I'm really good.
0: Really good. Yeah. That good. I like the little, scarf there. Nice touch.
1: Thank you. You don't think it looks a bit like an air hostess?
0: It does a bit. So I'll have a scotch and coke, please, for your air hostess. Well, speaking of air hostess, the lovely Holly MC's in the house.
1: Yes.
0: And your sister was a Qantas stewardess, yeah?
2: No. We've had this chat. She did work for Qantas.
0: Yep.
2: She worked in PR.
0: Yeah,
2: and
0: okay.
2: I took advantage of that for a long time.
0: That's right. You were the one flying around.
2: I was her travel beneficiary for 3 years.
0: I love it. Little sister text.
2: So,
0: this is a little sister.
2: That's it. You've got to take what you can from people, Anthony. No,
0: yeah. Well, but you don't. You're a giver.
2: I am a giver.
0: You are a giver.
2: I'm a giver.
0: You're a lovely sort. And yes. I spoke to you earlier on about some of the things that you said that actually inspired me and encouraged me. And I appreciate that. So we'll keep that between ourselves, but I appreciate that.
2: Oh, you're welcome, Anthony.
0: What are you touching your neck for? I'm kind of, when a woman touches her neck, I what's wrong?
1: She just wishes she had the air hostess scarf.
2: See? Like,
0: oh, the air hostess scarf.
2: The naked scarf.
1: Yeah, yeah.
0: The naked scarf.
2: Yeah,
1: now, naked neck.
0: Yeah, and wow, this studio is looking very beautiful at the moment from a male point of view. Well, the lady's looking absolutely beautiful. And speaking of beautiful, I have Kat Jane Shepherd back in Perth with her crown. A round of applause, please, for Kat Jane Shepherd. Welcome back, Kat.
3: Beautiful. Hi, thank you for having me back.
0: Hey, Sparkles. Hey, this is your nickname, Sparkles.
3: It's very sparkly.
0: How are you feeling? I've never seen you smile so much. I've known you probably about, I think, 3-5 years maybe.
3: Yeah, yeah.
0: And you've come to Noongar Radio many times, many of my different shows, and here you are crowned in your glory. Holly, doesn't she look amazing? Another
2: woman.
0: Give us some woman love, you know.
2: Very beautiful. Beautiful crown.
3: Yes.
2: Beautiful gown.
0: The smile.
2: Beautiful girl. Yes.
0: She's a beautiful girl, actually.
2: Yes.
0: Yeah, there's. I only support the people who shine within it, and like in terms of the pageant. I get lots of pageant.
2: Yeah.
0: Wannabes. Sorry, no offense. Kat's not one of them. She's the real deal, and she serves in the community. She's an athlete. She's a role model. She may meddle with her role model. No, she doesn't at all. She's actually so strict. When I do pre's with her, I have to have water on standby. She's very particular about what can be said on air. And also, she also lays down the protocols in terms of where she can be shot in terms of photos. And this is not Kat being snooty. Kat's not like that. Kat is actually a lovely, lovely down-to-earth girl. But the actual Miss Grand pageantry, because you are going to the Bahamas, yeah?
3: No, I'm actually going to India.
0: Oh, India. Yeah. What happened to the Bahamas? That's another pageant, is it?
3: Oh, yeah,
0: that's another pageant. You're going to India. Where in India?
3: It's all around, so they haven't really fully discussed that yet, but, yeah, I'm just excited to go there.
0: I'm just excited to go there. I've just won Miss Grand Australia 2020. I'm just going to India. That'll be an experience. The toilets will be a challenge.
3: I'm sure I'll be fine.
0: I know. But you know what? It's like, you know, bringing poise and grace to another culture, and you'll come back culturally enriched.
3: Mm-hmm.
0: And you think about the India exposure, like Miss Grand Australia 2026. Now, do you follow cricket at all? Thank you, Susie, for looking after
1: Thank you. You are so welcome.
0: Yeah.
3: No, I don't follow cricket, but I just...
0: Oh, no. Yeah. Oh, look, to our Indian fans, we apologise for this break in transmission. The lovely Kat Jane Shepherd should be over there for the Miss Grand Australia 2023. And yes, she follows the cricket. She's a great cricket supporter. And the IPL, and yes, no.
1: Anthony, enough.
0: The look I got. Because you follow cricket, darling, your fellowship will go from here to here. And they worship Australian cricket players. So when they see you, do you know what you're in for? You got an inkling what you're in for?
3: No, I'll have to do some research into cricket. But I'm so excited about, just learning all about the culture and the people.
0: Yeah. So when you're over there, what do you actually do in terms of being crowned Miss Grand Australia? What do you and your other pageant winners do? What do you guys do over there?
3: We have so many events. And we also perform on stage. So it's the same as similar to the one that we did in Australia. So you'll have all different elements of the competition, from swimwear to evening gown and then speaking on our advocacies and, yeah, just all the things we're doing.
0: Okay, so what are you advocating? When you go to India, what are you saying to the Indian people? What are you saying? Because there's a lot of Indians in Perth now. Have you noticed?
3: Yes.
0: Because Albanese's done a deal. So he has strategically, get that word out, he has strategically done a deal with Indian immigrants and as opposed to Middle East.

0: and because they're part of the Commonwealth, India's part of the Commonwealth, and there's a lot, if you notice, there's a lot of Indian immigrants in Australia, and you're going to their country, they're very, very proud of India, their home country, and you're going there, Miss Australia, please, I beg you, I implore you, please study up about cricket, and I guarantee it, you mentioned, if you can, like, have a look at some of the Indian cricket greats, mm-hmm. and, like, study them and give them some genuine kudos, support. I would say if there's Indian business people there who have corporate boxes there, please reach out to Kat Jane Shepherd on Instagram, Miss Grand Australia 2026. Give her a corporate box at an IPL meeting. I swear, you'll never be forgotten. it's something else. Because, like, we have, like, MCG, 100,000.
1: Mm-hmm.
0: Yeah, they've got, like, millions and millions of supporters of cricket, seriously. And someone as glamorous as you, and like acknowledging, like, you might have a favorite, your choice, because some of those Indian cricketers are quite handsome, Holly.
2: Yes, look, I love an athlete.
0: Yeah,
2: no surprises there. No, I used to work with a lot of athletes. I was I did a bit of sports journal work. I didn't do a lot in cricket, but I did do a little bit. And Anthony is absolutely right, they are cricket mad.
0: Yep.
2: And they love the Aussies, like, yeah. They love, like, Adam Gilchrist. Like, I've never met an Indian that doesn't love Gilly. Yeah. And like Shane Warne, yeah, like all God. The like all the oldies, like they just, yeah, they love.
0: Speak my love language, Shane Warne. Adam Gilchrist is my favourite.
2: Yeah.
0: Well, sorry, that's a lie. Steve Waugh is my favourite.
2: Yeah.
0: But Adam is my second because he's a WA cricketer.
2: And good bloke.
1: Yeah.
0: He's a good bloke. Yeah, yeah. Yeah. He's good. Man of faith as well. So, like, get into that. Get into that. I promise you, it'll take you into the next realm over there. I mean, how tall is that tiara? What was it like? I was actually quite surprised because it was a beautiful moment. I saw a video of you when you were like, I've never seen you tearful ever until after the announcement when you won. Oh, yes. Susie,
1: waving? Do we need to let a guest in?
0: Susie, we've got another guest at the door. Would you mind buzzing them in, darling? That's why I love having Susie here. She's such a buzzer. Bit of a buzz around the studio. I was thinking, what was that moment like? Tell us when they called your name. Because I was looking at the competition. And I'll be honest, like, my heart was for you. I wanted Kat to win. I was looking at the competition. Like, that is steep, man. That is tight.
1: Yeah.
0: That is tight. That was like, and like, I've been interviewing pageant queens for like 30 years, and I kind of got a little bit of a speck of insight, and I thought, this is tight. And I followed you all the way through. You don't know, I was following you all the way through. Go, Kat. I was actually praying, actually. Oh, and go, Kat. And I thought, oh my gosh, look who she's up against. This is tight. I cried.
1: Oh.
0: I cried a tear. I thought, oh my gosh. And I was thinking of all the things that you said no to keep your, in terms of your pageant thing, your pageant journey pure and focused and serving and upholding the name of Miss Grand Australia. And I thought, right choice.
1: Oh, thank
0: Perfect
1: you.
0: Choice. Give a round of applause, everyone.
1: Break it up
0: for Anthony.
1: Well done, Kat.
0: Yeah, yeah. We need a song to break it up now before Anthony starts crying. Susie, you got a song? I haven't even got my phone. Where's my phone?
1: Do we have anything Greek? We've just had a guest arrive, Demetrius.
0: Where's Demetrius?
1: He's out in the foyer because we have a very crowded studio.
2: Full house tonight.
1: Full house, indeed. Yeah,
0: it is.
1: We like it.
2: Full happening
1: though.
2: In here, Anthony. Woo!
0: You know how we roll, Holly.
2: I do.
0: I'm going to play a song and come back to. Thank you, Kat, for coming in. And we're like, Kat's put her photo ring in, her mum, and where's Jules? She's around somewhere. I'm so glad to meet your mum. She's so got your back.
1: You got
0: your PA. Look at the size of that ring up there. Look at that photo ring up there. My gosh, it's bigger than mine. That's huge. And you got a photo up there. Now, I do have one of those up there, by the way.
2: Anthony, you have a large ring.
1: His ring's bigger than
0: it's not in my nose. And I'm tight and bright. Because that's where the sunshine brush. Don't take on me. Bring your A game, Holly. You're going to take on me. Bring your A game. And your sister, how's she going?
2: Yeah, she's here next week. She's coming to visit.
0: No, please bring her in. Please bring her in.
2: Send
0: her
2: in. I think she's here till Friday. No. Yeah, I know. I'll find out.
0: Send her in on Thursday.
2: Yeah.
0: I'll do anything to accommodate her.
2: Yeah, she loved being on your show last time. She often talks about it.
0: She

0: very
1: so
0: fondly.
1: Genuine.
0: Yeah.
1: And then she goes, "Oh, my little sister's holding up the fort," and like people are actually talking. Like I had one of my recent one of my close friends say, "What about that lady, that Holly girl that was talking about real estate? I want to talk to her." So you've got a client out of that. Well, you haven't got a client yet. You have to sign.
0: Thank you, Anthony.
1: Sign
0: That's
1: her
0: very
1: press
0: kind
1: art. She goes, she doesn't. Can I say this, Susie? She doesn't talk. That was her exact words, and so her people appreciate your financial advice that you're bringing to them.
0: Well, no, not financial advice.
2: That's right.
0: Not a financial advisor, Anthony.
1: No,
0: I
1: sorry,
0: sell real estate, so I just always have to make that clear.
1: Put that disclaimer in there.
0: Yes.
1: Go for it.
0: Anything I say is my opinion or from my experience with real estate. Yes, but if you need money advice, go see your friendly financial advisor.
2: See, and this is why people value what you say, because you don't try to over-egg anything or overstep. Yeah.
1: Well, guess what?
2: Absolutely.
1: Believe it or not, would you believe it? I used to work in banking.
0: Did you?
1: I was.
0: I did not know this
1: I
0: about
1: know.
0: You, Anthony Ward.
1: Thank you. I have many dimensions. Some in the fourth and fifth, we can't go there. But in the realistic, the current dimension that we all supposedly wander in and out of, yeah, because I used to, I was a manager of a call centre at Bank West.
2: Oh.
1: I know, when I was at uni. And so I had to do the FSRA 2A plus financial advisement because we had the Plan B financial advisors we were referring to. So I had to do all that financial things. So you're covered. I've got you.
0: Yes.
1: I've got you.
0: You know
1: so
0: all about it.
1: I don't know all about it. No, I'm not current. I'll be honest, I'm not current because, like, she was asking me some questions. And I thought, actually, you know, I just know someone who's got who's in the current, right in the trenches right now, helping couples and singles downsize financial planning. Looking for to downsize in terms of apartments. That's what she wants. That was her exact. I want an apartment, Anthony. I want to live in the city. Help me. I said, darling, I am stretched to the left, to the right, and a little bit in between. You need to speak to Holly. She goes, yeah, I heard her. She's good. She is good. I'm going to hear you more very, very soon. Now,
2: I even have some questions, Holly. I think
1: oh my
2: you
1: God.
2: Might be able to
0: questions.
2: Help me with.
1: That could take a yes, Susie's got some questions.
2: I've always got questions. I'm just questionable for stop.
1: I just want to go back to the lovely Kat Jane Shepherd for a sec. Kat, how do you feel about being back in Perth? Like, I haven't seen you smile so much. I don't think I've ever seen you smile so much, ever.
3: No, I'm just so excited. This is an absolute honour, and yeah, I'm beyond excited about it.
1: The beautiful thing about you is that the attitude of gratitude that you've had, like, I've only seen gratitude in your videos. Like, you know, I mean, you've got to do the poise and all that kind of stuff, you know, the razzle dazzle for the pageant, and also you've got to be talk about, you've got to show that you're
3: community based.
1: You need to be, what's that word, contributing to the community.
3: Yeah.
1: Contributing to the community, and you do all those community programs that you do. Mm-hmm. And I just thought, you know, when in your videos, I thought, you know what, you're in the zone, girl. You're in the zone, and, like, you're coming from a place of, you know, community service, and like, you obviously look great. You know, your athlete training, just, you know, you're outstanding. What do you reckon? Holly's a good-looking sort.
3: She's so
1: and she's just natural good-looking. But I said, hey, Holly, you got some competition tonight. The cat's coming in. She,
0: my pageant days are long behind me, but I did Miss Universe many years ago.
3: So cool.
1: I don't...
0: And enjoyed it. Loved it. Like, it's, you know...
1: And you still got it, honey. You still got it.
0: You.
1: No, you do.
0: Thank
1: you still
0: you.
1: Got it. You still
0: that.
1: Got it.
0: Yeah, I still strut around in the South, you know. Just at home by myself.
1: call me over for coffee when you're doing that next. But Kat, seriously, like, I was watching your videos, and, like, there was, I don't want to harp on it, but there was a couple of humbling moments there, and I thought, good on you. Don't let it go to your head and spoil that beautiful joy that you've got. And remember, and the one thing, you came back to little old Noongar radio, late night love songs. How many years have we been supporting you? 3-4 years, maybe?
3: Yeah, you've been such a big support of me. I'm so
1: we
3: grateful
1: have.
3: To be back.
1: Yeah, and, like, you've acknowledged that. And we're thankful for that you do that. Because you know what? We have acknowledged and helped a lot of people on their pageant journey. And 99% of them come back and they acknowledge that, like you do. That's nice. There's a couple that don't. So when they do, we're like, you know, thank you for doing that. We appreciate it. And we acknowledge you being, you know, it's your moment, your crown. Look at you. Look at us, Susie.
2: I know. She just looks so amazing.
1: She
2: so
1: does, pretty. And she's a beautiful person and doing some great work. So what's ahead of you? Just give us a quick, brief rundown. What's ahead of you?
3: Well, I'll just be preparing for internationals. So there's a whole bunch of things I'm going to do. I would like to travel internationally as well. So potentially planning Thailand and Vietnam trips to get my dresses fitted by an amazing designer. And some
1: who's your designer?
3: So it's Nam Mot. He'll be designing...
1: That's in Vietnam.
3: Yeah, Vietnam.
1: Yeah. I know them.
3: Well, he made my finals gown for the Australia competition. So, we're just going to work together for the finals. So I'm so excited.
1: You're in good hands. You've got good taste. Yeah.
3: Thank you.
1: Yeah, great. I love this black dress what she's wearing. Holly?
0: Beautiful.
1: Yep.
0: Mm. You can't go wrong with a beautiful sequin black gown.
1: So elegant, yeah. Isn't it? Oh, my gosh.
0: Yes.
1: Like, yeah, anyway, I could calm down. Calm my farm. Now, are you getting a bit sick of getting your photo taken?
3: No, I love photos. I'm a Leo, so.
0: Same.
1: So, you don't mind being on film then?
3: No, I love film.
1: Okay, here's Duran Duran and Girls on Film. Thanks, Kat. We'll have a chat later. Here on 100.9 FM, Late Night Love Songs and Noongar Radio. Holly C's in the house. And little Susie's filling in.
2: Yeah.
1: Your cheeks are rosy.

0: Ah, yes, Girls on Film. That was a dedication to Kat Jane Shepherd, the winner of Miss Grand Australia 2026. Kat, did you like that jam? Did you like that song?
1: It was super fun. I loved it.
0: It is. And you must be excited about the travel opportunities coming up. You're going to enhance your tan. Your tan, is it like perfect now? I think it's kind of... It's going to go darker real soon because you're off to Asia.
1: Yeah, and I'm actually an ambassador for a naked tan product as well. So I've got my fake tan going on.
0: Awesome. Now, I believe that you're also going to a very VIP event tomorrow evening.
1: Mm-hmm.
0: You're going to be smelling beautiful. All those perfume exclusive agency here in Perth. It's a VIP, and there's lots of fashionistas. That's why you were invited. I thought, well, Kat Jane Shepherd's in town. Let's see if she's available. Are we allowed to mention that?
1: Of course. I'm so excited about the event.
0: So they want to take lots of photos of you. Mm-hmm. They've got some sound. They've actually got the top range. They've reserved something. They've got gifts for you.
1: Wow.

0: They've so got exciting.
1: When I told them you were coming, they lost their mind. A big shout out to Narelle Rodriguez out there, our perfume queen, who was here on last week's show. And so we're going to the VIP event together. You'll be busy getting photos taken and getting samples. So you can choose whatever you want to be photographed. You have that liberty to do that because they're going to choose their best stuff. And I want you. They want to photograph you holding it. You might have to check all that stuff out with
0: Grand
1: Australian, because I know they've got a goodies bag for you. And I said, well, why is it bigger than mine? And she said, well, Anthony, you don't have a crown. I said, damn. So they're going to look after you. They're really looking forward to you. And you'll know lots of people there. By the way, lots of Perth fashionistas, stylists, socialites. It's a great event. Yeah. So that's tomorrow evening. It's invite only.
0: Mm-hmm.
1: So you were my guest, but then they said, oh, no, she's on the VIP list. Okay. So I still have a slot available. So, but we'll hang. But they don't want me. They want you. that's great. Hey, you know, there's a special day, and I've got a special DJ. Paul, welcome to Late Night Love Songs.
2: You're thinking Michael Brody.
1: Michael Brody,
2: the DJ. You're thinking of Paul, because we were talking about Paul Wallencamp.
1: We were.
2: Audition
1: film.
2: I went for
1: How did
2: for
1: that
2: film.
1: Audition go?
2: Yeah, my audition went well. I didn't quite get the part, but I was in the last few for a selection. Paul got through. He got his part, but it was a different
1: He's
2: character.
1: He's got a big part, didn't he?
2: Yeah, he did. I was doing a major supporting role. Got down to the last few, but I didn't quite get it. But I've got a few auditions in line for a few other things. Shout out to a few of our younger people out there from universities. Happy to support them because one day they're going to be our big shots. So you always got to look after the young'uns, I believe.
1: I love that. Tell us a bit about your DJ career. What have you been doing?
2: DJing? Oh, been DJing for many, many years. I know we had a good chat about this.
1: We did. Upstairs in Socialite Photography in Paris, we did.
2: And also on Brad's boat, we were talking.
1: Oh, yeah, on the after party, what do they call that?
2: Outback Dale.
1: Yeah.
2: It was like the end of party.
1: It was the end of shoot party. It was next level.
2: It was.
1: I think we went for about 2 days. Holly was supposed to be, she goes, no, Anthony, we're busy, forget it. She just gave up. I'm busy, Anthony.
2: But
1: we had a good time.
2: We had a great time. Yeah. We're talking so much music, talking about everything. Yeah. So, yeah, DJing, I've been DJing from very young age. I used to do, just the house parties and underground sort of thing. And nowadays...
1: In Perth,
2: yeah. I'm a Perth boy, born
1: and raised. Give us some of the venues, some of the dance parties.
2: Dance parties, more of them, but more underground sort of stuff. But
1: just hit it, brother.
2: Okay, well, late, the last things I've done is, the R&B and hip-hop events, Eve, with Don Biggie and S-Man and all these guys that are stalwarts now.
1: I remember,
2: now.
1: At the Crown.
2: So,
1: we're with it, mate. We're not all living at home twiddling our thumbs. Yeah, okay, we're with
2: it's
1: it.
2: It's good to see you still cool.
1: I wouldn't say that, but, I know what you're talking about, Eve, yeah. Because Birdie was resident there for a little while.
2: Yeah, so Birdie was as well, but actually Birdie's got an event tomorrow night at the Aberdeen.
1: Are you serious?
2: Yeah, I've helped push for him. It's R&B, funk, but more so funk, disco,
1: no
2: and
1: way.
2: 80s. You have to come.
1: I'm going to an event tomorrow. Hang on. I would say Thursday, Friday.
2: Yeah, Aberdeen.
1: No, I'm going to the perfume event. With the lovely Kat Jane Shepherd. I can't just abandon it.
2: Well, I could.
1: No, you go there and then come hide with us after. I'm going to come here. Shake hands, brother. I'm going to be there.
2: Okay, that's a deal.
1: Are you involved?
2: Absolutely. I'm not DJing because Birdie loves to run his own.
1: Birdie knows me.
2: Yeah.
1: So Tony, my DJ name for ages was Tony Ward.
2: Yeah.
1: Yeah. So he knows me.
2: Yeah. Yep. He'll appreciate to see you there.
1: He will.
2: He's the man. So
1: I need a funky partner. I'll find one. That's okay.
2: Well, Nat's going to be there.
1: Okay.
2: Where's she? Oh, she just stepped
1: out. She'll be busy.
2: But no.
1: Are you going to be organising stuff?
2: I'm helping to promote it. So.
1: Okay. I'll book you up with Nat. That's cool. Yeah. All right, I'll do that.
2: Yep.
1: All right, I'm going to be there. Okay, because I haven't seen Birdie for a while, and he's one of the best mixers. So Perth, like him and Steve Spinner, only certain people know these names.
2: Oh yeah.
1: So because Steve Spinner and Birdie went to Countdown, which was like the national countdown, the top 10 songs in Australia,
2: yep.
1: And Birdie and Steve Spinner went in the national breakdancing, and they won.
2: Yeah,
1: now from WA.
2: That's it.
1: So Steve Spinner was more in the mainstream clubs. Let me think. I think he was like in Pinocchio's.
2: He also when Metro's first opened. He he was DJ there for a little while. And
1: I didn't know that.
2: And SpinFX as well.
1: I didn't know. I didn't know about Metro, actually. I didn't know that, because that's another story. we didn't talk offline about that one.
3: Okay.
1: But I went to the opening of DC's. I held my rave, the first commercial rave in Perth, in days of Gary Shannon. So I was the, just flicking my nose there. So Gary Shannon was the resident DJ of the Red Sea upstairs in Subiaco.
2: Yep.
1: And then he was getting so big, he didn't need that gig anymore. And he's like, ready. I was going, cruising around in Subiaco in his lime green Porsche. Yeah. He was just on fire. I was on TV everywhere.
2: Yep.
1: And they come to me, we need a DJ who talks. And your name came up three times. I'm like, okay. I didn't realize what I had to talk about, Holly. It was a Red Sea in Subiaco.
3: That is bringing back so many flashbacks right now. Red Sea, Under the Sea.
1: Yes.
3: Yeah. Subiaco, you know, Sapphire Bar.
1: Yeah. Oh, yeah. Yep.
3: Oh,
1: you were all over it, girlfriend.
3: Really
1: you
3: was.
1: You were a Subiaco girl. I lived in Subiaco for a while.
3: I worked at Club Bayview on the Door many years ago. And Subiaco was Sagan. Where we would go when it wasn't club night. Yeah. Or on the same night. Yep. It was all happening.
2: And then later on, Onyx Bar came along.
3: Yes. Yep. Yeah, all the red lights.
1: I was just flashing back.
3: I know.
1: I didn't know that about you. I didn't know you're a Club Bayview, because I know John Sakin very well.
3: Long time ago.
1: Yeah, it was a long time. Yeah. Yeah. Well, yeah. He still owns it.
3: Yeah.
1: He still owns it. Let's talk about the Red Sea from it. So Gary, he went to radio.
2: Yep.
1: And they went to the club and they said, oh, we got a Sunday session, just a little session. And they had like a... Oh, cats here, Miss Grand Australia. They had like a bathing pool, and guests could dip their toes in it, and there might have been a little bit of shaving cream involved.
3: Where was that?
1: That was at the upstairs at Red Sea, before it became Fridays.
3: Right.
1: Yeah, okay, well. Oh, no, Red Sea was afterwards. Before Fridays, it was actually called, was it Shapiro's or something? It was some other name before Fridays. So I was there when it was Fridays. Okay. Fridays, before it became the Red Sea, before. Right, that's how old I am.
2: Did they still have all the levels?
1: Yep.
2: Yeah, wow.
1: And I saw the doorman throw unruly characters who deserved to be thrown out off the fire stairs at the back, literally,
2: wow.
1: Because they were actually doing some horrible thing, and that club actually good had Lord. Subiaco was like a cliquey environment. Mm. Like most people were locals, and you know, they just went there for a nice time, just have a nice Sunday afternoon drink. But then some other people would come in, and they just just spoiled it. But anyway, it was a great time, So I get where you're coming from. Where were we? Now you mentioned, I mentioned Michael Jackson because it is the anniversary of Michael Jackson's death. R.I.P. Michael, we love you.
2: Oh, so many artists that were lost around, just after him was Prince and David Bowie. I think in the same year we lost both of them in the same year. But Michael Jackson, I mean, what a legend for music. You know, he's the most iconic artist probably of all time still to this day.
1: And, can you believe that? Wouldn't he be surprised to see all his shows, all these tribute shows, like in Perth for 6 weeks, Michael the Musical is currently playing at Crown Towers. Sorry, at Crown Ballroom.
2: Yep.
1: And Michael the Movie's been in our cinemas for a while now.
2: Yep.
1: And
2: behind us, Natalie Hazel actually saw Michael when he performed last year.
1: Really?
2: She'll probably tell you about it when she gets on this microphone.
1: Oh, my gosh.
2: She's seen him live.
1: I met him at the airport in 1985. It was through chicken wire. And I know, it's so embarrassing. It's like, unless you feel that presence, see the presence, like, you see the video and you say, I love you, Michael. that's how he talks.
2: Yeah.
1: Michael, I love you. Like, they just come out all, like, wholeheartedly.
2: Yeah.
1: I don't know what came over me. He was like, this far away, as close as you are.
2: Yeah.
1: I'm like on chicken wire.
2: Yeah.
1: And I was already playing his music and, you know, promoting Thriller out there.
2: Yeah.
1: And I said, Michael, I love you. And he just looked at me and just tilted his hat like that.
2: Yeah.
1: That just blew me away. I've never really been starstruck like that before.
2: Yeah.
1: And it's hard to explain. You know, you see all the videos and think, oh, what do those stupid people do? Why are they crying? Why are they so overcome with, adornment? I don't get it. And then when I saw his presence just a while, it was like, I've never seen anyone like him in my life. No one like Michael Jackson.
2: That was a privilege to be able to.
1: It was. And I was playing Michael Jackson in bogan environments in roller skating rinks. Okay, skaters, slow yourselves right down, turn around, get down. Here's the sounds of Kiss, and I was made for loving you.
2: Yeah.
1: Play some Akadaka, mate. Come on, play some Akadaka. Play some Barnsley, mate. Play some Barnsley.
2: Come on, buddy.

0: That's it, mate. Come on, play some. What is it? Play some Striper. What's the white one? White snake.
1: Oh my god.
0: You like a bit of white snake.
2: Here I go again. Yeah,
1: wow. On my own.
0: Wow. You go, girl. Now, Michael Jackson did a lot of duets, and like, I love, you look at his life. Look at who he dated. Brooke Shields.
2: Yep.
0: He had a crush on Diana Ross. He was friends only with Elizabeth Taylor. Okay. Yep. She was kind of like, you know, a bit old and in this time.
2: Yeah, yeah.
0: But then he also dated Priscilla Presley, Elvis Presley's daughter.
1: Yep. Lisa Marie.
0: Lisa Marie. Sorry, did I say Priscilla? Yeah. Lisa, so thank you.
1: They were married.
0: Yes. Thank you for that. Correct. I was going to get there. Yeah. Dating first. And a very short dating period as well. I think it was like 4 months and then they got married.
2: Yeah.
0: And there was a whole lot of people saying out there, what do you see? Like people basically saying, it's weird.
2: Yeah.
0: What does Lisa see in Michael? Is it my? But she had money. She had Elvis's estate. Wasn't money.
2: The king of pop marrying the king of rock and roll's daughter.
0: Exactly.
1: You know what, though? Like, you were speaking before about being starstruck by Michael Jackson. You said that he had that, you know, that aura that some people don't have, you know, that star power. The only other person I can have that I think had those attributes was her dad.
3: Well, thank you very much.
1: Right? Like, you've seen the ladies front row at Elvis.
0: Yeah. Throwing their panties on stage.
1: Passing out, crying, just, you know, in awe. So
0: With no social media, Holly.
1: No.
0: There was no social media in the 70s.
1: What a good time.
0: Oh. Yeah. Yeah, what a good time. It was. Those 70 girls. Oh, gosh. I understand now why Stephen Lee Roth was singing. I wish they all could be California.
2: David Lee Roth. Yeah, yeah.
0: I wish they could all be Californian. Like, I get it now. I think, yeah, I get it. They were looking pretty good in the
2: 70s.
0: Yeah. Yeah. So I used to do a figure eight skate, which was highly dangerous in roller skating. They banned it. So I used to put put our witches' hats in place. We can do a figure eight skate. And most of them thought, so you gotta, when you cross in the middle, you got to be careful that you don't hit anyone.
2: Yep.
0: I said, let's take it up a notch. Let's go reverse figure eight skate.
1: Wow.
0: Let's take it a notch further. You'd like to go up high? You'd like to go up, Holly? Reverse figure eight skate, speed skaters only.
2: What?
0: It was insane.
1: That is talent.
0: With Anthony on the smoke machine.
2: If they get too cocky, smoke them out.
0: Darkness falls across the land. The figure eight skaters are close at hand. Don't be squeamish, don't be cute. Here they come, skate to boot. And like, they would like hit each other, they banned it. Yeah. And also, I found out that smoke machine puts a film of oil on. You know that cat? How do you know that cat?
4: No, I'm just listening intently. It's.
0: Don't tell me you're an artistic skater or something like that.
4: I did do skating when I was younger.
0: There you go. Here we go.
4: Yeah.
0: What haven't you done? Come on.
4: I was on the four, like the quad. Blades,
0: okay.
4: So not blades. Yeah.
0: Yeah. No, I'm a quad guy.
1: I can't blade. I can't rollerblade.
0: No, not
1: roller
0: a blade.
1: Skate. And I've been, as I was saying to you the other day, Anthony, I've been, you know, going to the, you know, roller skating rink again.
0: Good. You're in great shape.
1: It's good exercise. It hurts. Like the next day, you're like, ooh.
0: Your quads. Yeah. It does. Yeah. No, it does.
2: Yeah.
0: I noticed that just above my, what do you call that? Your hip joints. Just below your belly button, like the fat kind of disappears because you're roller skating it all off.
1: Uh-huh.
0: Look at you go, girl. And I just want to say a big shout out to Rollerama up there in Kalamunda celebrating their third birthday. And I was invited up there for the opening and I also did an interview on the ABC for their second party. And she's like, Anthony, come for a skate on Saturday night, which is their third birthday. I might sneak up there, but I might be at the Aberdeen. So how am I going to go from... I'm going to have to work it all out.
2: You have got a busy agenda.
0: I have. And I've got something on Sunday. I'm doing a movie premiere MC job. Mm-hmm. Who's with me? That's not you, is it? That's Carly. You're with me on the other one.
4: Yeah.
0: Well, the other one.
2: You're
0: tomorrow night. You're with me tomorrow night?
4: Yes, tomorrow night.
0: Yeah, but not emceeing. You're being a guest of honour and mm-hmm. just, you're going to go home smelling so nice. Now, Real Rodriguez has told me we've got the perfect package for Kat and we want to honour her for her winning the, you know, Miss Grand Australia 2026.
2: Yeah.
0: And they're not just going to give you sample. These bottles are expensive.
4: Wow.
0: They're really expensive. They're not cheap.
4: I love perfume so much. I, dose myself in it, so I'm excited.
0: Can I ask you, ladies, unless you're all over this, tell it, what's your floral

0: Do you like vanilla? Do you like, I don't know, a bit of cherry bomb? What's your scent go to?
1: Yeah, like a really rich, like vanilla, or yeah, like rich, probably less floral. That's me.
0: Okay.
2: I like vanilla and like musk, so like sweeter. My favorite perfume at the moment, and gosh, it's expensive, but it's worth it, is White Suede by Tom Ford.
0: Good it is taste, Holly. The, my God.
2: It's like, it kind of smells
0: like... You've been
2: dating
0: too many pilots, darling.
2: Fresh laundry and vanilla is what that smells like.
0: Yeah, nice. It does.
2: It is amazing.
0: Tom Ford, where to go. Good taste.
2: Yeah, very expensive.
0: Top shelf. Top shelf. Top shelf. Top shelf. It is. But, these other fragrances, you're going to not... I've actually... Of course, you can smell... I'm just going to waft it over towards you. that's not my BO. But, so I'm wearing Joe Smith Coastal Blue.
1: Oh, so you're wearing one of these.
0: Yeah,
1: I like that smell. It's good.
0: I appreciate that. Thank you, Kat. I was grading my students. My student goes, like, puts her nostrils right. Oh, you smell good, Mr. Ward. I was like, thank you. so, yeah, like... I haven't had that many comments. I've only been wearing it for a week.
1: Wow.
0: From my other ones, I'm like, no, I'm not a Lynx man.
2: Sure, Lynx Africa. No. Woo!
3: That's it. Oh, what about Blue Stratus and Old Spice?
2: Old Spice.
0: Yeah.
2: Bit of Brut.
0: Yeah.
3: Brut 33.
0: No. Like, cause, when I go travel, I go looking for some men's cologne and I invest in it. So I'm an old Yves Saint Laurent guy. I like Kuros.
2: Mm.
0: Do you remember Kuros? So it's like it's a very Greek.
2: Yeah.
0: It's like really, really fresh. It's a fresh bite.
1: Mm.
0: Oh my gosh. Anyway, that brings back memories. The Girl Is Mine. Why do you like Michael Jackson?
3: Oh, that's such a great song. I mean, it's two legends together, you know. You got Paul McCartney and Michael Jackson
0: exactly.
3: together.
0: Exactly.
3: Wow, how can you go wrong?
0: You can't. Michael Jackson, legend in his own right.
3: Yep.
0: King of pop. Paul McCartney, the Beatles.
3: Oh.
0: Like, he dated Elvis's. He married, thank you, Holly, married Lisa Marie.
3: That's
0: Elvis's daughter.
3: Yep.
0: Like, come on, what a lifestyle. Like, yeah. I reckon aim high or go home, Kat. I wonder who you're going to marry. Is there a Mr. Grey in Australia?
1: There's a Mr. Garside, Cam Garside, my boyfriend.
0: Oh, listen to that loyalty. I love it. Cam, this is just for you. From you. Now, let's just take that back for a sec. Michael... From the top, please. We want to hear every word that you've got, Michael. Don't be shy, Michael. Tito, stop teasing. We want to hear this.

Michael, Michael, Michael, please, put Bubbles down. 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Like, give it to the minder. Anthony, you don't understand. Bubbles and I are one. We just like to play together, and, you know, all them bad press out there really depresses me, but Bubbles uplifts me, you know. He makes me feel fine, and yeah, and leave Bubbles alone. Leave my monkey alone. Okay, Michael, okay, okay. We'll leave your monkey alone. Ah, that sounds better. There you go, Bubbles, relax. Chewing a banana.

0: Wow, we just had a very controversial conversation off air about Michael Jackson's, accusations of child molestation, off air. And, there was a lot going on about that. And Michael really struggled to deal with that. And he did his best to, to combat the media and the hype against him. And, but you know what? He even left the country? I only found this out recently, that he actually moved to Bahrain. Did you know that? He moved to Bahrain.
1: Yeah, I did hear something about it, yeah.
0: Yeah, so he moved to Bahrain to escape all that hype and that. And here we are talking about this on his anniversary, it's sad, isn't it? So,
1: yeah
0: but he was a king of pop, made some beautiful, beautiful music. And
1: absolutely.
0: As I remember, Michael Jackson actually really helped my career in terms of DJing, because in the roller skating, no one was game enough to play Michael Jackson. I didn't care. I loved him.
1: Yeah.
0: And even though I got, harassed big time. Mate, if you don't put Barnsley, I'll bash you, mate. And
2: never roller skated to Barnsley. I don't know how that would go.
0: Oh, working class man. What about Good Times?
2: I love Barnsley, but roller skating to it, don't know.
0: K-San.
2: Bow River. Great songs.
0: Bow River's
2: good. I love Bow Cold Chisel. Love Cold Chisel.
1: Yeah.
2: Big fan, but just not to roller skate to.
0: Well,
2: White
0: yeah.
2: Snake, yes.
0: Unless you're really cruising, like just rolling. Mm.
1: Yeah.
0: Just rolling. And maybe you may have rolled a few before you actually been skating, but it's kind of got that vibe. It's like, just rolling in Barnsley. And that's why I was seriously, when I first went to that roller skating rink, I don't know how they were doing it. The smoke wasn't from my smoke machine. I was like, where's this coming from? Like, these guys are like...
1: Crowd participation.
0: Yeah, crowd participation. Yeah,
2: yeah.
0: It was interesting. But you don't need all that. And thank God I changed all that. I thought, I want to get away from this kind of like, smoke dope culture. And let's get some fresh air in here. Open the back doors, and let's put some, dress codes in. And let's, just widen the variety of music.
1: Yeah.
0: And it did. It changed the crowd. The music can actually influence the right people.
2: Yeah.
0: And come at the right time. And,
2: yeah.
0: Weed out the wannabes and,
1: yep.
0: And those who are there to cause trouble and just weed them out. The music's powerful medium.
1: Absolutely.
0: I feel like I've got it as a sword now. It's in my repertoire.

0: Cat Jane Sheppard. Photos. Anthony, not there. More lighting. And like you as well. Like, you know, you have requirements as well. And you said, oh, let's get Natalie in. And, you know, you need to, like, you know, wield that sort of considering your guests and what they want. Everyone's not the same.
1: Absolutely.
0: And not everyone understood Michael. And I am not the authority of Michael Jackson, but I genuinely believe that a lot of it was actually false, actually. Yeah. I think it was false and just trying to bring him down. And if the police went there, searched his home, trying to find evidence that he was actually, you know, guilty of that, they never found it.
1: That's right. At the end of the day, in anyone's case, it's always between that person, the next person, and God. And...
0: That's it. Who are we to judge someone? We don't know their full life story, do we?
1: I wasn't there to see it. I don't know.
0: Yeah, I agree. All right, so where are we at? Do you feel like a song coming on?
1: Ooh, yeah.
0: Holly, you feel like a song coming on?
2: Kat, absolutely.
0: Kat's over there. Kat, do you dance? She's dancing over there. Check out those little slim sparkles. Did you get to dance over there in Queensland?
3: Yeah, so we have an opening number dance, actually.
0: Yeah.
3: That's a big thing in pageantry, so that was a lot of fun. Brooke was our choreographer, amazing choreographer.
0: Was that for the whole group?
3: Yeah, so we'd kind of learn the chore. I always say it's a bit like Miss Congeniality, the opening. I love it. But, yeah, you kind of come out in individual groups, and then you have your introduction, so you have to say your name and your state, and, yeah.
0: Wow. Then you got a boogie?
3: You do. Gran's all about dance. They love dance.
0: Is it? What's your go-to move?
3: Oh, love a good sprinkler.
0: Give us a demo. Oh, wow. Looks like you're slapping someone.
3: True.
0: Did this song come up?
3: I have played it before.
0: For sure.
2: Great tune.
0: Thank you. You're a crown beauty queen. Oh, no, a community queen.
3: Yeah.
0: With the beauty as well, Miss Grand Australia 2026. Here's Emma and Dancing Queen here.

0: Ah, yes, Kat, do you like a bit of Dancing Queen, a bit of ABBA? So much. You really like ABBA that much? Yeah.
1: Yeah, the movies as well.
0: Sorry?
1: Mamma Mia, the movies
0: yeah,
1: as well.
0: Yeah. And so you're pretty happy with your dancing moves.
1: Yeah, I love to dance.
0: Would you like to dance

0: Ah, yes, Kat, you like a bit of Dancing Queen, a bit of ABBA? So much. You really like ABBA that much? Yeah.
1: Yeah, the movies as well.
0: Sorry?
1: Mamma Mia, the movies
0: yeah,
1: as well.
0: Yeah. And so you're pretty happy with your dancing moves?
1: Yeah, I love to dance.
0: Would you like to dance with William LeBrun from Australian Idol 2025?
1: Sounds amazing.
0: Good evening, William. Are you on the line?
2: Hello, Anthony. How are you?
0: Hey, we're on the top of the world. Hey, everyone, give William a round of applause. Now, I have three, maybe four, I don't know where she is, four of the most beautiful ladies in Perth sitting. I have a beauty queen. Well, Miss Grand Australia 2026, Kat Jane Shepherd. Say hello to Kat, William.
2: How are you, Kat?
1: Good. Hello. How are you, William?
2: I'm good. You're not too bad.
0: Yeah, you sound tired. You've been working too hard, William.
2: I can barely hear you guys, but I'll do my best.
0: How's that? Is that a bit better?
2: Sort of, not really, but
0: not really.
2: Well, it's a bit muffled.
0: A bit muffled, okay, I might turn it down a bit. How's that? Is that a little bit better?
2: There we go, that's nice.
0: Awesome. Hey, speaking of a beautiful woman, I've got Holly over here. She was on a real estate program over in Perth. And say, Holly, say hello to William LeBrun from
3: Australia. Hello,
0: Island.
3: William, how are you?
2: How are you going, Holly? You good?
3: Oh, I'm good. Where are you calling in from this evening?
2: From the freezing cold Melbourne right now.
3: Oh, look, I lived in Melbourne for 5 years. I know all about the freezing cold, my friend. This is the bitter time of year. Great city, but very, very icy.
0: It is indeed. Hey, you know who's over there at the moment? My regular co-host, Genevieve Stewart's over there filming over there with Quinn Ellis Campbell in Melbourne as we speak. There, and I know they're sorry, but they're doing 12-hour shoots a day, so they're absolutely exhausted. But just to let you know that they are in Melbourne, for, I think, till Saturday, I think. But hey, when we started interviewing you here on Late Night Love Songs, the original co-host, the lovely little Susie, is in the house. You remember Susie, William?
1: Of course he does.
2: Yeah.
0: No, he doesn't. He may not remember. Aww. He might be just a vague little memory.
1: He does, of course.
2: Is she not here today?
0: She is. She's right here.
1: William, it's
2: hello.
1: Me.
0: Oh, my
1: Can
0: God.
1: You recognize my voice? Oh. It's okay. I forgive you. You're a crooner. How can I not forgive you?
2: Oh, thank you.
0: Yes.
2: Well, it's good to be on. Good to hear your voices again. It's always a pleasure. Thank you always for having me on and, you know, supporting me and live music and Australian music. It's, you know.
0: Now, I saw recently on Facebook, they actually had three sold-out gigs in Melbourne in a jazz club over there. Is that right? What was the deal? Yeah, you did. Didn't you have three gigs? Or
2: oh, me, yes. I was thinking, hang on, who are you talking about? No, yeah, I just did a show, I think it was 2 weeks ago, which was sold out. It's always a blessing when you do sell it out because, you know, the crowd's lively and, you know, when you pack a room, that's always good fun. So that was that was really good. So that's sort of like my last show for now until I'm working on this new concept, a new brand new show.
0: Ooh.
2: With an album as well.
0: Ooh,
2: which
0: new album.
2: So fun.
0: New album,
2: yeah.
0: New concept. What's happening to William LeBrun? What's happening? Are you going to still being the swinging crooner, or what are you going to do? Be the bogan booner?
2: Okay.
0: I can't see you being a bogan, William. I can't see it.
2: No, still swinging, but we're basically tagging, you know, some like old school songs and things like that, and we're swinging them, some really iconic songs, like, you know, the 70s, 80s, and 90s, stuff like that, which personally are my favourite eras. So definitely for me, I think doing a show like that is different. It's going to be cool. It's going to be very disco, a lot of dancing going on, and it's been very exciting the last couple of months. Yeah,
0: you're getting a bit of disco. Kat Jane Shepherd, the recently crowned Miss Grand Australia 2026, coming back from Perth, bringing the crown back to WA, where it belongs. What state were you in? Brisbane?
1: Yes, the Gold Coast.
0: The Gold Coast, and she's off to India to represent Australia.
1: Mm-hmm.
0: As the Miss Grand Australia representative. You still single, William? I'm just checking for a few friends, my few guests here.
2: You know
0: I've got to go there. It's like that love song. So
2: Anthony's the matchmaker.
0: I am the glue.
2: Matchmaker.
0: Susie's, well, she's on the horizon. Anything could go. Holly might be single.
3: It's your fault, William. You started talking about being a swinger. So, you invited it on yourself, my friend.
0: Oh, my gosh. Maybe you can

0: pineapples in your backdrop or something. I don't know. But Kat Jane Shepherd, actually, this is very respectful because Kat's on a, she's on a pageant journey, and she's a role model in the community, and lovely. And she does have a fella who's been supporting her, and she's very much in love with him. She's told me many times when I've tried to flirt with her pathetically. we can laugh about that. We're just friends with her. What's happening? Did you follow Woo when he was on Idol?
1: I'm not too sure. I'm sure I would have heard him. I'd be excited to listen and, yeah, something to dance to for sure. Love a good song.
0: Wow, I just heard a gunshot.
2: We had a pop, didn't we?
1: Maybe it's champagne.
2: It might be Demetrius with his bubbles out in the foyer.
0: Oh, his bubbles. Yes. Oh, okay. No worries. Awesome. So you're going to refocus. You're going to bring some of those old critting songs to life again, William.
3: Oh yeah, no. So all those hits from the eras of, you know, the 70s, 80s, all those cool rock, you know, you name it, disco rock, where we're doing it, which has been good fun. It's taken a bit of time because you're going through a bunch of songs and just picking the best ones out of there, and that's the hardest part.
0: Give us a sample
3: of a song. Well, right now I was working on a Michael Jackson song.
0: Jackson's anniversary death today, William.
3: It is today, isn't it? I know.
0: Yeah.
3: 17 years, isn't it?
0: Yeah, were you a Michael Jackson fan?
3: Oh, still are. Huge. I have. If you look at my room, I've got mirrors. I've got a mirror like of him.
0: I've got posters.
3: I've got, oh, it's crazy. So I idolize him. I've got the hat, the glove, everything.
0: Well, in my photography studio at the back, it's called Socialite Photography. I have a huge Michael Jackson poster, which is from shows his birth to his death. And, I very much celebrate Michael Jackson, and it is a tribute show. What's your favourite Michael Jackson love song, William?
3: Ooh, favourite Michael Jackson love song.
0: I'm putting you on the spot here.
3: I'd have to
0: She's
3: say.
0: Out of my life. That bitch that took me for a ride. I'm gonna run off the road and stab her in the thigh.
2: He's off on one.
0: Sorry. I should have taken my meds tonight.
2: You're not doing that version, are you, William?
0: No.
3: Have you guys seen the movie?
0: I have, yes. I saw Michael and Holly. You, three times?
4: No, I haven't.
0: Oh, you haven't. Kat, she's been too busy doing, you know, polishing her crown. And Susie, you seen Michael?
2: I haven't.
0: No, you've been being mum.
2: I've been mum. I did see Devil Wears Prada too.
0: Oh, that's another thing. Sorry, that's not a totally other thing.
2: No, yeah,
0: it's fashion, but it's not Michael. We are talking Michael. I went to Crown. I saw Michael and Music, William, here at Crown Perth. Ballroom in Perth, and I've seen a few. I saw the movie. I thought, because the movie was actually directed by the legacy, the Michael Jackson estate, so all his mum, his sisters, they all had input into it, so it's a very accurate bioepic film. And then the actual musical, wow, that was pretty damn close as well. They touch on the subjects, but touchy-touchy, that subject. They even touched on that, and his disapproval of the media, and he just paid off for them to go away. He touched on the struggle with his father being overbearing and a child abuser, and the fact that, you know, they weren't allowed to celebrate school, movies, Christmases. Yeah, it was pretty damn strict, and they had to rehearse to get it perfect, and that's why they were so good so young. I mean, he started when he was three. What age should you start? I'm talking about music, singing.
3: Probably me. I would have been eight, I think, when I started, okay. So a bit older. Yeah. He would have been probably touring, God knows how many people he would have been performing to at this age of eight already. Yeah.
2: Did you have anyone cracking the whip, William? Or did you do it all of your own accord?
0: Who was your driver, William?
2: Yes, that's what I'm trying to say.
3: Oh, it was all... Surprisingly, from a young age, I kid you not, it was Michael Jackson. I was obsessed with him. I would do all the moves. I'd learn all the moves.
0: Woo!
3: You know, everything. That was my love for performing. It really came from him. I would watch all of the live performances and all that stuff. And

0: And then I slowly went on to, I found Elvis, and then I found Michael Bublé, I found Frank Sinatra, and
1: wow, listed songs. You matured.
0: It was Michael was the star. Yeah.
1: Holly's agreeing. Holly's, that's okay, we not pointing a finger at you. Holly?
2: I've touched a nerve tonight, haven't I, with what I said about
1: darling,
2: Michael Jackson.
1: No, darling,
2: I have, and that's okay. And that's okay.
1: It's okay to
2: we can
1: it
2: all have
1: okay.
2: our opinion.
1: And we are, there's
2: and
1: no
2: that's what makes us good friends.
1: Darling, exactly.
2: Not everyone has to agree with
1: no,
2: everybody
1: else. Of course,
2: else.
1: That'd be boring as bat, you know what?
2: No.
1: Yeah, no. That's what I was going to point out, that you actually aren't a Michael Jackson fan, but that's okay. That is perfectly okay. I have lots of friends who hate Michael Jackson, and I don't care. I love him, like you do, William, and he has had influence over my DJing life, and I love it. And I'll moonwalk my little ass off if I have to.
2: Do you know how to moonwalk, Anthony?
1: I do, baby.
2: Do
1: get
2: you?
1: Get my shoes off and let me park my shoes somewhere comfortably, and I'll show you how I moonwalk my socks. William, let's just move on very quickly. What song is trending? Well, how's Diamonds going?
0: Oh, it's good fun. You know, I was playing around on the piano, going, you know what would be awesome was to do just a ballad version of that, just a piano and vocal. I was actually mucking around with it the other day. But it's going good. Everyone's loving it at the shows, and I'm also writing
1: a piano version. Now you're talking my love language. Do you like the piano, Kat?
3: I do love it. It's a beautiful instrument.
1: Oh my God, she likes a string or two, and piano is a stringed instrument. Do you know that, Kat?
3: Yes,
1: she did. I'm just testing. She seems to know everything. I'm going to try and trip her up.
3: You will.
1: She's too perfect. It's like she's. Anyway, so I want to ask you. I want to ask you for a Michael Jackson love song request, and we're going to say goodbye because we've got a studio full of guests. I've got two people in the red room who are starting to go blue. I don't know whether that's from asphyxiation or what, but they're going blue. And I've got two people in the reception area. I don't know what's going on there. I heard things
4: and
1: popping.
4: And a baby.
1: You've
4: got a baby tonight.
2: There's a lot happening
4: here. The cutest
2: here.
4: Baby. Baby's called Ivy, and she's just
1: we're
4: adorable.
1: We're super busy tonight, William, so please bear with us. But I want to hear you. Right. You've touched my heart now that you're a Michael Jackson fan, because I know the one of the owners of the Ellington Jazz Club next door, and her name is Zoe. And I'm going to send you a link. And you said you were looking for a venue when you come to Perth. I'm telling you, William, it would be the most perfect venue.
4: Oh, that is the venue for jazz.
1: It is the venue for jazz.
2: Such a beautiful venue.
1: And it's not a huge venue, but it's intimate. It's got French chairs. It's got an upstairs, downstairs. And yours truly's photography studio is right next door. So you can come over, and I'll invite some people who can, you know, do prees with you, you know, adore on you, love on you. And you can go over and perform. It's literally like a 20-meter walk, isn't it?
4: Just
1: across a laneway. And
0: that's awesome.
1: We got you covered.
4: Perfect
1: so
4: situation.
1: So you have to put your business team in contact. I'll give you the contact, and I'll let
0: please.
1: Zoe, and you please do it. Are you coming to telephone?
0: Yeah, I think they're wrapping up all the, like they're figuring out all the schedule. So fingers crossed. We'll have to. I don't know. I think in a few.
1: If you
0: weeks
1: need a place to. Well, they normally put you in a hotel anyway. They always put you up at Crown.
0: I think that's isn't that
1: weird. Eilish was in Crown. She was in Crown with her dad, Crown Towers. Like, they go all out. They really look after you, the interstate guests.
0: Oh.
1: But if they don't do that, I've got a place for you to stay, and and we'll keep you entertained. And literally, we're within a 2-minute Uber ride to the Channel 7 to Perth Entertainment. What do they call that centre, Holly, that new one? It's not the... It's Perth... Oh, the Exhibition Centre, Perth Exhibition Centre. There we go. There we go. The other one's RAC Arena. That's huge.
4: And before William goes, Anthony, can we ask him what Michael Jackson song it is that he was working on? Because I don't think he got to say. And I'm really curious.
0: I was starting on it yesterday. It was Pretty Young Thing, and I thought that had a bit of a swing.
4: PYC. PYT, I should say.
0: Yeah, PYT.
1: You like the PYTs. You like the PYTs, do you?
0: Yeah.
1: Oh, I'm just asking for a friend. you know, I love putting you on the spot. Now, so to all the PYTs and the CITY, William, are you actually doing your own version of this? Are you? That's what Susie and I are going.
0: Oh yeah,
1: really? Oh my gosh!
0: Yeah, you'd be surprised. That's probably not a surprise. There's some other ones there that, you know, even myself, I thought, how the hell am I going to try this? And you know, I've been working with some incredible producers and some incredible minds to twist some of these songs. It's been really good fun. But yeah, PYT is actually

0: came to me. I don't know. You know, the weirdest times you think of these ideas, and there you go. I'll start on it. So we'll see if it goes anywhere.
1: Speaking of Peter
0: McTeague, maybe potential there.
1: William, there's lots of potential there. Would you please say Kat's got to go? She's been just come back. She's jet lagged from winning Miss Grand Australia over there.
0: That's
1: in Brisbane.
0: Amazing.
1: Congratulate her. She's wearing crown. She looks stunning. And yeah, if you come to the jazz club, I'll send her a VIP seat so she can come and hear you sing. Would you like that, Kat?
2: Yeah. I'd love that. I'd love to hear you sing.
1: Yeah, there you go. So to take it, Kat, thank you for coming on the show. Congratulate. Give Kat a round of applause,
3: yes,
1: everyone.
3: Well done. Thank you so much.
1: Absolutely,
3: that is
1: awesome.
3: So amazing.
1: Thanks for bringing the crown back to WA, darling. And thanks for bringing your mum and taking all the photos. It was nice to meet your mum. And you're an absolute star. You've done WA proud, yourself proud. You're always welcome here. And we look forward to doing the VIP event tomorrow night together.
2: So excited. Thank
1: awesome.
2: You so much for having me.
1: You're welcome. Thanks, Kat. Hey, to take us out, William, you were talking about the PYTs in the house. And we've got Michael Jackson's version of Pretty Young Thing. Hopefully when William brings his version out,
3: can't
1: we're going
3: to
1: get you back on the
3: William.
1: Show. We can't hear your version. William, God bless. Take care.
3: Bye, William.
0: Thank you, guys.
3: Take care,
0: so
3: William.
0: Thank
3: bye.
0: You.
3: Bye.
0: You
4: made me feel so good.
1: Thank you.
4: I was one of the girls.

0: Yes, I love you too, Michael. That is PYT, William LeBruin's favourite Michael Jackson song. And he's going to be doing his own version of that. So he must have got permission from Legacy and all of everything to do that. And we are, you know, doing, this is part two of Michael Jackson's tribute on the anniversary of his death, 25th of June. When you were DJing in clubs, what was your, did you have a Michael Jackson mix or a song or go to?
1: With Michael Jackson, like, usually when you DJ, you want to keep a more up-tempo, so it'd be things like Rock With You.
0: Oh, now you're talking.
1: Yeah, so that's a classic.
0: That was Off The Wall album.
1: That's exactly right.
0: Yeah, and that was a huge, it's one of my favourite Michael Jackson classics. Now, you've got your chauffeur with you. Who you got with you?
1: Oh, yes, I've got Natalie Hazel with me. Known her since we were, like, probably about 6-7 years old. Long
0: she
1: time.
0: She speaks so highly of you. You don't know
1: she's
0: this.
1: She's a good sort.
0: She is.
1: She's got a
0: respect. I know you do. You guys are tight. And she spoke so highly of you. And I got to meet you briefly on the boat party on Brad Newland's after party for Outback Dale.
1: Yes.
0: And, oh my gosh, that was a party and a half, wasn't it?
1: That was great.
0: Yeah, we won't talk about the after party, but that's another story.
1: Yes,
0: and
1: yes.
0: Those who know can laugh their little asses off. We don't care.
1: That's right.
0: But we had a good time. We had a good time, Natalie?
2: We had a great time.
0: Let's
2: do it again.
0: Yeah. Well, there's another... There is the premiere of Outback Dale coming up in July. You'll be there, guys? Because I'm seeing, and it's also Brad Newland's 50th birthday celebration. We've got to be there for Brad. Like, he does so much for the film community in Perth.
1: You know what? I actually admire the man.
0: So do I.
1: Nat told me about him, and I'd like to get on board with it. It was because of Nat that I got on that boat with you, to meet you as well. And
0: well, she's a pretty lady, and Brad has lots of pretty ladies on his boats. So she was a gimme. Us guys, we. I said, I'm an MC, do I get in? He goes, okay, Anthony, you're in.
1: Gold.
0: Yeah, it was a gold day. It was a pretty classic. It was a good party
1: it was
0: day.
1: Great.
0: It was memorable. It was memorable. It was memorable. Oh, you're so. I love how discreet you are. I like you. You're so cool. Michael Jackson, Rock With You. There was a one that came later, Rock My World or Rock Your World. Was
1: that was a bit after. Yeah.
0: Yeah. You
1: know, that was. I think that was around the time when he was with. What's her name? Presley. Priscilla Presley's daughter.
0: Yeah, it was around that time. So after...
1: Remember the time as well.
0: Remember the time. So we went from... She wasn't around Thriller, but she was around Bad.
1: Yes.
0: Bad and Dangerous came. So she was around that year in between.
1: Yeah, just a bit there. Yep.
0: Hey, I'm going to go back. I said, what was one of your favourite songs? And you said, Michael Jackson's Rock With You. Did you know it was number one back in 1980?
1: 1980. Oh, okay, yeah. Great year.
0: Do you ever listen? Hold hands and sing Kumbaya.
1: Just dance.
0: It's boogie, baby.
1: Yeah.

0: Oh, yeah, rocking with you. Were you rocking your hips, swaying your hips to that, Natalie?
1: Oh, for sure.
0: I think you're swaying your lips. Your lips are swaying.
1: They're always swaying. Oh, are you talking about my lips again? Are we having this conversation? I know. Everyone loves my lips.
0: I thought I loved them the most, but anyway.
2: I actually love her nose. It's the cutest nose this side of the equator, I reckon.
0: It is quite cute, actually. Yeah, you should like blackfella. You got a little button nose. I've got a little black. Look at my blackfella nose. It's like push here. It's like going to the casino. It's like on the pokies. You poke it. Ding ding ding. My eyes roll around. No. At least I made you laugh. Natalie, can I quiz you about Michael Jackson?
1: Okay.
0: Now, where were you in the Jackson 80s when Thriller came out?
1: That's a really tough question.
0: Do you remember that?
1: I do remember.
0: That was a song. That was one of his songs.
1: Oh, it is.
0: Remember the time.
1: I actually did a modelling and dancing show to a few of his songs.
0: Oh, right. Because you were modelling and dancing. Yeah.
1: Yep.
0: You started that young.
1: I was 11.
0: Yeah. We developed early, did you?
1: I did.
0: Right, okay. Mm-hmm. Should come to my school. I'm just saying, you know.
2: Yeah, fair call.
0: Actually, you did go to my school.
1: I did. Really?
0: We did go to school.
2: Right, yeah.
0: Oh, we're from that. Where's that? KGB.
1: Yeah, we are.
0: We had a good chat
2: same
0: about
2: here,
0: that.
2: Believe it or not.
0: No.
2: Sam. Yeah. We went to Gilwin Catholic.
0: How old are you? In the 30s, 40s?
2: Yeah, so I'm getting away with being 30 something, but okay. Yeah, I'm getting close to 50 January next year. Yeah.
0: He hasn't even aged.
2: I know.
0: What nationality are you?
2: I'm Anglo-Indian, so I mix of Scottish, Irish, Indian, Burmese, Welsh and Portuguese.
0: You've got to be Burmese. And speaking of Burmese, but shout out, say hello to Jetstar. He misses you.
1: Oh, yes, we do have to catch up. We do. I promise.
2: Oh, is that the guy who plays double bass?
1: Yes, I am going to pay for his lunch.
2: That guy, I've seen him play.
0: No, he's good.
2: He's a legend on
0: the
2: double
0: bass. No, he is. No, he is.
2: God, yeah.
0: He was when last time I saw him, he was dancing up on the double bass and spinning around.
2: Yeah.
0: And he played for 16 years solidly in Melbourne, the rockabilly scene.
2: Yep.
0: He supported Stray Cats here in Perth in the '80s.
2: Love the Stray Cats.
0: Natalie and I had the pleasure one evening sitting down with him, over a glass of wine, watching his video at the Mustang Bar. No, it was a Mustang.
1: Yeah, it was a Mustang Bar.
0: So he's done a lot of those. Say hello to Jetstar, Natalie.
1: Hi, Jetstar.
0: Oh my gosh, he'll be wetting himself now. Now I want to ask you, Natalie. Now he just thinks you're a lovely person, and he goes, "Oh, she's a Gira girl, and she knows." Like, oh my gosh, it's more about, and he's lonely, so he appreciated you being very kind enough just to pop in and say hello and appreciate his music. Mm-hmm. And he's just being friendly. He thought you were a lovely

0: He really adores you as a person. Because she's a really nice chick, he says. She's a very cool chick. And you can vouch for this as well. She's what a lovely person. So I can't even read your business card. What language is that in?
1: So Checkin' Records.
0: Checkered Records.
1: It's actually my MC name, Mike Check, because I started off as an MC and opened for Snoop Dogg in 1998 after being runner-up for an MC comp at the good old Globe. But then I got
0: 2-6.
1: Yeah, I got chosen to open for Snoop because the promoter liked the way I was thrown down. So
0: what you say? Give us your MC intro to Snoop.
1: For Snoop?
0: Yeah.
1: How about I kick a freestyle right here on your show? It's my check in effect, yo, I'm good to go. Running down with my boy named Anthony. You know, we put it down like graffiti. Straight off the top of rock, hip-hop to my left. The battle me, it's Natalie. You want to step to me? We got the whole cattle, see?
0: Oh, my God. Give him five, ladies and gentlemen. The way you make me feel, Michael Jackson in the house. Tribute show, Michael Jackson. Ah, his anniversary. Okay, I'll be back in a sec. Enjoy.

0: Yes, Michael Jackson there, and the way you make me feel. That was for our very DJ guest, Michael Brody. He's been around in Perth scene, spinning the desk and the disc and the women for years. He's got his own record label. So what, you're a producer as well?
1: Yeah, that's right. I've got my own studio.
0: What's your studio called, bro? What about your fans start early? They're like, going for them. Anyway,
1: thank you.
0: You know what I'm saying.
1: I like to thank all my fans, my air conditioners, microwaves, and all the other household
0: fans. Yeah, damn.
1: But yeah, it's called Checkin'
0: Westinghouse.
1: Checkin' Records. So my MC name is Mike Check. So, you know, so I thought Checkin' Records was more.
0: Where have I heard that before?
1: Well, actually opened for Snoop Dogg in 1998.
0: Can you believe that?
2: Wow.
0: Who let the dogs out? No. Pass the Dutchie. No, not that one. What's a Snoop Dogg song? Natalie? Lay it on me, baby.
2: Oh.
3: No, I don't want to impress
2: you. Yeah, they're probably not the good ones. They're not the good ones.
0: Yeah, okay.
1: What's my name?
0: What's my name? What's my name?
1: Yeah.
0: What's my name, baby? Come on, be beautiful. What's my name? Yeah, okay. Yeah. All right, we got it.
1: Yeah, so I started off with that sort of stuff like in younger years. I've been DJing a lot of house parties from my younger years. But now I do a lot of corporates and weddings and that sort of stuff as well. I just like a bit of variety. I'm not really, like, unless I'm, if I'm doing a club gig, I want it to be like something like I did the, you know, the 50-year anniversary of hip-hop. I did that.
0: Where was that at?
1: That was at the Leaderville.
0: Oh, that would have gone off.
1: Yeah, that was massive. That was great.
0: I did see that. Yeah. You know Birdie. Birdie's got a gig coming up. Tell us about that.
1: Oh,
0: that's on Saturday night.
1: Yeah, actually, no, it's tomorrow night. It's tomorrow
0: Friday
1: night.
0: Friday night.
1: How
0: am I going to do that? Okay.
1: You've got a busy schedule. I don't know.
0: I'm going to meet you there.
1: Yeah.
0: I'll be there. Are you cool?
2: Oh.
0: All right, I'll meet you there. So I'm going to escape the. I'm getting my free perfume. Save my perfume. Kat will be there. She's like, I got her in. So she'll be like a VIP there. So I'll take some photos and get my free scents and my cologne and, you know, connect with my people, be socialised. And then I'm
1: Absolutely.
0: Off to. Where is it at?
1: It's at Aberdeen.
0: Aberdeen? Good old Aberdeen.
1: Good old Aberdeen.
0: Oh, my gosh.
1: Yeah.
0: My Italian friends are taking over the Aberdeen now. They're all there.
1: They'll be there.
0: The Italian club. I know who they are. Yeah.
1: That's
0: going to be an interesting night, that one.
1: You know, good old...
0: Be prepared, Natalie.
1: Good old funk, soul.
0: Yeah, wow, yeah. Funk, soul, what is it?
1: Yeah. And 80s.
0: No one mixes better than Birdie.
1: Oh, smooth. Like
0: funk, R&B, no one does. Exactly. You know what I'm saying?
1: 100%.
0: Yeah, he can scratch mix, beat mix.
1: Yeah.
0: Or, you know, he was like a true funk. He was the funk DJ. He was the funk king.
1: Yeah.
0: There was Steve Spinner, who kind of was like the mainstream, like, you know, Eagle One.
1: Yep.
0: All the mainstream kind of clubs. I was kind of like, you know, in Chicago's. Yep. I was a resident DJ at Clouds at the Sheraton.
1: Yep.
0: But I also did raves. So people didn't know that. I was also doing raves in the background. I did Amnesia, the first commercial rave in Perth.
1: Yeah, wow.
0: Yeah, check this out, the ultimate dance party with the best DJs, models, and a huge laser light show. Share the radiance with 7 hours of musical ecstasy and fashion experience and dance mania. And I had this girl next door here, like, I'm sure she was an angel. I said, darling, would you like to be on my radio ad? She goes, sure.
1: Yeah.
0: I says, what if I say just one word? What if I say amnesia? I said, no. You need to put your back into it and breathe. She goes, amnesia. I said, that's it. and we were guerrilla marketing. We had pumped it up in my convertible. We'd be outside Pinocchio's playing that in front of Magnet House.
1: Yep.
0: Pinocchio's,
2: wow.
0: Beethoven's. And I was going, amnesia, check this out.
1: Well, you know, you should work on a new plug. You've got a lot of beautiful women here today to do another plug. You could get it like a, do it in canon or something. Amnesia.
0: Oh, gosh.
1: You're spoiled for choice.
0: Unfortunately, they're not mine for the picking. But anyway, that's all right. Each to their own. These ladies are respectfully in that they hold their own. But I like your thinking. Inside voice there, Michael. Inside voice.
1: Cool.
0: Yeah. I'm going to close my little mind here. You can't look in here. Michael Jackson, I was speaking to lovely Natalie. You said you went to Michael's show?
2: No, Michael Jackson's.
0: When did you go to Michael Jackson's show?
2: It was the last time he was here.
0: A bit of a step up from Michael Brody.
2: Yeah.
1: Just a little.
0: So when did you go to Michael Jackson's show, Natalie?
2: Gee, I must have been 18, 19.
0: Oh, my gosh, last year? Yeah.
2: Mm-hmm.
0: Yeah, okay.
2: That's right.
0: That's it.
2: Yeah. 6 months ago. That's it. Yeah.
0: Six

0: 6 months ago.
1: Yeah, 6 months ago. Thank you. Yeah.
0: Where was it? Which venue?
1: Is it Burswood? The Dome?
0: The bloody dome. Sorry, bloody dome. I shouldn't say that. The one that kept on leaking, they had to blow it up. One that was held up by air.
1: Mm-hmm.
0: Oh my goodness! Mm-hmm. I didn't know he played there.
1: Or it might have been the one afterwards that they built. I can't remember what that one was called. They did knock it down. They built something else.
0: They did. Yeah, that's right. Before Optus. Mm-hmm. That's right.
1: Wasn't a huge fan at the time, but my friend made me go, and it was the best thing I ever did.
0: Aww.
1: I cried. It was.
0: Which song made you cry, Natalie?
1: The whole thing. He's just
0: Tito's
1: flawless.
0: He is.
1: Flawless.
0: I love that. That's why I feel like he's a flawless performer, the consummate entertainer and singer, musician, performer. Yep. The whole showmanship of it all is just...
1: Best 88 bucks I ever spent.
0: Gosh.
1: Oh, no.
0: Have you got to sit in some good seats?
1: I was sixth row from the front. Yeah. Yep.
0: Wow, 6 rows from the front.
1: But back in those days,
2: It'd be like probably about $800 nowadays if you were still here.
1: Yeah.
0: Okay, and so which Michael Jackson is your go-to?
1: Ooh.
0: Do you like, do you remember that song, Don't Stop Till You Get Enough?
1: Oh, yeah. That's me. I don't stop until I get enough.
2: Jesus. On radio.
0: She can be on radio. She's just letting it all hang out there. No controlling behaviours here. We don't. What's that new control thing? The coercive control.
1: Yeah.
0: We don't do that. Just let it all hang out, baby. You're a late night.

0: yes, Michael Jackson. Don't stop to get enough. That suits Natalie down to a T. We like to push the extremes, hey Natalie?
1: We do.
0: We do. It sounds like a marriage. We do. Where did we come from?
2: You never know in today's world.
0: You know, it could be just a, I don't know, like an entertainment marriage. We're in the same industry. We're all married to the industry.
2: Yes.
0: Yeah.
2: One love.
0: One love. That's it.

0: You got some,
1: yeah.
2: Holy moly.
0: Holy moly. Oh, yeah. Hey, in the house. Hey, I just want to say to people in the red room back there, hello to Jennifer. How you going? Big shout out, Jen. Hi. Are you having a great time back there, yelling to everyone back there in the red room? You got a little baby, your friend's baby there, Mandy's baby's there. What is Mandy's baby's name?
3: Ivy.
0: Heidi.
3: Ivy.
0: Ivy. Oh, Ivy.
4: So cute.
0: As in intravenous Ivy. Not poison Ivy. Not poison Ivy.
3: No.
0: Not poison, no. Okay, because she's the love's in your veins, the love's in your blood, yeah. And I've never had anyone cuter in my studio than little Ivy, and she's the first baby I've had in my studio. The very, very first, yeah. I was thinking about those stairs now. We had health and safety consultants secure all those stairs. Like, I don't know if those who saw them originally, they were a bit dodgy.
4: Oh, yeah.
0: But we've had spent lots of money getting those stairs secured and health and safety. So, Mandy, Ivy's mum, has tested those stairs. A baby in the baby sack, what do you call that? That baby
3: wrap.
0: Baby wrap. Yeah. Up the stairs, and she did it like a trooper. Yeah. Hey, Natalie and Michael, would you like to take a breather? You can stick around. We might go out karaoke afterwards. How's that sound?
2: Oh, sounds great.
0: Yeah.
4: Oh, sure.
0: Because the last time I went to karaoke, was that with you? Oh, it was Peter Spadicher. And was it you?
3: No.
0: No, oh my gosh, I can't remember who it was. But it was an interesting night, anyway. It was very interesting. Yeah. I was like, where
4: are these? It was, and I can't remember.
0: I wasn't even drunk. I was cruising. I wasn't drunk or anything. I thought, this is unusual. Anyway, we'll go there. So, Michael Jackson, yeah, you saw his concert. You love him. Well done. Any last words about MJ, Nat?
4: Oh.
0: Because Jetstar's listening.
4: Oh, is he? Oh.
0: He might be crying about MJ's death.
4: Oh.
0: And I'm serious, he might be.
4: Oh, it was definitely the best concert. I'm glad I went.
0: Yeah.
4: I'm really glad I went.
0: Yeah, I'm so glad you appreciate
4: memorable.
0: That.
4: Memorable. Yeah. I've still got his ticket. Still got the ticket. Yeah.
0: Awesome.
4: Mm-hmm.
0: Michael?
2: Yeah, I saw the Michael Jackson movie, the latest one. It was great.
0: Where did you see it? Which cinema?
2: I actually went to Whitford's, actually.
0: Oh, Whitford's, okay.
2: Yeah.
0: No, they got nice cinemas up there.
2: Oh, it was great.
0: I went to, because I went to all... Jetstar.
2: Yep.
0: I went to Warwick Cinemas and I went into the Platinum. I didn't even know they had a Platinum one there.
2: Yeah.
0: And I was like, really, really nice.
2: Yep.
0: Like, yeah. So, yeah, but it was a nice experience. And, we much kudos and respect to Michael Jackson.
2: Absolutely.
0: Thank you for sure. And stick around, guys. And we'll have a chat to you a bit later on.
2: Yep.
0: But we're going to talk get a bit more serious now. Do you don't mind talking, Holly, while the ladies are yapping in the background?
4: Sure.
0: You're used to that.
4: Oh, look, I'm a yapper. I talk underwater. You know that.
0: Yeah, yapper flapper.
4: Yapper flapper.
0: So tell us about what you do. I'm just going to bring a bit of decorum. Excuse me, ladies and gentlemen, we are live on radio. We are live on radio. The only person that has permission to speak is Ivy. And, of course, the person on the microphone, which is like, so if you wouldn't mind, just keep it down so our listeners at home, we know that you're all having a good time. If they're staying there, you can just sit there. If they're not going to go, you can sit there still. Yep. So we've had you on the show 2-3 times, Holly MC.
4: Yes.
0: Tell us a bit about yourself. Just refresh our listeners.
4: Oh, what do you want to know, Anthony?
0: Wow.
4: How long
2: Firstly,
4: have we got?
2: What's in that big bag?
4: What's in that big bag? I've got my work bag.
0: Could you allow me to do the interview, please?
2: I'm sorry about that.
0: What do you have in your big bag?
4: Oh, my big bag of tricks. What have we got? What have we got in the bag?
0: What is a real estate agent? Are you a real estate agent?
4: Yes.
0: A licensed real estate agent?
4: I'm not a licensed real estate agent. There is a difference.
0: What's the difference?
4: Well, if you're a licensed real estate agent, you have a real estate license, which means you can be a licensee. But if you are selling real estate in Western Australia,
0: right.
4: You have you're a real estate representative. So you still,
0: Their license covers you.
4: Yeah,
0: now,
4: yes.
0: Now, what's the course that you've done? I want to go there because my friend, the lovely... Susie, what's her lovely Nicole Campbell, just did her real estate course, and she's now she's now an assistant to a more experienced real estate person because there's so much to learn.
4: Yeah.
0: Like, you might have all the customer service, but there's all the back-end stuff.
4: You know when you learn the most? Just being on the job.
0: Yeah.
4: I've done it for 8 years now, which isn't that long in a career. I've had different careers, as you know, in media and...
0: Yeah, you're on TV, Channel 9 with Russell.
4: Russell told me. I know.
0: I miss him.
4: It was his anniversary not so long ago. I think it was last week, a couple of weeks ago.
0: They've taken down the West Australian Party sign from his little office there near the corner of Fitzgerald.
4: I haven't driven past there for a long time. He was there for years.
0: They've taken his sign down, so his family's obviously cleared out his stuff down there. But
4: good old Russell.
0: He was a true gentleman of TV, wasn't he? And radio.
4: Yeah.
0: Yes, good on you for having the opportunity to work with him. I wish I knew you back then. You would have been like, I could just imagine you being on TV there and coming onto my show. Oh, sorry. Yeah, I would have hunted her down. Demetrius, you got to hunt them down. You got to be a good hunter. You got to be a good hunter, okay? Like a good Greek man, you got to be a hunter.
2: Hug together.
0: we'll hunt together. We'll hunt in packs. You can be the lone. You can be the lone wolf, or you can be the alpha. Alpha, because you've got a premiere on this Sunday. We'll come back to you, Alpha Wolf. And Holly, so tell us what's trending out there in the real estate market these days, because it's been so, with the new budget and the new taxes and I'm not sure what you call them, like, you know, with negative gearing, the changes there and restrictions.
4: What I do, so I, you know, as you know, I just sell apartments.
0: Yeah.
4: So apartments and new builds, there's no real change there. So if if people want to buy an apartment off plan or a new build, you can still negatively gear.
0: You can?
4: Yes. With off plan, yes.
0: New
4: build.
0: Yep, I'm with
4: off plan.
0: Got it, I'm with you. Yeah. So you have those stipulations are still, that's good. That's good for you.
4: So it doesn't really...
0: Because that's what you specialise in, isn't it?
4: It is, So I work for a developer, so I sell apartments. So I generally work with downsizers. So I'm not out there selling houses. Really has its own market. So,
0: I've been eyeing off some apartments in Mount Pleasant. They're like really nice.
4: I don't sell Mount Pleasant, Applecross. So just down the road from there. So, but I mean, look, there's.
0: Teddy, you don't know me like, but my family's from Applecross. So, interesting.
4: Yeah. So, look, beautiful apartments.
0: Where are the new apartments in Applecross? I'm curious.
4: Riviera Residences.
0: That must be sold out by now.
4: So we've got our off plan tower that'll be finished in February, but there are some beautiful. Large apartments still left.
0: So, you know, my friend is keen to talk to you.
4: Yes.
0: And I said to you, I have got the most beautiful.

0: truthful, honest. She's all for the women. She's out there to help, you know, women change of life, and her husband passed away.
1: Well, you know, I actually do sell to a lot of, you know, widowed ladies, like that want a one-bedroom apartment to downsize.
0: Yeah, she's got a big house now, and her son's moved out, and she goes, I can't live here. I don't live in the same house as my deceased husband.
1: And not just women, but men as well. But so it's not just couples downsizing. There's a lot of people that, you know, may have lost their life partner, and they,
0: it's a fact of life.
1: You know, they want to, you know, downsize to something smaller, but still feel like they're in a community, which I think is something that that kind of lifestyle really offers.
0: Yeah. Can I just interject for a sec? I just want to say, if our listeners can hear voices in the background, that's okay. We've got my co-host Susie in there, who's a Laura unto herself. She's got a baby in her arm. She's gone completely gaga and melted. She's
1: sweet.
0: She's
1: baby.
0: Got Mandy.
1: Little
0: baby Ivy.
1: Ivy's the star of the show.
0: She's the star of the show. Okay. So we've allowed them to stay all everyone in here together. Tomorrow I've got Demetrios here as well. So we're all cozy. How many people in the studio? Three, six, eight.
1: It is a full house.
0: And we had people in the waiting room before. So that's why we like it cozy. So you can just keep on talking. That's okay. I just want to warn our listeners. So long as Holly talks in the microphone, nice loud, you carry on. Look after little Ivy. Yeah, oh my gosh, Susie, I've never seen you so clucky in my life. Oh my gosh, that's just another dimension. So what did you think about the last budget? Did it affect, do you think it's a good thing for new home buyers? I'm just going to go new home buyers for a sec.
1: Look, I can't talk about it without getting political, and you know my rule about getting political.
0: Yeah, I respect
1: political.
0: That. Okay, yeah.
1: So, and look, I'm not a financial advisor, but something I would say about any budget and any changes that come out, you know, there's a lot of confusion at the moment about, you
0: about
1: know,
0: why?
1: What it means for people and what the changes are. So there'll be a lot of people at the moment talking to their accountants, talking to their financial advisor, and that's the best thing that people
0: can do
1: at the moment if they are confused.
0: I appreciate that disclaimer.
1: So I think, I think with any changes around tax, there can be a lot of confusion because there are lots of changes being proposed at the moment. And, so if that's and that will affect a lot of people. So I think that if people are confused around that, which a lot of people are because a lot of people are asking me, a lot of people, if they're buying property, they're thinking about if do they want to buy it in a company name? Are they going to buy it in their own name? What repercussions might that be for them down the track?
0: Yeah.
1: So, I think no
0: trust,
1: one's busier.
0: Trust as well.
1: And, you know, what's happening around that. So no one's busier at the moment than financial advisors.
0: Sure.
1: I've been speaking to a lot of them and accountants. So they are very busy. And, of course, we're coming up to the end of financial year as well.
0: Yes.
1: And a lot of people buy property around this time. So a lot of people sort of wait until that, financial year.
0: Yeah, can't you see what they've got left or what they need to burn off?
1: Yeah,
0: so we're country people. So, you know, let's see what we need to burn off. We've got all this money.
1: Exactly. What do we want to do with it?
0: Exactly.
1: So, how can we distribute this wealth? Where are we putting it?
0: How can we claim that? So part of my counselling perspective to give me another dimension in terms of community counselling in that level. So often you would have to draw up budgets. And so I had to do my I had the privilege of doing a course through Bank West, getting my FSRA 2 plus financial advisement qualification in there. And it has helped in just in teaching in lots of ways, and even my own life, just drawing up a budget. It's basic stuff.
1: Yeah.
0: And I'm not very good at keeping to it.
2: Who is?
0: That's another story. Unless it's something I really, really want, go to the USA and see Janet Jackson anyway. So that's just
1: Know what I like to say about money, Anthony. Don't don't spend money to impress people you don't like.
0: No.
1: All right?
0: No. That's just vulgar.
1: Don't try and keep up with the Joneses.
0: No.
1: So many people do that.
0: It is, it's a trap. No, when I was in my maybe 19 to 21, my early club days, and I was getting in clubs, you get such a broad spectrum of people, don't you? You know, Michael.
2: Oh, absolutely.
0: Yeah, and sometimes some clubs you had to be a certain way to fit in, otherwise you just didn't fit in. And I felt that for a little bit, and I thought this is just BS, you know. Uh-huh. And I said, I don't need to, you know.
1: Just be yourself.
0: Yeah.
1: And I think these days there's a real movement toward that, and definitely. I love that.
0: I love the millennials who are doing it. No.
1: Yeah.
0: Where are we at now? What generation are we up to now, Hazel? Natalie?
1: Zed.
0: Zed.
1: Aren't they the
0: Gen Zs and the bottom of the run? Jennifer, what's your surname?
3: Newman.
0: Jennifer Newman, that's it. Yes. Jennifer, what generation are we up to? Is it Gen Z or is it there's one after that, I think?
3: We're currently in Gen Alpha.
0: Gen Alpha, that's it. Yes. No, that's it, Gen Alpha. Now that's it, we're in the Gen Alpha, Holly.
1: Yes, Gen that's Alpha. Right. Gen Z is 1997 to 2012.
0: Yeah. So there has been.
1: Yes. And I'm a millennial. And I remember when that was like young. It's not anymore.
0: That was huge, wasn't it? Yeah.
1: Bloody millennials.
2: Yeah. When was Gen V coming, when the aliens who peel their skin off and they got lizard skin on them?
1: The
2: V's.
0: Man, whatever you're on,

0: No, that's it. Gen Alpha. No, that's it. We're in the Gen Alpha, Holly.
1: Yes, Gen that's Alpha. Right. Gen Z is 1997 to 2012.
0: Yeah. So there has been.
1: Yes. And I'm a millennial. And I remember when that was like young. It's not anymore.
0: That was huge, wasn't it? Yeah.
1: Bloody millennials.
2: Yeah. When was Gen V coming? When the aliens who peel their skin off and they've got lizard skin underneath the Vs.
0: Man, whatever you're on, stop.
1: Yeah, 2010.
2: Hey, I'm taking it back, old school.
1: 2010 to 2024 is a Generation Alpha.
0: So, there you go. So there must be one after that. We're in 26. So we're in Alpha, Beta, Beta.
1: So many generations. Goodness me.
0: Yeah, there is. I've always liked what you said your mantra was about, don't live beyond your means.
1: Yeah. Absolutely. Yeah. Like, don't live beyond your means. Just, you know, live below them for a little while, you know.
0: Have a buffer.
1: If you can, you know.
0: Because
1: not everyone can,
0: Happened with the oil crisis, like the Hummus, and like, you know, how the oil spikes. Like, if you had that buffer, that actually, the extra bit of oil, those extra costs on fuel actually crippled a lot of people's mortgage payments. There's a lot of people who were so wound tight, so negatively geared tight.
1: Yeah.
0: They suffer because of that.
1: Yeah.
0: They weren't able to manage all the repayments and all those loans.
1: Yeah, and people get themselves into trouble that way.
0: So if you overcapitalize, if you overinvest, over negative gear, man, you're taking a risk every time you do that. I mean, it's a great little thing if you can operate it and meet it and you're getting equity built up in your investments, but if it's not happening, you're out. You're
1: going to come unstuck.
0: Mm-hmm.
1: Yeah, a few interest rate rises away from...
0: Yep, so I can talk about this. I'm only talking in lay terms, of course, as Holly said at the beginning, please consult your own financial advisor and your bank about your financial interests and et cetera. So just generally, just general feedback, so what they call it, the pub test. The pub test, Michael, when you go to the pub, Natalie?
3: Oh, I love the pub. I love my beer.
0: I can just tell you how much Natalie loves the pub. I had the pleasure one evening of dropping her off to the pub.
1: Oh, you did?
0: I did.
1: Oh, you're a good friend.
3: Yeah.
1: And, everyone needs a friend that
0: I'm talking like some people have hot girlfriends, but your girlfriends were hot. They were like smoking hot. And like for about 10 seconds, I felt pretty good as a man. Look. You know, there's my ego got a good massage for about 10 seconds there. And they're lovely girls as well. Lovely girls.
1: They are, they're beautiful girls.
0: And because Susie was there. Susie's brother, Danny Rocket?
4: Hang on, what is it again?
2: It's your brother.
0: Yeah, your brother. So I forgot his name as well. But Johnny Crash, that's it. Johnny Crash, he does the audio.
1: Oh, that's what you introduced me to.
0: At the Paddo.
1: Yeah.
0: Paddo. And then your brother then goes, Susie, oh, Susie's on her way here. You've got to go. Oh, I've got to go tonight. I've got to go. I've got a big thing tomorrow. And I said I'd be home early, da-da-da-da. And just as I walked out, after I had that little 10 seconds of fame with your studying girlfriends, I bumped into Susie on her way in as well, you know. And I said, go up and say hello to Natalie and her girlfriend. I explained to her. She came up and said hello.
1: Yeah, she did.
0: She did. Good on you. Good on you, Susie. She's a social sort. And then I said to the brother the next day, I said, oh, how'd the girls get on? He goes, oh, that girl that was you with the long dark hair and that blonde haired girl with the long straight hair, your friend, they were dancing all night on the dance floor. I don't think I saw them get off the dance floor.
1: No.
0: All night.
1: I'm the last one standing, usually. Yeah.
0: Well done. You can handle it. You can handle it.
1: I can handle it.
0: And if anyone can handle Anthony after a
1: from I know.
0: A film boat party. I was actually supposed to meet Holly. Holly had the good sense to go, nah, I'm good.
1: I sat that one out.
0: You're a sweetheart. Now, that was probably a good choice.
2: I had to play a baseball grand final after that.
0: Oh, my gosh, really?
2: Yeah. We won. And then the week after, we won the North versus South. So we did the double.
0: Oh, wow. Awesome.
2: Yeah, I know.
0: Baseball. How's baseball seen in WA?
2: It's getting bigger. I mean, I've always been a cricketer all my life.
0: Yeah.
2: I still play cricket. And like I say, you were talking cricket earlier with our Miss Australia, Grand Australia. And still playing cricket as well. But baseball is really on the rise as well. But, I don't know how yous went the next

0: state, but I was in struggle town trying to play a grand final after that party.
1: I bet.
2: Demetria, this is when you've done a big film shoot, do you have an after party? You've done 35 films or something.
0: Jeez.
2: You've been to America.
0: Well done.
2: Don't act all coy there, Demetria.
0: Very like, well done.
2: I've heard about you in the rooms of the Vaseline and.
0: Yeah.
2: You think I'm kidding? You should have heard his director last week. It's all true. That's why their skin looks so good. But he uses it.
1: I sleep in that every night. I do. Gosh. I sleep in Vaseline. I douse myself in it.
2: Demetrius, meet Holly. Demetrius, meet Holly. Holly, meet Demetrius. BYO Vaso.
1: BYO Vaso.
0: What about the oil of Yulan?
1: On my face. Yes.
2: Yeah. Well, that's why your face is so shiny.
1: Yeah.
2: I like the slip and slide modes, but Demetrius actually wears it. Like, you know how people in England,
1: it's so good for you.
2: No. They use it to protect them from the cold.
3: That's correct.
2: See, that's correct. Right. See?
1: Yeah.
2: It wasn't sexual, or you little devious.
0: Oh, jeez.
2: You rocked my world. Do you look like Michael Jackson?
4: Oh, man. Look at that girl right there. Goodness gracious. Oh. That girl fine, man. Look at the... Oh, she just too fine. She knows she fine, too.
5: She is banging.
4: Oh, she's off the hook.
5: She looks good. You're right.
4: And I bet you can't nobody get that girl.
5: Chris, I can get her.
4: Can't get in that girl.
2: Michael. Keep it in your glove. Come on, Michael, please. Michael. Tito, stop teasing. Oh, man, I don't know, Michael. I don't know. You rock my world, but you gotta keep it cool. It's your death anniversary, man. Come on.
4: Oh, man. Oh, look at that girl right there. Goodness gracious. Oh, that girl fine, man. Look at the... Oh, she just too fine. She knows she fine, too.
5: She is.
2: They're talking about you, Holly.
4: She's off the hook.
5: She looks good. You're right.
4: And I bet you can't nobody get that girl.
5: Chris, I can get her.
4: Can't get in that girl. Mike, I guarantee you can't get that girl.
5: Watch me get that girl.
4: I bet you never, Neverland, you can't.
5: I can get her.
4: All right, come on in. Come on!
5: Watch.
2: Yeah, here's Michael Jackson. And you, yes, you, sit right.

0: Yes, Michael Jackson, one of my favourite songs of all time. Hey, if you can hear a bit of crying in the background, we've got a little baby. A little baby.
1: Baby Ivy.
0: Yeah, a little baby Ivy. And still in the house, we've got the lovely Susie and the mic filling in for it. Well, you don't fill in for anyone. You just come when you're free.
1: Yeah,
0: and Genevieve's over in Melbourne. She's probably asleep right now, recuperating. They've been doing a 12-hour shoots, film shoots, for the film Iridescence. Big shout-out to Quinn Alice Campbell, the director. Also to Drew. I'm in the film too. I went there last for the first half, but I'm on the microphone. I'm doing the mayor's speech. So they said, I can just record it over here. Don't spend all my money and go over there. But I know Genevieve's like been stepped up as a co-lead. And she, well done to Genevieve Stewart. And also Drew.
1: Great job.
0: Yeah, Drew's kind of stepped up as well. They've now given him a little role as well. So, and he's very helpful. And big shout to my lovely director, Quinn. Love you, Quinny. And we'll be catching up soon. And yes, that paperwork is on the way soon. She's about to leave, but the lovely Susie has a question for Holly MC about tax. Let's talk about capital gains
1: tax. It's more of a gripe because I know
0: Holly's not... Go on, gripe away to Holly.
1: ...really the financial person, but, you know, why do we have to pay that tax when we want to sell our houses? Because it's like when you want to buy a new house, you have to save up for the deposit. It's like to sell your house, you have to save up to pay that tax. It's so frustrating. It's ridiculous, isn't it? Thank you. Yeah. Yes, it's big. Yeah.
2: That's like almost half.
1: It's crazy. Why do you have...
0: It is a lot. It is a lot.
1: You know, it
0: depends how you do it, anyway.
3: All I can say is, it's tax time. Talk to an accountant. Talk to a financial advisor. And, they're really kind of the best place to give advice
0: they can
3: on,
0: give you options.
3: On that. Yeah, yeah.
0: Based on your personal investment experience and where you are, your current situation, they take that into consideration.
3: Yeah.
0: So, because it's a legal minefield and we have to be careful what we say. We can't speak for everyone's situation is different.
3: Yeah.
0: So if you do take any advice, take it as a guide only and then go see your own personal financial advisor or bank. Bank is also a financial institution. They're legally able to give financial advice as well.
3: Yeah.
0: But if you've got a financial advisor, they're pretty cool.
1: Mm.
0: If you haven't got one, I've got one. I can, maybe Holly might know a lady.
1: I just think it's a bit of a... It's because if people want to upgrade their property, they can't really because it's you've potentially

0: So you got to take a downgrade just to pay the tax.
1: Can I just say, I'm just using a general lay term. It's a buyer's market at the moment.
0: Yeah.
1: Just at the moment, just to stimulate the housing market and to help people to get into. I'm not sure how long that's going to be around for.
2: No.
1: First time home buyers.
2: I don't know. Grants.
1: Come on, you tell me what's different.
2: I think the market will cool off for a little while.
1: Yeah.
2: For investors, they'll sit back at the moment and wait and see what happens.
1: Yeah.
2: But the market's not going down.
1: No, there's
2: not enough supply. And
1: but there's
2: a lot
1: incentives,
2: of
1: but there's a lot of, there is a lot of demand. But I just want to on that, I agree with you. So, because you're thinking from an investor point of view, but I'm talking about first time home buyers is now, we've seen the prices of properties have dropped, right? In a lot of areas, they've actually dropped. Yeah.
0: In Perth.
1: Hollywood.
0: You're
1: looking at me like Anthony, you don't know what I'm talking about.
0: Yeah, we're bucking the trend.
2: The media is, it depends on what you read, it depends on what you listen to. Yeah.
1: And you're in the know, so I respect you. Yeah.
2: Look, since the at the very beginning of the year, if you were selling, there was a frenzy. There was an absolute frenzy in the first quarter of this year. Mm-hmm. And if you were a buyer, it was very difficult.
1: Yep.
2: And there was multiple offers. Things were selling for up to 400,000 over asking. Things are still selling well. It's cooled off a little bit. It has slowed down because people are sitting back.
1: So what I just want to clarify, it's not so much the market has slowed down. I'm talking in terms of because the investors are now sitting at the moment. It's a first time buyer's market in this little window that's been created with the latest budget and the incentives. So there's a little window there for those who are not talking about investors. The investors are hating it. They're all like, oh, we can't, we're just sitting tight. You know, they're like you, they're complaining about selling all their investment properties. Yeah, because of all the taxes they're going to pay. So it's kind of I'm not too sure how many opportunities in the future first home buyers are going to get, because you know how it rolls. It can only hold off. I mean, that business pressure by investors, that's real pressure on politicians and most of them can't hold out. They can try and, this one's for, we're going to go to the lower end of the market and provide opportunity for first Australian, Australians getting their first home. And I thought, well done, Albanese, going there. But unfortunately, for those in business and investors, it's not a great time for them. It's not a bad time, but it's not a great time. So, they're sitting there to wait because they know from experience that cycle changes. They can't.
2: It changes.
1: Yeah.
2: I don't think there's ever a bad time to invest in property. And I think people will still always be able to build wealth through property. And people building wealth through property doesn't preclude other people from getting in the market. That's my opinion.
1: Yeah.
2: I know that
1: because
2: people
1: Because if you can, you can.
2: You know.
1: And if you can't, you can't.
2: That's right.
1: Yeah.
2: But
1: and if you can and you want to, and you've got the means to do it, they're going to do it.
2: Yeah.
1: And if people are driving that, they want it and they're going to pay that, it's just going to keep on feeding. So, speak to your financial advisor about that tax thing there, about that timing thing. I was trying to work out whether that was close to home or not. And I was like, you probably won't get a financial advisor about that one, yeah. Hey, thank you so much, Holly, for coming to Appreeze and on our show. You always brighten up our studio. Aww. We love having you, don't we, Suze?
2: I love being here.
0: Yes, Holly's the best.
1: Are we going to make a skating date? How serious are you about it? How serious are you?
2: I'm very serious.
1: Are you?
2: Yes, because I love skating.
1: Oh, look. Oh, my gosh. Natalie wants to go skating as well.
2: Yes. We discussed this. Yeah. We discussed this last time, and we haven't organised it yet.
1: Well, I know they're having their third birthday up at Kalamunda Rollerama on Saturday night.
2: Okay.
1: If I can get tickets for that. That's only $20 or something, but I can get tickets for that because my friend, she actually owns it, and she's a great little businesswoman. She's won tourism awards now and everything. Yeah, just from a roller skating rink up in Kalamunda. But if you want to do that, I can share the link. Just say you're in, you're out, and if we could. I know we're busy doing other stuff as well, but we can still go up there, even if it's for an hour.
2: Yeah, I'm in. I'll do it. I'll go.
1: Nat?
2: Always came for a skate.
1: You sure? You're going to be well loved?
2: In.
1: Do you have your own skates?
2: I don't. I used to.
1: What size are you?
2: I've got a big foot like clown. Yeah, that's me. If I go shopping in Asia, that's what they say to me.
1: Skater?
2: Look, she's got big foot like clown.
1: Okay.
2: Yeah.
1: I don't believe it.
2: Look, everyone needs a floor. Mine happens to be my life. Foot like clown.
1: That's all right. That's all right.
2: Yeah. Big toes, long toes. If I ever lost my hands, I could probably teach my

0: myself to eat with my feet.
1: Yeah, you need your own OnlyFans page.
2: Tree climbing,
0: able to do that.
1: Tree climbers.
0: Tree climbing
1: for those tree climbers out there.
0: Yeah. Long toes.
1: The brachiators.
0: Finger toes.
1: Do you have boots or you have speed skates? Can you speed skate? Like, do you need speed skate or boot skates?
0: Just like four wheels, you know?
1: Okay, so you're not fussy.
0: Just rolling around.
1: Yeah. So you... Oh, okay. All right. So you just tell me what size you're, because I've got lots of skates.
2: Okay, I want to know. If you wear
1: skates... Are you going
2: to come? I would love to do some skating again.
1: Come on, you should come.
2: Yeah. In Kalamunda.
0: Do it.
2: What time?
1: It's her third birthday. It's huge.
2: Sounds amazing.
1: It's almost sold out. So, but she said, yeah. Anthony, bring your tribe.
0: Is it going to be too busy to get a good skate in, though? Like, is it going to be... Oh, yeah. Do you know what I mean? I don't know if this is a good time for our skate date. I know. I'm not trying to, like, be... You know.
1: Well, I said, well, yeah, okay. No. The only thing is, like, it's her third birthday. It's a bigger, it will be busy.
0: Yeah.
1: But I tell you what is really good. I'm not too sure what your schedule is. I have the luxury of, like, I lecture, but I also have my own business counseling and that. So I know on Friday mornings up there, they have a morning tea skate. So it's really chill. There's only, like, about 20 people.
0: Yeah.
1: So you've got quiet time is the best time to go skating.
0: Do you want to do that?
1: All right.
2: I like to go when it's quiet. I might have to go up there Saturday by myself
1: and make an appearance. I'll go do that.
0: Yeah.
1: And I'll organise. I'll just flick you the time schedule and we can all say yes or in. Yes or in. You're in it that still?
0: Yeah.
2: Yay.
1: You can come with me Saturday night if you want.
2: Because, Anthony, I don't know how to stop. I used to skate really fast. Huh. And that's what I'm worried about, speed skates. So they make you skate even faster.
1: That's why you have a stopper or you power slide.
2: Yeah, I just used to use the wall.
1: My sister. Anyway, Holly, thank you so much for your guidance in terms of real estate. We appreciate that.
0: Thank you,
1: Holly,
0: for
1: MC.
0: Having me.
1: If people want to contact you on social media, how can they follow you up?
0: I'm Holly MC on social media.
1: On Instagram?
0: Yeah, that's
1: me. And, hey, if you are looking to downsize and buy off the plan and get all the discounts, and, hey, Holly's your lady. She's your representative, your trained real estate representative to help you get your new apartment. Oh, it sounds exciting. Sounds exciting. And my friend who, please reach out. I gave you Holly's number. Please reach out with Holly. It's all good. Hey, duets. Do you like to sing in duets? You were a singer. You were singing in London.
2: Yeah, duets are great.
1: Did you ever do any operatic duets? You know, guys in tights and you in a little tutu. Oh, no, that's ballet.
2: Yeah.
1: Oh, you were stuck on the
2: tights. Sorry, I'm still thinking about the tutus.
1: You were stuck on the tights.
2: Tights.
1: Here's Paul McCartney and Michael Jackson way back in 1982.
2: Ebony and Ivory.
1: Late night love songs. I'm on the way. Thanks, Holly.
0: Thank you.

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4: 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We're in the reception, the Hobbit Groupers. We are taking guest photos and, yeah, it's kind of a bit crazy out there because everyone's got schedules to do and some people have restrictions who they can have to take photos of or who with or what of and angles and promotions and sponsors and things like that. So it can be a bit of a minefield sometimes, but we love it. We really, really do. And you too can be part of the show. How? Well, you can actually reach out to me, Anthony Ward on Facebook, Instagram, Anthony James Ward, Late Night Love Songs. If you wish, there's also Insta on Facebook. And say, hey, Anthony, I'd love to be part of the show. Just PM me. Give me a week's notice. At least 2 weeks would be really, really good. And you too can be a guest on the show. And we would love to have you and hear about your journey. Yeah, you like your journey in whether it be work, or show business, the entertainment industry. Anything to do with the arts. We're all arts creators, and we have so many guests on the show. Now someone's taken my song list away. So, let me think. Michael Jackson. Now, one thing I love about Michael is that he wasn't racist at all. Michael Jackson. You ladies need to go? Okay, bye-bye. Love you, darling. We'll see you on the rink. Thank you. Bye-bye. That's just how it is in community radio. It's pretty informal. And everyone's got to go do something. And I only can do so much. Someone's got to stay and press buttons and, yeah, do all that. Now, you heard of Black Fella, White Fella, which I just love that band. Black Fella, White Fella, doesn't matter as long as you're a good fella. Well, Michael Jackson had his own version of Black and White. And because he was accused of being a racist, he was accused of being a racist.

And he was like, no. You know, he was highly offended. Highly offended. And he went to say, you know, colour, I don't see colour. You know, he really didn't. And that was a beautiful thing about Michael. And it's just a sad day that he's you know, moved on and he's, you know, no longer with us down here. But his music is in a stage of revival. Revival. And I'm thinking about the good things, the good songs. You know, there's much being said about Michael Jackson, but you cannot deny that he was the ultimate entertainer. He was the consummate performer, the showman. He had it all down pat perfectly. He learned from the greats. Did you know he learned the moonwalk from Charlie Chaplin? That's right. Fred Astaire taught him some dance moves. He then later on learned some other moves from James Brown. Forgive all my guests saying goodbye in the background. They're a happy lot, they are. They just love coming on the show, and I love having them on the show as well. I hope you're enjoying Late Night Love Songs and enjoying our guests and the banter and the things that they do. We love sharing and promoting guests, not only here in WA, but across Australia. We had William LeBrun. He was a 2025 top five. He's actually, I think, he was top four, I think, in 2025. He's a crooner, and he wants to play at the Ellington Jazz Club. So lovely, Zoe J, if you're listening, I must hit you up and give you William's details he wants to. This is what we do. We like the glue. We like to network and support each other unconditionally. And yes, sometimes we might be in the same channels doing things like like I'm going to be at an event tomorrow. There's going to be another MC there, and we're very competitive. And like when I heard they're going to be there, oh no. So what's wrong? Oh, to be honest, it's actually a bit of like bit of rivalry, you know. And it's I want it to be healthy. I don't want to be fearful of it. I don't want to put them down, to push them down, to push myself up. I respect them, and yeah, of course I'm going to be polite and friendly and engage with them. And yeah, we can have a good night. So we're going to a wonderful event through Narelle Rodriguez invited us. This wonderful perfume VIP event up on the rooftop. Where is it? I think it's up the rooftop of Universal Bar. Yeah, that's where it is. So we're interested to see what that's all about. Perfume galore. There's lots of perfumes going off. And I've never had so many comments from the complimentary Coastal Blue Joe Smith cologne that I was given last week on the show by Narelle. Yeah, I wore it to work and people, wow, you smell good. Oh, thank you. Thank you. So thank you to Joe Smith and thank you, Narelle, for making me smell good. I really appreciate that. I'm looking for a song. I'm stalling. I mean, I might just have to bite the bullet and pick a song here. My phone's not here, so I can't access some of the stuff that I want to access, or passwords, etc. They're all too busy saying goodbye. Let me just catch a deep breath. Wow, I wonder how the Michael Jackson estate feel on the anniversary of Michael's death, the 25th of June. I mean, you may have lost a loved one, and you know what that's like. And you can imagine how the Jackson family are feeling, especially having someone in the public eye as big as Michael is. Not just was, he still is big and getting bigger, and he's actually making more money now than he ever was. Can you find that hard to believe through his legacy estate being managed by, you know, his family? And, yeah, it's not about the money, though. The fame thing, you know, that fades. But Michael's in a revival at the moment, and Perth goers, I didn't realise how many Michael Jackson fans there are in Perth. They say, please stop going on about Michael Jackson, we're almost done. Stop teasing. But those who love Michael just know it. It's just so hard to put it into words, you know, the impact that he has on our lives. And yeah, so I'm going to find a song here. Michael sang Ebony and Ivory with Paul McCartney. He did duets with Diana Ross, and he sang some other duets. Well, he did a duet with Elvis's daughter, Lisa Marie, and yeah, they were married for a short while, and they actually did a duet together as well. Yep, they certainly did, and people don't realise that Michael Jackson did a lot of duets with lots of different artists. Yeah, he certainly did, and it was just amazing. But there was someone else that, you know, Michael Jackson did actually worship, and that was Diana Ross. Now, I'm not sure if you know, they actually had, are you ready for this?
they actually had a little bit of a romance. A little bit, for a little while, yep. And Michael, I think it was more Michael than her. Like, Michael was actually smitten by Diana Ross. And, yeah, there was a moment where she was presenting the Grammy Music Awards, and Michael came up, and her co-host hugged Diana. And Michael saw that, and he gave him the glare. He gave up the glare. Oh, yeah. And, yeah, because, you know, Michael had the hots for her, and he was very jealous indeed. Come have a seat, Demetrius. You can have a seat over there, brother. Demetrius has got a big movie premiere on the weekend. Michael, you can have a seat there as well. Let's fill these seats up. There was a song here, Diana Ross, who Michael looked up. I'm gonna play this song, and it's called Ain't No Mountain High Enough. There was no mountain high enough for Michael Jackson. Here's Diana Ross. Ain't No Mountain High Enough here on Late Night Love Songs on Noah Radio.

0: Yes, there ain't no mountain high enough for Michael Jackson. He climbed every peak, every mountain, and yeah, in 1983, Michael Jackson wrote himself into the Guinness Book of Records with the biggest selling album of all time, Thriller, winning three number ones he had. What were they, Susie, the number ones?
1: Ooh, Thriller?
0: Billie Jean, and Beat It, all Beat number it. One. Yeah, amazing, amazing. Then he had another four top 10 hits from the same album. Unheard of. Unprecedented. Mm-hmm. Now, there was one lady recently, in recent times, who came. I think she beat him in terms of Grammy Awards. Who knew, do you know who that might be?
1: Shania Twain?
0: Beyonce.
1: Oh, it's Beyonce.
0: Yeah, yeah. Oh.

0: Hey, in the house, in the studios, we've got two new guests here. Just forgive the little baby cries, little Ivy's getting a bit tired. She might need a breastfeed or something, or a scotch, I don't know. good evening, Demetrius, how are you?
1: Very good, thank you, Anthony, for having me again.
0: I know, you were like, I said to Anthony and I've been chatting, I said, get Demetrius back here. The women loved him. The audience loved him. He's got such a vibe. Now, you've got a big premiere coming up on Sunday.
1: That's right, for
0: a version. Tell us all about it. Let's talk business.
1: Okay, so this Sunday, 28th of June, Luna Theatre, 6:30 p.m. It's about a psychologist who traps six of his students inside, let's say, trap rooms,
0: escape rooms,
1: based on their fears.
2: Oh, wow. That sounds awesome.
0: Now, because he's a psychologist, he knows their fears, so he's built these trap rooms, these escape rooms, especially to torment them, torture them, and have fun, to think that they're going to get out.
1: That's right, like a little hobby of mine, yes.
0: Yeah,
1: I enjoy myself doing
0: it. Psycho. Yeah.
1: For example, Anthony, there is a guy who's afraid of the dark, so I actually stitch his eyelids shut, so he remains in the dark.
0: So you're handy with a needle?
1: Yeah.
0: All right, cool.
1: Very good.
0: Awesome. All right. I didn't know sewing was one of your strengths. That's awesome. But at 6 p.m. this Sunday. Now, are tickets still available?
1: Yes, tickets are still available, selling fast on Eventbrite and Aversion.
0: A-V-E-R-S-I-O-N, Aversion.
1: That's correct.
0: Hey, I've heard you got a great MC. Susie was telling me all about him.
1: Only the best. Only the best, Anthony. Only the best.
0: Oh, yeah. Well, when you see him, look, I hope he does a good show for you. I heard he's going to bring the A-game. He's got a lovely co-host, a lovely Carly Samad, another Greek goddess, because I said, you're Greek, they're good. There's got a Greek connection there.
1: Correct. Ouzo? Is that an Ouzo night? Ouzo night.
0: We love a shot.
2: Dangerous.
0: We got to clear... Excuse me, Susie? We need to... Wow, you should come. We need to clear the throat.
1: It's good for that.
0: It is for clearing the throat.
1: That's right.
0: Awesome.
1: It's Greek medicine.
0: What number film is this for you?
1: Oh, this one is the...
0: 38th?
1: I think it's on to 21.
0: 21, okay. IMDb. I'm pushing it, sorry.
2: Wow. Yeah.
0: 21, that's a lot. That's a
1: yes,
0: lot.
1: Yeah.
0: So it's a big deal. It's your 21st film. You're the lead actor. It's Anthony Chiller's premiere debut, yeah?
1: That's right, correct. Yep, conceptualized in Perth and filmed in St. Louis, Missouri, and now it's back in Perth.
0: Isn't that amazing?
1: Yeah.
0: We've got to give Anthony Chiller some kudos for being the director of a version. Mm-hmm. And like the way that he got the financial backing to do that.
1: That's right.
0: Over there in America, and to get it filmed over in America. He's got a really good business brain, hasn't he, for films?
1: That's correct. Yep, he's a go-getter. I call him that Jack Russell Terrier. He just won't let go. Yeah.
0: I know. I've been dealing with him about his premiere requirements. And I was like, easy, easy, Tiger. I've got this. It's not my first rodeo. It's not my first escape room. but it's a psychological thriller. And I know that the Perth Film Community are going to get behind Anthony, get their tickets from Eventbrite. Type in Aversion, A-V-E-R-S-I-O-N.
1: That's
0: a psychological thriller. There's escape rooms. There's a psychologist. There's trauma. There's eyelids being sewn. Oh, my gosh, I think I'm going to scream. Ah. Susie, got a scream going on?
2: Oof.
0: Oh my gosh.
2: I can come
1: to the film. You'll get a scream.
0: That's it.
2: Scream then. I'll save it for the film.
0: Comeback of the year. Well done. No wonder you're the lead. You're the spokesperson for the film. You're awesome. I'm going to be there, and we're also going to be interviewing guests that come on the red carpet from 6 p.m.
1: That's correct.
0: I know the film starts at 6:30, but we're doing some red carpet filming of a guest coming to a version at Luna. Hi, Lena, if you're listening. Luna in Leaderville. So we're going to roll the red carpet out and we're going to interview you. And we're going to put them on social media and it's going to be great. And Anthony's got a videographer, a photographer, steals. He's got a photo wall. He's going all out. It's going to be a great, great evening on Sunday, yeah?
1: That's correct.
0: On Sunday?
1: This Sunday, June 28th.
0: That's why I got Saturday free. I couldn't work out why I had Saturday free. Yeah, awesome. We'll see you there, Demetrius. Give Demetrius a clap, ladies and gentlemen.
1: Thank you again, Anthony. Thanks for having me.
0: Demetrius, I know you've been here all that time. I've got to ask you, do you have a Michael Jackson song?
1: I like, what's that one? Gotta Be Starting Something?
0: Yeah.
2: That's
0: do you know
2: great.
0: What? That's the vibe you bring. We're like, when you come up to prison on my show, you literally took the initiative. Like, I heard a big pop in the reception. I went, uh-oh, Demetrius is here.

0: We thought it was a gunshot.
1: We thought it was a gunshot. But Demetrius was looking after the gorgeous female guests here. And you do a great job there. You're very hospitable.
2: It's a talent of mine.
0: Demetrius brings the bubbles.
1: I love how you described last year. I asked you, how do you spell your last name? And you said, I would like to kiss you or something.
2: Christo, do you like to kiss you? Christo, do I like to kiss you?
1: Pucker up, Susie. Ooh. Pucker up. Hey, Demetrios, here's your favourite Michael Jackson song, Wannabe Star and Summit. We'll see you on Sunday night, 6 p.m. at Luna in Leederville for Aversion. Get your tickets at Eventbrite. Thanks, Demetrios.
2: Thank you.
1: Hey, I want to be starting something.
0: Got to be starting something.
1: No. Someone pull Susie off the mic, please.
0: No.

Yes, Michael Jackson. Hey, and that's a special request from Demetrios. Oh! The lead actor out of the version. Screening the premiere this Sunday night at Luna Leaderville. Get your tickets from Eventbrite. Hey, turn up. Get your record.

0: Well, she's still here. She's been patient. She said babies in her arms, crying. She said men in her arms, laughing. Maybe crying as well. Jennifer, I can never pronounce your name.
1: Jennifer.
0: How do I pronounce your surname?
1: Nguyen.
0: Nguyen, that's it. Jennifer, yeah. Nguyen. And that's a nice Vietnamese name?
1: It is. It's a very common Vietnamese name. I think it makes up about 80% of the population in Vietnam.
0: Wow, why is it such a common name?
1: It's due to the overtaking of the dynasty back in 1800.
0: Yep.
1: And they, he...
0: The, oh, king, the main family.
1: Yeah, the king made everybody change their name to Nguyen.
0: Wow.
1: Yeah.
2: So, he told them all, look, I'm going to give you a new name. It's a new one.
0: Yeah, I've got
1: it's a new one.
0: I've got a new one.
1: Yeah,
0: I've got a new one for
1: a
0: you.
1: New one. A new one.
0: So tell us about yourself, Jennifer.
1: I am a mother of four.
0: And four?
1: Yes, four.
0: Where'd the fourth one come out?
1: I
0: lost count.
1: Recently, two and a half years ago, wow. If you want to say.
0: Yeah, that's true, yeah.
1: So,
0: That's beautiful, yeah.
1: Busy juggling mum life, family life, work life, social life.
0: Now, you were pretty heavy in the social scene in the early. You're very selective where you go these days. I know because of time, time, and that.
1: Oh,
0: and
1: yeah.
0: But I remember some of the early days, the balls. We went to a ball together, one of your friends as well.
1: Yes.
0: Yes.
1: Oh, yes. Powell, of course.
0: Yes.
1: How can I forget Powell?
0: And his styling.
1: He
0: actually had a Michael Jackson style jacket on that night.
1: He did.
0: At the Men in Black Ball.
1: Oh my goodness, your memory takes me back, Anthony. And I think we were all very shining that night for a very good cause.
0: We were photographed left,
1: really,
0: right and centre.
1: Really?
0: Yeah, men's mental health.
1: Which is very important and something that we cannot speak enough of.
0: True.
1: Yeah, but very memorable nevertheless. And the outfits definitely speak for themselves.
0: you've got four children.
1: Yeah.
0: Think back when you're single and dating. Were you in Australia or Vietnam?
1: I was actually born in Hong Kong.
0: Okay. Yeah.
1: And my parents are Vietnamese.
0: Yeah.
1: And my first dating was when I was 16. And
0: do you have any older brothers?
1: I do.
0: Yep.
1: I've got a older brother in Vietnam.
0: Okay. Did he have to vet the candidate?
1: Oh, he wasn't around.
0: Okay.
1: He was brought up in Vietnam. I was brought up in Australia.
0: Yep.
1: And my first dating experience was with a Newcastle boy.
0: Oh, wow.
1: Yes.
0: From New South Wales.
1: Yes, from New South Wales.
0: Was he like a real working class man?
1: His dad was a police officer, so he was very strict.
0: Oh, okay.
1: And I had to ask permission to go over.
0: Yeah.
1: And
0: so who did you have to ask? So let's get the cultural perspective. Did you have to ask your mum or your dad? Who was harder?
1: I kind of snuck out.
0: I was going to say, because I was about to go there, Jennifer, because I don't think the Vietnamese parents would allow their daughters to go visit a boy's house.
1: Very strict.
0: Yeah.
1: Very, very strict. So it was after school, and I would say, I have some homework that I need to do.
0: That's what Jennifer's my tribe. She snuck out. I love it.
1: And the rest is, it was.
0: Did you have your first kiss that night when you snuck out?
1: I did.
0: Ooh.
1: I did.
0: On the cheek, on the lips?
1: On the lips.
0: Oh my gosh!
1: Yes, but
0: very Newcastle.
1: Very Newcastle.
0: As you wipe the cold smear from your cheek, there's nothing but a BHP call.
1: I actually held my breath.
0: Oh,
1: because I was so nervous, and I didn't know what I was doing, and I just held my breath, and he was very lovely to say, "Don't hold your breath. You're gonna faint." And
0: yeah, that's right.
1: And that
0: was it.
1: And it was.
0: Well, that was nice of him.
1: Memory, yeah.
0: He likes his days to be alive and breathing. alive and breathing.
2: What a gentleman!
1: Exactly.
0: Yeah, what a gentleman. 100%. Said Michael.
1: Very much so, a young gentleman he was back then. Yeah.
0: So what are the Vietnamese protocols for dating? Like, do you have to be 18, or do you just need dad's approval, mum's approval?
1: I think with my parents' mentality, if you are. Not with a husband, or if you don't have a boyfriend by 18, you are considered like leftovers. You're considered
0: 18.
1: Yeah, 18.
0: No way.
1: My mum had me when she was 18.
0: Wow. That's very young.
1: It is very young for that generation.
0: Yeah.
1: It was considered as a norm, as a tradition. It was a part of our culture.
0: Wow.
1: Once you hit about 24, 25, no one wants to marry you.
0: You're in your retirement village.
1: Basically, yeah. Yeah. No one wants you. Yeah. You're too old. And so,
0: you're at the Universal Bar.
1: I agree. Yeah, it was very strict.
0: Okay, I'm going there tomorrow night. Great bar, great bar.

0: Universal Bar, yeah.
1: Did they have like, I'm not too sure, because then there was some French influences in the Vietnamese culture.
0: Oh, lots, yes.
1: Yeah, and I think they might have loosened things up. But let's just go maybe before that. Did they arrange marriages? Like India had the arranged marriages. Did Vietnam?
0: Yeah, our Vietnamese culture do have the setup, and usually it's more the, you know, the elite, the more the, those that...
1: to make sure they keep it in the bloodlines.
0: Yeah, exactly.
1: Those two paddocks.
0: Exactly. You know, where your in-laws would come over to your house and check out what you have, and if they had enough, then there's approval.
1: Yeah. So is there a dowry expected in Vietnamese culture?
0: I believe once...
1: So you didn't get a dowry.
0: I didn't get a dowry. I'm not married, actually. And,
1: oh, right, okay. Living on the wild side.
0: Yeah, I am.
1: Nudge, wink, wink.
0: So
1: just pop them out.
0: Yeah, pretty much. I mean, at the end, that's what is probably the most meaningful, you know.
1: Yeah.
0: After marriage, it's your relationship and with your children and how you bring them up. It's everything. And then
1: I heard you're a pretty strict mama. One of your friends, like, I won't mention her name.
0: Yeah.
1: She goes, I said, what's Jennifer like? And she goes, oh, she's really strict.
0: Yeah, I think I get that from my own mama. I wasn't allowed to go out with my belly button showing, or I wasn't allowed out at a certain time, and, you know...
1: What happened?
0: Actually,
1: I've never seen your belly button show, but you have been known to stay out a little bit late, Jennifer. I remember.
0: Very naughty of me. I think...
1: All in good taste, yeah.
0: Yeah, I think, you know, having a strict mom has its... You know, ins and its outs, and I do take on some of those values as well onto my children. And yeah, I think strict is good, but to a certain extent, I think everybody would agree with parenting. You sort of need to have some boundaries and have, you know, being strict.
1: What boundaries would you teach your teenage children now? Because you've got a daughter who's I met your daughter at your birth. I was MC at your birthday party.
0: Yes.
1: It was a great birthday party, by the way.
0: It was in the south.
1: Down there with Elvis, with Robbie King.
0: Yes, Robbie King, your friend.
1: He's my friend, Elvis a person. He's actually going to be on the show very shortly. You'd like Robbie King. Do you know Robbie King?
2: Heard of him.
1: Yeah, he's like our era. Yeah, he's a cool guy.
0: Oh, he's wonderful.
1: But I know you had a daughter there who was grown up, the teenager.
0: Yeah, my daughter was there, yes.
1: She was very helpful.
0: She is a angel. She's a gem, absolute gem. I couldn't ask for a more considerate and thoughtful,
1: she was a lovely girl. I think we're very proud of her. What's her name?
0: Michaela,
1: that's right.
0: Yeah.
1: I think is a very good indicator of how well children are is manners. And like, she was just very, very polite and had very nice manners. And she was like, when I was fussing around the table, I was like, oh, where's the drinks or where's this? And she's like, oh, they're just over there. And
0: she has,
1: would you like me to show you? I went, oh, okay. You know, she's very polite.
0: Oh, she has a wonderful demeanor, Anthony. And like I said, she's, I think, partially because being strict, that does... you know, but also I think she was just brought into the world that way as well. I don't want to take
1: because some children are actually born with gifting qualities and that. Hey, look, we're running out of time. I'm just going to ask you, what's your favourite Michael Jackson song? This is the anniversary of his death, and I know that you were a Michael Jackson fan and felt his loss, and you talked about your friends who also were quite impacted by Michael Jackson's loss and passing.
0: Yeah.
1: You mentioned a song. Why that song?
0: Black and White. It's Black, It's White. Considering we're on the topic of interracial marriages and relationships, I think this really, really
1: doesn't matter.
0: If
1: you're black or white.
0: Yeah, it doesn't matter if you're black or white.
1: Absolutely. Jennifer Newman, thanks for coming on Late Night Love Songs. Love you, Jennifer. Good to see you around and back here again.
0: Thank you.
1: Thanks for bringing Ivy as well.
0: Thank you for having us.
1: Here's Michael Jackson, Black and White. We're going to have a quick chat to Nat and Michael soon.

0: yes, it's Black and White. There's a special request there coming from Jennifer Nguyen. Jennifer, thank you so much for coming late night love songs. You can come back. You're part of our family now. I've known you for years, Jennifer, in the socialite scenes.
1: Yes.
0: Yes, you can come back and bring Mandy, bring Ivy if you wish to.
1: Yes,
0: as well.
1: I'd love to.
0: Yeah,
1: love
0: and we can talk some more about cultural differences and just talking about love, L-O-V-E.
1: Yes, that's all we need. It's a bit of love and it goes a long way.
0: And a good Vietnamese meal.
1: Oh, yes, absolutely. Xin chào.
0: Oh, yeah. I'm in love with chopsticks around the corner.
1: Oh,
0: chopsticks is one of my favorite Vietnamese restaurants in Perth.
1: Oh,
0: yeah.
1: It's up there with mine too, Anthony.
0: Oh, you're okay. Tell me, I need to know some more restaurants. I'll talk to you more. Hey, we've got like 30 seconds. Michael's in the house, so is the lovely Natalie. Natalie Hayes. Michael, Natalie, on the mics, pay attention.
1: Mm-hmm.
0: Natalie, thank you for coming in, darling. It's been a while. I know you haven't been 100% well.
1: Mm-hmm.
0: You pushed through, you come through
1: a
0: trooper.
1: Mm-hmm.
0: And thank you for coming through and joining us. You know, you're one of my favorite pre's.
1: Mm-hmm.
0: Guests, you know, you're always up there, pre's. Awesome. And we can talk more next time when there's less guests, more time.
1: Definitely.
0: Okay?
1: Mm-hmm.
0: Yeah, I hope you get well soon,
1: thank
0: darling.
1: Thank you.
0: Good to see your face. I missed you. I missed
1: you
0: as well.
1: I miss you too.
0: Say hello to Jetstar. He misses you more than I do.
1: Oh, hi. I'll take you out for lunch. I'll pay, I promise.
0: Oh, well, he wants to take you out and pay.
1: I know.
0: Michael, my DC legend friend. Thank you for bringing Michael. He's a find.
1: He's
0: an absolute find.
1: Yeah.
0: I lost respect. And I want to tee you up with Carly Samada about talking about record producing because I think some of your experience could help her go next level. Seriously.
2: Absolutely.
0: Carly, she's. Did you get tickets from... to go to, well, if you guys want to come to the premiere of a version, so get your tickets. I'm MC, I've already given out 3 tickets already.
2: It's during the day, isn't it?
0: No, it's like Sunday, 6 p.m.
2: Oh, okay.
0: At Leadable.
2: Yeah.
0: Come there. If you come there and I can network you, yeah, I've got one of your cards, bring some cards, and I can introduce you to Carly if you want to come. Sup, cheese. Yeah. Come together.
2: Yes.
0: You guys are besties, aren't you? Like,
2: yeah, absolutely.
0: For a long time. She spoke so highly. I've said, oh my gosh, anyone that's a good friend of yours is a good friend of mine. And I can see why, you know, you respect him so much. And I know you got a special friendship, but just his DJ talent as well. If people want to follow you, Michael, how can they follow you? Go to Instagram or Facebook?
2: Well, like I say, you know, just look me up, Michael Brody. I've been around this city for a long time. I've helped out a lot of promoters throughout the year, like, you know, Melon Events, Boom Tick, Load of Dice. I mean, like you know yourself, tomorrow we're going to see one of the stalwart DJs, DJ Birdie.
0: On you, Brody, we're going to be there at the Aberdeen.
2: Oh, yeah.
0: I'm going to be there. I'm going. I'm definitely going. I think I've got to do it because I've got to come say goodbye to that crowd. You know, I've got to come back and say goodbye.
2: To.
0: Yeah, yeah.
2: I've got to say a bit.
0: Hey, thank you so much, guys. I'll say goodbye now. I've got my original co-host here, Susie. Susie, thank you for popping in and filling in for tonight.
3: It was an absolute pleasure. Had a great time. Such great guests, always.
0: Thank you. Thank you for that. We missed your face. And you know,

0: You're welcome here anytime. You just text me and say, I'm coming, and you know that we'll make room for you. You know that.
1: Thank you. And it's nice to know you.
0: You know that. Even though Genevieve's doing a great job in there, you know, you're like the original co-host or the mostest. The original and the best. The best. There you go, Genevieve. All the claws are out. And the best. Hey. No. Genevieve's having a great time over there in Melbourne with Queen Alice Campbell and filming the latter half of Iridescence. And that's a film we've all got to go see, by the way. Can't wait to see that. I'll be there 6 p.m. at on Sunday at Luna Leaderville with the lovely Carly Samata. Her and I will be doing the Q&A on the red carpet for the guests. And check us out tomorrow at the Aberdeen. From what time, Michael?
2: That is from 7 till whenever people seven stop. 7 till? Until right, oldies okay. fall over on the dance right. floor.
0: So my funky crew, get on down to the Aberdeen 7 p.m. tomorrow night. Get your tickets from?
2: It's from Megatix.
0: From Megatix. Get on down there and we're going to go down memory lane with Birdie. Yeah, we're getting funky.
2: Just one quick shout out to Natasha. She wanted me to tell her a love story on your show because yeah. you're all about love.
0: Oh, we are.
2: And we've run out of time, but
0: we have.
2: Next time if you're willing enough to have us back on.
0: Yep.
2: More than happy to tell the story.
0: Yep. So whenever we ask the lovely Natalie back, she's going to get Natalie, bring your friend Michael.
1: Okay.
0: Because you guys got there. All right. Hey, big shout out, big kiss to Ivy. Good night, Ivy. Good night, Mandy. Ivy's the first baby we've had on the show. Had a good time, guys?
3: Yeah.
2: Absolutely.
0: Ah, yeah. We just had the best time. Oh, my gosh. Michael's still running amok there. late night love songs.
2: Not me.
0: No. You know, there was one song that really, really got me that Michael sang, and he was very, very young, and it is a love song, and I think it was part of his development for his love for Bubbles, his chimpanzee, but his very first love song he was singing to
3: a rat.
2: Yeah.
0: And it was Ben.
3: Oh,
0: hi, I'm Anthony Ward, the host of Late Night Love Songs. I'll catch you next week. Thank you to William LeBrun from Australian Idol for coming on the show, all our guests. Thank you, guests, so much. We'll be back here same time, 7 to 10 p.m. Australian Western Standard Time, right here on 100.9 FM and digital Noongar Radio Bolu, Perth. Good night. Here's Michael. Miss you, Michael. I love you, Michael.

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0: G'day, Troy Cassidaly here. 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

0: Kaya, kaya nyana not, kaya nyana not that. 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
1: It's time to bring back the language with Joe Collard.
2: Look at the word hey. In our ancient language, we say ali. It's spelled A-L-I. Now let's add some suffixes with ali. So if we add W-A, it'd be aliwa. Aliwa means look out in that direction. Aliwa. Now if we were to take out W-A and replace it with D-J-A, then it would be alija. Alija. Alija means there, not far in a distance. Now, if we were to take DJA out of Alija and replace it with INY, then it'll be Alin. Alin. Alin means that thing in a distance. Alin. Now, let's take INY out and let's replace it with ANG, then it'll be Alang. And if we repeat it, Alang Alang means from there. So today we learnt Ali.
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1: Kaya, Len Collard.
0: Our elders negotiated the Noongar Settlement, the most comprehensive native title agreement in Australian history.
1: On paper, we look wealthy, but for many Noongars, it's hard to see.
0: Noongar 2050 is a wealth creation strategy that will ensure every Noongar is not left behind.
1: Maranda is a community gathering for all Noongars to unite and decide what comes next for our mob on our Budja.
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1: Jesus loves me. This I know. For the Bible tells me so. Little ones to hear me long. They are weak, but I am strong. Yes, Jesus loves me. Yes, Jesus loves me. The Bible tells me so. You know, I heard that song a long time ago when I was a little kid. And we used to sing that song in a Sunday school. And as life went through life, I discovered that I was on the wrong track. And I needed to get back to Jesus, because if you die without God, you're on the way to hell. And hell's a place where you don't want to spend eternity, because you get tortured and tormented for the rest of your life, for eternal. Not for 4 years, 3 years, but forever and ever and ever. And the best way that you can make it right with Jesus today is to hear the Word of God, because the Word of God is a powerful weapon to come to salvation. God's Word is a powerful weapon when you tell others that the Bible says what the Bible says. The Holy Spirit helps. The Holy Spirit helps people to come to Christ so that they can be forgiven, so that they can make heaven their home. And it says in John 5:16. It says in John 5:16, "For God so loved the world that he gave his only begotten Son. Whoever shall believe in him should not perish, but have everlasting life." There's life in Jesus Christ. There's salvation in Jesus. And there's, you can live a good life for Jesus. You don't need the alcohol and drugs and everything that comes behind that. You need Jesus Christ to come into your life, to set you free from everything. Now, if you out there today and you don't know Jesus Christ as your Savior, you can ask him to come into your life. If you want to pray this prayer after me, you can. You say, "Dear Jesus, forgive me for the sins of my past. I believe in my heart that God raised Jesus from the dead. I confess with my mouth this day that Jesus is Lord of my life. Old things have passed away. Behold, all things have become new. I thank you, Jesus, for coming into my heart today, and I will follow you all the days of my life." You know, in 2 Corinthians 5:17, "Therefore, if anyone be in Christ Jesus, is a new creation. Old things have passed away. Behold, all things become new." And when you said that prayer just a while ago, you become a brand new person in Jesus. And when you pray that prayer and accepted Jesus into your life, the angels in heaven are rejoicing for you, and people love you because you gave yourself to Jesus. Now, if you don't know a church to go to, find one and go to a church where they preach Jesus Christ and him crucified only, and ask the preacher to help you to live a good Christian life. Listen, God bless you. You have a great week. Amen.

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Much of our ancient Aboriginal sites are covered by land development, preventing our people from ever going to these places of importance. Bullsbrook, just north of Perth, where the St. Mary's Church is located, was a place of importance to our people. It was considered by Noongar people that the spring water that came from the ground, or the Ngamahol, had healing properties. Much of the documentation of these places of importance were considered by the governments of the day as classified information, sometimes preventing any knowledge of Noongar occupation prior to European settlement. This was a method used to claim valuable Noongar land. Only now, governments have shown an interest with working with our people through native title claims. The general community are now beginning to understand and appreciate Noongar history. Noongar history is a valuable process in understanding Australia's history. History is something we can all learn from. This has been a moment in Aboriginal history.

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0: Kaya, kaya nana not, kaya nana not. 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
2: 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She is my mother. Bal nanya nank. Bal nanya nank. She is my mother. He is my father. Bal nanya mam. Bal nanya mam. He is my father. She is my sister. Bal nanya chuk. Bal nanya chuk. She is my sister. He is my brother. Bal nanya ngun. Bal nanya ngun. He is my brother.
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0: Kaya, kaya nana not, kaya nana not. 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
1: Ni ngan wangi. 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
2: Today we will look at shoulder, elbow, and underarm. So for shoulder, we say wano. 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Wano is spelled W-O-N-D-I-L. Wano. 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Nail is spelled N-G-A-R-L-Y. Nail for underarm. For your elbow, we say noil. Noil is spelled N-Y-O-O-L-Y. Noil. And that was today's lesson.
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0: For non-stop laughs with mates, not missing out to go for a smoke. 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For clothes that smell fresh, not like ashtrays. For smashing goals with the team, not running out of breath. 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Quitting's hard, but you've got so many reasons to stick with it. Let's make smoking history. 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

0: Kaya, kaya nono, kaya nono nate. 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
1: Ni
0: ngan wangi.
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2: We're now going to learn some sentences. I am lazy. 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I am walking. And that was today's lesson.
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1: Kaya, Len Collard.
0: Our elders negotiated the Noongar Settlement, the most comprehensive native title agreement in Australian history.
1: On paper, we look wealthy, but for many Noongars, it's hard to see.
0: Noongar 2050 is a wealth creation strategy that will ensure every Noongar is not left behind.
1: Maranda is a community gathering for all Noongars to unite and decide what comes next for our mob on our Budja.
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0: kaya nyano nak ter, ni je boja, nala boja, ni je boja windi, ni je nalang jer, ni je nalang wangkai, donjo yo, ni ngan wangkai.
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0: Yak is your upper back. 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Yak. Yak is spelled Y-A-R-R-G. 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Ngoyangnoy is spelled N-G-O-L-Y-I-N-G-O-L-Y. 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Bokal is spelled B-O-G-A-L-Y. 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
2: Kaya, kaya nyana not, kaya nyana notet. Nije buja, nala buja, nije buja windi. Nije nalang jer, nije nalang wangi. Don't you yo? Ni ngan wangi.
3: It's time to bring back the language with Joe Collard.
4: Look at the word for we, or us, or our. In our ancient language, we say nala. How do you spell nala? Nala is spelled N-G-A-L with the suffix L-A, which means inclusive, our, inclusive. If it was exclusive, we'd take the L-A out and replace it with a possessive suffix nalang, A-N-G. Nalang is an exclusive, which means ours. Now, if we were to take A-N-G out and put A-G, then it would be we, or nalak, nalak for we. Now, if we were to add AD on top of AG, then it would be nalakat, which means all of us, we all, nalakat. So let's go over it. We said nala for inclusive, nalang, which is exclusive, our and ours. Then we said we, which is nalak, and then we said nalakat, which is all of us, or we all, nalakat. So today we looked at we, us, and our.
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0: Hey there, Harrison Peterson here from NIRS News, coming to you from the lands of the Yuggera and Turrbal peoples. Conservationists have warned Australia is expected to record more cases of the deadly H5N1 bird flu strain. So far, three migratory birds have been spotted with the virus in Australia, two in Western Australia and one in South Australia. Experts are concerned more sick migratory birds could reach Australia. Raina McIntyre is the head of the Kirby Institute's biosecurity program at the University of New South Wales. She's told SBS governments should be preparing for a possible pandemic.
1: When the virus mutates, if the virus mutates to switch affinity from the bird receptor to the human receptor, that's when we could see a pandemic. Pandemic planning is, you know, very well advanced in Australia and everywhere. Countermeasures are being developed. There are pre-pandemic vaccines and there are effective antivirals.
0: At least 188 people have been killed by back-to-back earthquakes in Venezuela yesterday. The country's National Assembly President, Jorge Rodriguez, says at least 1,500 people are injured and about 200 people are still trapped. The death toll is expected to climb as more information comes out of the country's regional areas. Thousands more are feared dead. Performance issues in defence have been found to be more widespread than expected, with congested decision-making as Labor undertakes the biggest overhaul of the department in five decades. The federal government in December announced an independent delivery agency would be set up to tackle cost blowouts and projected delays as Labor pours billions of extra dollars into defence over the next 10 years. Defence Industry Minister Pat Conroy says inaccurate cost estimation and a lack of discipline in project management were behind the lacklustre delivery. For the first time in centuries, a British monarch has released how much tax they've paid. King Charles III paid close to $25 million in tax last year, putting him in the UK's top 10 taxpayers. Prince William also released his tax records, paying close to $15 million last year. The Crown Estate, which is the Royal's portfolio of land and property, has also made over a $2 billion profit last financial year. Funding for the royal family continues to rise and is expected to cost just under $190 million in the 2027-28 financial year. It's official, Karl Stefanovic has parted ways with Channel 9 after his interview with a far-right extremist triggered crisis talks. During his interview with far-right anti-immigration activist Tommy Robinson, Stefanovic praised his courage and tenacity. The interview was uploaded on Tuesday evening but was taken down the following morning. Speaking on the Today Show this morning, Stefanovic's former co-host Sarah Arbo says his sacking will be a major shake-up for the show.
2: Carl has, of course, woken up with Today for 21 years, so we know this is a huge change for our viewers and, of course, for us, not just here on the desk, but behind the scenes, because there's a big team that puts this beautiful show together for you every day. He's our mate and he's our colleague, and it goes without saying that Carl's presence will be missed.
0: In sport and in the AFL, Sydney coach Dean Cox has warned his side that they can't be one-trick ponies and must find another

0: shake-up for the show.
1: Carl has, of course, woken up with today for 21 years, so we know this is a huge change for our viewers and, of course, for us, not just here on the desk but behind the scenes, because there's a big team that puts this beautiful show together for you every day. He's our mate and he's our colleague, and it goes without saying that Carl's presence will be missed.
0: In sport and in the AFL, Sydney coach Dean Cox has warned his side that they can't be one-trick ponies and must find another gear after their Brisbane humbling. The Swans were shot down at the Gabba on Thursday after the Lions produced an ominous reminder of their all-round class in a 43-point win. The 19-12-126-12-11-83 result followed unconvincing 3- and 2-point wins before last week's bye. And now a quick look at weather across the capital cities. A shower or two in Muggeridge in Brisbane with a top of 21. 18 in showers on Gadigal Country, Sydney, while it's 14 in cloudy on Ngunnawal and Ngambri Country, Canberra. 14 in cloudy in Nam, Melbourne, and mostly sunny in Nipaluna, Hobart with a max of 12. A top of 16 in partly cloudy in Tardanya, Adelaide. Rain and 18 degrees in Borlu, Perth, and sunny in Garamilla, Darwin with a top of 32 degrees. And if you have a story or news you'd like to share, you can always send an email to news@nirs.org.au or message us on Facebook, Instagram or LinkedIn. And that's been the latest from NIRS News. Thanks for joining me.
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It's about 6 minutes past 6 o'clock now on the radio. Friday, June the 26th. TJF, everybody, we made it to the end of the week. Let's have a look at the weather, shall we? It's about, it's almost 12 degrees out there at the moment, but it's going to get all the way up to 18 degrees today here in Boorloo. It'll be cloudy, very high chance of rain in the early morning, and then showers the rest of the day. Chance of a thunderstorm early this morning as well. Winds will be north to northeasterly 20 to 30 kilometres per hour, turning northwesterly 25 to 35 kilometres per hour during the morning. The fire danger will be moderate, UV will be low, we'll get a minimum of 11 degrees tonight. And then back up to 19 degrees and showers for Saturday and Sunday. 18 and showers for Monday. 17 and showers for Tuesday. 17 and a shower or two for Wednesday. And 18 and partly cloudy for Thursday. Don't forget the SMS line if you wish to participate this morning. Richie, first in. I don't think I've got that one by Shaka Khan. Let's have a look. I don't think so, though. I've got plenty of others. I got Tell Me Something Good. I got Ain't Nobody. I got Eye to Eye. Murder, She Wrote. I'm Every Woman. I like that one, actually. I Feel For You. That's a pretty good one as well. Tease Me Like Sugar. Twist and Shout. That's about it. You'll have to pick one of those or pick something else. I'll wait for you to pick that. Here's the Pipeline Band, Blind Eyes.

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1: It's about 15 and a half minutes past 6 o'clock. I got Soph from Main Race Traffic on the line. Morning, Soph. What's happening out there?
2: Good morning to you, Mark. Now, there is a crash on Canning Highway eastbound at Douglas Avenue in South Perth. Multiple lanes are blocked there. DFS and towing services are on site and traffic is slow on approach. Also, some wet weather around today. Please drive to the conditions. Switch your headlights on. Ensure a safe braking distance. Be patient and courteous and allow for extra travel time. And please be aware of minor flooding across metro roads and drive with caution. The freeways under speed, Burns Beach Road and Whitford's Avenue, that's the southbound run, and northbound busy Mortimer Road to Anchortel Road. Please drive safely. That's the latest from Main Roads.
1: Thank you, Soph. Okay, you guys, let's have a look at the SMS line. See if Richie's gotten back to me. Yeah, no, he hasn't. So here's some David Bowie, Changes.

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1: Yes, it certainly is. And it's about almost 20 minutes past 6 o'clock now on Nova Radio. Richie, you going to get back to me or do I need to pick my own Chaka Khan song? Okay, news will be coming up shortly as well. Here's Coach Edwards singing up country.

0: The City of Rockingham Art Prize is on now until Sunday the 5th of July at the Rockingham Arts Centre. 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
7: This is Air News Western Australia. I'm Lee Harrison. A podcaster has been jailed for life for the murder of his girlfriend. Tobias Nuttall fatally stabbed his 30-year-old partner, Alicia Lauren Hendren Krippner, multiple times at her home in Bassendean last August. He's been sentenced to life in prison with a minimum non-parole period of 18 years. Federal police say 6 children in the Philippines have been removed from harm following an investigation into an Albany man. Jamie Smith reports.
8: The 53-year-old was intercepted by border officials on his return to Perth from the Philippines in late March. ABF officers allegedly found a mobile phone which contained child abuse material and communications with a Filipino person suspected of facilitating the procurement of children. Australian Federal Police informed Philippines officials of the alleged abuse and the suspect, leading to 6 children being taken to safety by National Police. The Albany man was first charged on the 27th of March with multiple counts of accessing child abuse material and intending to engage in sexual activity with children. He'll appear before Perth Magistrates Court again today. Jamie Smith, Perth.
7: A Yandjibup man has been jailed for 1 year and 8 months for weapons and racism offences. Martin Glynn was arrested after posting comments on Instagram that supported the gunman responsible for the Bondi mass shooting. A subsequent police raid on his home uncovered firearms, terrorist flags and anti-Semitic notes. Glynn's been sentenced in Fremantle Magistrates Court. The state government has seized upon the announcement by Netherlands MP Jonathan Huston that he's quitting the Liberals and will see out his term as an independent. Opposition leader Basil Zemplis isn't calling for a by-election, saying that by convention, it's up to a sitting member to decide when and whether to resign in mid-term. Government Minister John Kerry says Mr. Zemplis doesn't want a by-election because he's been openly flirting with One Nation.
9: Talking about preference deals, not rejecting their policy on multiculturalism and all that. I don't think Basil Zemplis wants a by-election because he knows that the people of Netherlands do not want to support a Liberal Party that's in bed.

0: with the One Nation party.
1: To sport now, Brisbane have recorded a statement win at the Gabba, beating second-placed Sydney by 43 points. The 19-12-126-12-11-83 victory moves the back-to-back premiers to sixth on the ladder. Coach Chris Fagan says it was close to a complete performance.
2: You're always pleased as a coach when a lot of blokes do their jobs really well. That was the case tonight. Yeah, a lot of things we tried for tonight worked out well. They don't always, but tonight was one of those nights where everything that we went after we sort of achieved.
1: Carlton defender Jacob Wietering will miss a third straight game after failing to overcome a calf injury. Collingwood defender Isaac Quaynor has been named for Saturday's clash against Richmond, despite hurting his foot at training. And Scott Pendlebury returns for the Pies after being rested last week. This is Air News, Western Australia.
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5: 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Friday, June the 26th. Happy Friday, everybody. TGIF and all of that sort of stuff. Room on the text line for yours, 0476797601. If I've got it, I'll play it for you. Here's Tom Plum. Better in black.

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1: Now it's about 16 and a half minutes to 7 o'clock and I've got Soph from Main Rose Traffic on a line. Morning, Soph. What's happening out there?
2: Good morning, Mark. Now, we do have that wet weather around, so please switch your headlights on, ensure a safe braking distance, and be aware of minor flooding across metro roads. So drive with caution in that.

0: weather this morning. Looking to the freeways, the southbound run is slow, Burns Beach Road, and then Whitfords Avenue to Reed Highway. On the northbound run, it's busy, Mortimer Road to Rowley Road, and then again Berrigan Drive and at Leach Highway. No delays on the Graham Farmer Freeway or the Northbridge Tunnel. The Tonkin Highway is busy both directions at Welshpool Road East, and the Roe Highway is slow eastbound between Nicholson Road and Kenwick Link. Please drive safely. That's the latest from Main Roads.
1: Thank you, Soph. Okay, you guys, let's have a look at the SMS line. And plenty of room for yours, 0476 797 601. Let's see. How about some Red Hot Chili Peppers, Under the Bridge?

0: Live across Portland, you're on Breakfast with Mark Patrick on Noongar Radio. Right,
1: yes, you certainly are. It's about 11 minutes to 7 o'clock now on Noongar Radio, Friday, June the 26th. Happy Friday morning, everybody. Hope it's going well for you out there so far. Take it easy out there on those roads, won't you? You definitely want to get through the weekend. Oh, we've got a game of football happening today, apparently. Lots of people talking about that. Not me, though. I may watch some of it when I get home this morning. Let's see now. There's plenty of room on the SMS line for yours. Is Spearhead YOY News coming up shortly.

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0: Hey there, Harrison Peterson here from NIRS News, coming to you from the lands of the Yuggera and Turrbal peoples. The passing of the federal government's changes to capital gains tax and negative gearing is being praised by the Prime Minister. Speaking to the ABC, Anthony Albanese says the changes that passed through the Senate yesterday will help workers and younger Australians looking to buy their first home.
1: It gives every worker a tax cut, and importantly gives every young Australian a fair crack at owning their own home. And the interesting thing about this debate that has been quite willing since the budget is that there's no one out there arguing that the housing system is okay, that the status quo is working. Everyone knows that we have a housing system in Australia that is broken.
0: The changes mean negative gearing can only be applied to new residential builds in the future. It still applies to pre-existing investment properties. The capital gains tax has been changed from a 50% discount to a model based on inflation. Australia's Venezuelan community is devastated by the news. At least 188 people have been killed by two back-to-back earthquakes in the country. Genesis Lindstrom is the president of the Venezuelan Association of Australia. She's told the ABC the community has been glued to their phones waiting for updates.
2: I know that I'm not alone in saying that we've been glued to the news, glued to our phones, waiting to hear from loved ones and to get any updates that we can. Knowing that official media outlets, many of them are banned in Venezuela, so a lot of the news and updates we're getting are from social media and from people sending through videos and updates through their phones.
0: The country's National Assembly President, Jorge Rodriguez, says at least 1,500 people are injured and about 200 people are still trapped. The death toll is expected to climb as more information comes out of the country's regional areas. For the first time, a British monarch has released their tax information. Find the details after this.
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0: The King of England is one of the UK's highest taxpayers after paying $25 million in tax last year. The information is part of a landmark disclosure from King Charles III, marking the first time a British monarch has released their tax information. Prince William also released his tax records, paying close to $15 million last year. The Crown Estate, the Royal's portfolio of land and property, has also made over a $2 billion profit last financial year. Funding for the royal family continues to rise and is expected to cost just under $190 million in the 2027-28 financial year. The sport, and in the FIFA World Cup, Ecuador has caused a major upset after posting a 2-1 win over Germany this morning. Also posting a clear win was Cote d'Ivoire, which won 2-0 against Curacao in Philadelphia. The games are continuing today with two matches starting now. Sweden is taking on Japan and Tunisia is up against the Netherlands. But most of Australia will have their eyes on the Socceroos when they take on Paraguay at 12 p.m. Australian Eastern Time. While that game is on, the US will be facing Turkey. And now for a quick look at the weather across the capitals today. A shower or two in Muggeridge in Brisbane with a top of 21 degrees. 18 in showers on Gadigal Country, Sydney, while it's 14 and cloudy on Ngunnawal and in the Ngambri Country.

0: Sweden is taking on Japan and Tunisia is up against the Netherlands. But most of Australia will have their eyes on the Socceroos when they take on Paraguay at 12 p.m. Australian Eastern Time. While that game is on, the US will be facing Turkey Air. And now for a quick look at the weather across the capitals today. A shower or two in Muggeridge in Brisbane with a top of 21 degrees. 18 in showers on Gadigal Country, Sydney, while it's 14 and cloudy on Ngunnawal and in Ngambri Country, Canberra. 14 and cloudy in Nam, Melbourne, and mostly sunny in Nipalina, Hobart with a max of 12. A top of 16 and partly cloudy in Tardanya, Adelaide. Rain and 18 degrees in Borley, Perth, and sunny in Garimilla, Darwin with a top of 32 degrees. And if you have a story or news you'd like to share, if there's something happening in your community that you want to let us know about, you can always send an email to news@nirs.org.au. That's news@nirs.org.au. Or message us on Facebook, Instagram, or LinkedIn. And that's been the latest from NIRS News.
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7 o'clock now on our radio. Friday, June the 26th. Happy Friday, everybody. TGIF and all of that sort of stuff. Let's have a look at the weather, shall we? It's almost 13 degrees out there at the moment. It's going to get to 18 degrees today here in Boolu. It'll be cloudy. Very high chance of rain. Showers in the afternoon. Chance of a thunderstorm early this morning. Winds will be north to northeasterly, 20 to 30 kilometres per hour. Turning northwesterly, 25 to 35 kilometres per hour during the day. The fire danger will be moderate, UV will be low, and we'll get a minimum of 11 degrees tonight. And then back up to 19 degrees and showers for Saturday and Sunday, 18 degrees and showers for Monday, 17 and showers for Tuesday, Wednesday, and 18 and partly cloudy for Thursday. And checking on the SMS line, there's plenty of room for yours. Questions, comments, requests, go right ahead. Here's Yothi Indi, Japana.

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1: And it's about 15 minutes past 7 o'clock and I've got Soph from Main Road Traffic on the line. Morning, Soph, are you there?
2: Good morning to you, Mark. Can you hear me?
1: Yes.
2: Are we coming through loud and clear? Wonderful. Now, there are some wet weather conditions around at the moment, so please switch your headlights on, ensure a safe braking distance and be aware of minor flooding across the metro roads. Now looking to the freeways, the southbound run is slow, Burns Beach Road, Hepburn Avenue to Reid Highway, and on the northbound run it's busy, Anketell Road to Rolly Road, Berrigan Drive, Leach Highway to the Mount Henry Bridge. No delays in the Graham Farmer Freeway or the Northbridge Tunnel. The Tonkin is busy both directions at Welsh Pool Road East, and the Roe Highway is slow eastbound between Nicholson Road and Kenwick Link. Please drive safely. That's the latest from Main Roads.
1: Thank you, Soph. Okay, you guys, let's have a look at the SMS. Oh, I've got one. Mark, can you please play us from Rocky Band, Chalmunga? Oh, I can do that for you, Jamie. Where is that, Chalmunga? There we go, Rocky Band.

0: live across Boorloo. 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
1: Yes, you certainly are. It's about, it's 19 and a half minutes, almost 19 and a half minutes past 7 o'clock now on Noongar Radio. Friday, June the

Happy Friday, everybody. Hope your morning's going well. Take it easy out there on the roads, won't you? Make it through the weekend at least. Let's have a look what's on the SMS line. Friday. Hey, Mike, do you have Laredo by Band of Horses to round out our weekly request? Thanks for coming playing. Brenda and Edwin. Yes, I do. Band of Horses. Here we go.

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16: This is Air News Western Australia. I'm Lee Harrison. A podcaster has been jailed for life for the murder of his girlfriend. Tobias Nuttall fatally stabbed his 30-year-old partner, Alicia Lauren Hendren Krippner, multiple times at her home in Bassendean last August. He's been sentenced to life in prison with a minimum non-parole period of 18 years. Federal police say six children in the Philippines have been removed from harm following an investigation into an Albany man. Jamie Smith reports.
17: The 53-year-old was intercepted by border officials on his return to Perth from the Philippines in late March. ABF officers allegedly found a mobile phone which contained child abuse material and communications with a Filipino person suspected of facilitating the procurement of children. Australian Federal Police informed Philippines officials of the alleged abuse and the suspect, leading to six children being taken to safety by National Police. The Albany man was first charged on the 27th of March with multiple counts of accessing child abuse material and intending to engage in sexual activity with children. He'll appear before Perth Magistrates Court again today. Jamie Smith, Perth.
16: A Yandjibup man has been jailed for 1 year and 8 months for weapons and racism offences. Martin Glynn was arrested after posting comments on Instagram that supported the gunman responsible for the Bondi mass shooting. A subsequent police raid on his home uncovered firearms, terrorist flags and anti-Semitic notes. Glynn's been sentenced in Fremantle Magistrates Court. The state government has seized upon the announcement by Netherlands MP Jonathan Huston that he's quitting the Liberals and will see out his term as an independent. Opposition leader Basil Zemplis isn't calling for a by-election, saying that by convention, it's up to a sitting member to decide when and whether to resign in mid-term. Government Minister John Kerry says Mr. Zemplis doesn't want a by-election because he's been openly flirting with One Nation.
18: Talking about preference deals, not rejecting their policy on multiculturalism and all that. I don't think Basil Zemplis wants a by-election because he knows that the people of Netherlands do not want to support a Liberal Party that's in bed with the One Nation Party.
16: To sport now, Brisbane have recorded a statement win at the Gabba, beating second-placed Sydney by 43 points. The 19-12-126 to 12-11-83 victory moves the back-to-back premiers to sixth on the ladder. Coach Chris Fagan says it was close to a complete performance.
19: You're always pleased as a coach when a lot of blokes do their jobs really well. That was the case tonight. Yeah, a lot of things we tried for tonight worked out well. They don't always, but tonight was one of those nights where everything that we went after we sort of achieved.
16: Carlton defender Jacob Wietering will miss a third straight game after failing to overcome a calf injury. Collingwood defender Isaac Quaynor has been named for Saturday's clash against Richmond, despite hurting his foot at training. And Scott Pendlebury returns for the Pies after being rested last week. This is ANU's Western Australia.
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22: Yes, it certainly is. And it's about 27 minutes to 8 o'clock now on Noongar Radio. Friday, June the 26th. Happy Friday, everybody. TJF and all that sort of stuff. Checking out on the SMS line. Plenty of room for yours. So go for it. It's Fleetwood Mac. Rhiannon.

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1: And it's about 18 minutes to 8 o'clock and I've got Belinda. I mean, no, I don't. I've got Soph from Mango Chefy online. Morning, Soph. What's happening out there?
2: Good morning to you, Mark. Now, there is a truck breakdown, Albany Highway westbound at the Southwestern Highway in Armidale. Now, the intersection is blocked there, so it may be affecting other directions. So please be aware and maybe seek an alternate route in that intersection. Now, there is some wet weather around. Switch your headlights on. Ensure a safe braking distance. Be patient and courteous and allow for extra travel time. Be aware of minor flooding across roads and drive to the conditions, of course. Looking to the freeways, the southbound run is slow. Burns Beach Road, Hepburn Avenue to Warwick Road, and the northbound run is busy. Thomas Road to Rowley Road, Berrigan Drive, and then Leach Highway to the Mount Henry Bridge, and again at Canning Highway. Please drive safely. That's the latest from Main Road.
1: Thank you, sir. Okay, you guys, let's have a look at the SMS line. What do we got here? Morning to you, Maury. I hope you have a great weekend as well. Thank you for your participation so far this week. Here's Talking Heads, Once in a Lifetime.

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1: Yes, it certainly is. And it's about 10 minutes to 8 o'clock already. Friday, June the 26th. Happy Friday, everybody. Take it easy out there on the roads, won't you? It's looking a bit dangerous out there. It was dangerous, definitely, driving in this morning. Let's see, plenty of room for yours on the SMS line, so go for it. Here's Tim Finn, a fraction, too much friction.

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0: Hey there, Harrison Peterson here from NIRS News, coming to you from the lands of the Yuggera and Turrbal peoples. Social media companies could soon be forced to do more to prevent harm. The federal government has flagged plans to strengthen its social media legislation, including its ban for under-16s.
1: We're just looking at, are the laws as strong as possible, given some of the feedback that's there? Does the eSafety Commissioner have every power at her disposal? And we'll adjust things accordingly.
0: That's Prime Minister Anthony Albanese speaking to the ABC. Back-to-back magnitude 7 earthquakes in Venezuela have highlighted the lack of support services available in the country. That's according to Genesis Lindstrom, the president of the Venezuelan Association of Australia. She told the ABC residents are scrambling to rescue the hundreds of people who are still buried under the rubble.
2: Because of the lack of professionals that are equipped with the knowledge and the skills and the resources, a lot of people from the neighborhoods are trying to rescue people from the rubble. And that's incredibly unsafe for them, let alone for the people that are trapped in the rubble that cannot have that support. And the public health system has already collapsed.
0: The King of England has become the first British monarch to release his tax information. King Charles III paid close to $25 million in the tax last year, ranking him among the UK's top 100 taxpayers. His son, Prince William, followed his lead. He paid almost $15 million in tax. The Crown Estate, the Royal's portfolio of land and property, also made over $2 billion profit last financial year. The King's also announced Buckingham Palace won't be his permanent residence when a $700 million renovation is completed next year. The landmark will instead be used as a workspace and be open to the public for longer periods of time. Indigenous communities have been left with no options to share their thoughts on Australia's cultural policy. The federal government is holding talks for its Revive policy, which is looking to transform the country's arts sector. But the International Decade of Indigenous Languages Australia says the consultation process is limiting who can come forward.
3: There was an absence of face-to-face consultation, and, you know, for Aboriginal and Torres Strait Islander communities, that in-person yarning, it's not just a preference, it's a cultural protocol. And so decisions that are this significant, they do require elders, communities, knowledge holders, and language experts within those communities to get together in a shared physical space where trust can be built, cultural authority properly exercised, and online forums and written submissions, they just can't substitute for that.
0: That was IDOL Australia's executive officer, Samuel Daniels. The organisation is calling on the government to extend its consultation process and to fund face-to-face yarning sessions on country. Channel 9 has officially parted ways with the face of its Today show, Karl Stefanovic. The decision has been prompted by Mr. Stefanovic's decision to praise the courage and the tenacity of far-right immigration activist Tommy Robinson.